0: Bucketheads wrapping up Nova Boys Jams with The Bomb. Don't say that at an airport. This is Nova. Fresh Hits and Throwbacks are on. Goo Goo Dolls' Iris, 15 away. Kylie Minogue's brand new song from the Netflix doco, also on the way. And you know it's not the same as you see Harry Styles live in New York City. And win free merch. Harry Styles merch all day today. Every single caller who gets on the air wins a free Harry t-shirt. Are you kidding? And I shouldn't open the phones now, but I'm going to do it. Hello.
1: Hi, Maddie. I want Harry Styles tickets, please. I'll tell you why. Because my kids think I hate them, my girls, and I absolutely love them, and this is for them.
0: Okay. You know, today is midweek merch day, which means you also win Harry Styles merch. Right now, you're winning!
1: Yes! That's my co-worker.
0: Where are you working? Who are the girls in the office?
1: Oh, it's my friend, Najat.
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0: Oh, thank you. Thanks for doing that.
1: We love you guys every day. We call every single day. Hi, Nova!
0: Do the kids in the schoolyard know about Harry?
1: Yes, they do, because they're high school girls and they're all going, do you reckon you're going to win? And I went, well, I'm hoping. Yeah, thank you so much.
0: Win your Harry Styles merch and your way to New York City at 10:29. Love you.
1: Love you, Maddie. Love you.

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non-stop fresh hits and throwbacks are on here at Nova. There is something about a beautiful acoustic outro that tickles my loins. Anyway, I'm in the moment. Hey, my name is Maddie Rowe. Would you like to win Harry Styles merch? Because, yeah, it's Wednesday, but here at Nova, we're calling it Midweek Merch Day. Every caller who gets on the air with me wins Harry Styles merch, and you also go in the draw to win your way to New York City to see Harry Styles live. Call me at Nova.

0: Non-stop, fresh hits and throwbacks are so good here at Nova. Yesterday, we woke up to some huge Taylor Swift news. She drops a new single Friday for the Toy Story 5 movie. That's coming in two sleeps. Elizabeth Taylor from Taylor playing in less than 10.
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3: 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Kiss All the Time, Disco Occasionally is out now.
0: It is Maddie Rowe. I have never seen the phones this nuts. In my time in radio, it is actually wild at the moment. 13, 24, 10, hello.
4: Oh my God, hello.
0: Oh my God, hello.
4: Oh my God, I've called so many times. Oh my God, I feel like I'm going to cry.
0: What's your name?
4: Oh my God. Maddie. My name's Maddie.
0: Oh, Maddie Alliance. Hey, do you want free Harry merch, Maddie?
4: I do.
0: Maddie, let's do it.
4: Oh my gosh, the dream. I'm actually wearing one of his merch tops from like when he came in 2024 right now. So.
0: Okay, you know Harry has really good 2026 merch. He has tea towels and clocks and vinyls, obviously, and hoodies and tees.
4: Details is crazy, actually.
0: I know, and it's got his bare chest on it. It's that photo of Harry in the kitchen.
4: Well,
0: with his shirt
4: I love
0: off.
4: That.
0: I know, me too.
4: I love that. Yeah.
0: All right, who's this?
5: Maddie, it's Kim Woodland. Have I got on?
0: Yeah, you're on.
5: Oh my God, I'm so excited.
0: It's midweek merch day. Harry merch for you.
5: Thank you.
0: A New York City trip awaits.
5: Thank you, Maddie. Oh, my gosh. I can't believe it. Maddie, I love you. You're great. I love listening to you. You're the best.
0: You're the best. Hey, it is midweek merch day, so every caller who gets on the air wins Harry Styles merch. You also go in the draw to win a trip to New York City to see Harry live with three friends. Are you joking? The prizes are ridiculous here. Next chance to win in less

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0: is Rein Me In on Melbourne's Nova 100, home to Jace, Lauren and Clint. They got a bit woohoo in the studio today. Lauren's been seeing a spiritual healer. What?
1: Last night I walked in and she said, I can sense you need some energy healing. We're going to get all the bad energy out. It's an exorcism of sorts.
2: Exorcism?
1: For the bad energy.
2: Oh, no. Yeah. Jace,
1: so
2: shut
1: she
2: up.
1: Did all the things.
2: Exorcise
1: in my
2: the demon.
0: Jace, Lauren and Clint back tomorrow morning. That Dom Dollar ticket. I mean, it's hard to get at the moment. Sold out show at Marvel Stadium, AFL Grand Final week. If you want to go, Jace, Lauren and Clint have your hook up tomorrow. Plus, win your share in $20,000 when the guys return tomorrow morning from 6 o'clock.
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23: 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Crews are attending a breakdown on the Westgate Freeway citybound before Millers Road. A few delays going back to the Ring Road merge. On the Monash Freeway, delays outbound from Warragul Road to Stevenson's Road due to ongoing roadworks. Hume Freeway, a touch underspeed outbound passing Cooper Street. And works continue on the Mornington Peninsula Freeway, which is closed citybound between the Murradock Highway and Bungau Road. Australia Post proudly supports the Australian Red Cross to help communities impacted by disaster. 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A shower or two, headed for a top of 15. Right now it's 14 on Melbourne's Nova 100.
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0: Hello, Maddie Rowe here. Meet me at the Harry Styles merch desk before 11:30 this morning. We are giving away Harry Styles merch to everyone who gets on the air with me today. It's midweek merch day. It is also your chance to win your way to New York City to see Harry. We'll do it soon. 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
1: Thank you, Madonna. Thank you, Sabrina. Thank you, Nova Bosses, for gifting me the best Wednesday on air here at Nova, because everybody who gets on the air with me wins free Harry Styles merch for midweek merch day. And you also get to win a trip to New York City to see Harry Styles. Uh-huh. 11:29, we open the phones again. That's like less than 15 minutes away. Actually, you know what? I'm feeling spontaneous. 13:24:10. Who can we squeeze in for free merch right now?
2: Hello, hello.
1: Olivia, hello. You're actually on the air, so we're going to hook you up with some free Harry merch.
2: You guys are amazing. Thank you so much.
1: And you're in to see him live in New York City.
2: Oh, that's my goodness.
1: It's that's a good day amazing. For you.
2: That's so good. Thank you so much. Love you, Maddie.
1: Love you too. Phones closed. They're reopening at 11:29. Hold tight.
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16: 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Nova's 9 minutes of the Noughties.
1: Hello, it is Maddie Rose. So many bangers for 9 minutes of the Noughties. 112 Dance With Me, Liberty X, Just A Little, and to start, Vanessa Amorosi, Australian icon and legend. I got to catch up with Vanessa.

0: Lisa to celebrate 25 years of her incredible career.
1: When I get on stage, there's so many familiar faces and so many familiar experiences, and we kind of all kind of got through the 2000s together and onwards. I am super, super lucky. I still love being on that stage, and I still have such a passion for music, and I've been able to last off that for 25 years.
0: Has it really been 25 years since this song? Absolutely everybody to start Nova's 9 Minutes of the Noughties, and you can win your way to see Harry Styles in New York next.

0: I'm ringing up just to try and get some of the Harry Styles merchandise today, but I don't know. Maybe I'm too early.
1: Nah, you know what? Let's start this song. You're in. You're winning. Let's do it. You're so welcome. It is midweek merch day with Harry Styles. Everyone who gets on the air wins Harry merch. You also win your way to New York City to see Harry Styles live at Madison Square Garden. See this in person

0: Lisa with Faithless. That is New Religion. It is fresh to Nova. So many fresh hits coming up. Tame Impala, Dracula, plus brand new Ariana Grande on the other side, less than a week old.
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0: Today's a good day because not only can you win a trip to New York City to see Harry Styles, you can also win some extra little treats. Hello.
4: Hi, Maddie.
5: Hi, my daughter's a Harry girl and I am a Harry girl by default.
0: Okay, would you like to win some free Harry merch right now?
5: I would love that. Yay!
0: And that New York City trip awaits as well.
5: Brilliant. That's exciting.
0: You, your daughter, maybe a couple of other besties.
5: Oh, I would make their whole life. It'd be unreal.
0: Hey, Julie.
6: I'm hoping to be in the draw for the Harry Styles ticket.
0: New York City, you and three best friends, flights, accommodation,
6: yes,
0: spending
6: please.
0: Money, all sorted. Would you like some free yes. Harry merch as well? Because you're on the air and you're in the draw.
6: Amazing. Thank you so much.
7: Love you.
0: Line three, do you want free Harry merch?
7: Now.
0: Now, right now. You're a winner.
8: Yes, please, Maddie.
0: Midweek merch day is today. Everyone who gets on the air wins Harry merch and you win a trip to New York City to see him live. Daily entries at the Nova Player, don't forget. 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

0: On Melbourne's Nova 100, win your way to New York City to see Harry Styles straight after your news update next. Jace, Lauren and Clint back tomorrow morning. I couldn't believe it this morning. They were talking about getting a little bit woohoo. Lauren's been seeing a spiritual healer.
1: Last night I walked in and she said, I can sense you need some energy healing. We're going to get all the bad energy out. It's an exorcism of sorts.
2: Exorcism.
1: For the bad energy.
3: Oh, no.
1: Yeah.
3: Jace,
1: shut up. She did all the things
3: in my back. Exorcise the demon.
0: Jace, Lauren and Clint hooking you up with Dom Dollar tickets tomorrow.
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21: 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Authorised by the Victorian Government, Melbourne. A broken down truck on the Westgate Freeway, citybound before Williamstown Road. It's in the left-hand lane with speed set to 40. Delays are back to Millers Road. Works underway on the Monash, outbound between Warrigal Road and Forster Road. They're in the left-hand lane. It's also slow outbound onto the South Gippsland Freeway. And lights out after a crash in South Yarra, Punt Road at Commercial Road. It's also impacting trams. 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Offer ends 30 June. A shower or two today, 15 the top. Right now, 14 degrees on Melbourne's Nova 100.
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0: With your midday headlines, good afternoon, Ash Gardner with you. A man accused of stalking Norwegian princess Ingrid Alexandra in Sydney has fronted court. The 63-year-old was slapped with an AVO before clashing with media while leaving court. As millions of workers on the minimum wage prepare to receive a pay rise from July 1, economists are warning the increase could drive up inflation and lead to further interest rate rises. The Fair Work Commission yesterday backing a 4.75% increase to award wages and a rise of nearly 6% for the minimum wage. New figures from the Australasian College of Emergency Medicine have revealed close to 2 in 5 emergency doctors are planning to leave their jobs in the next decade. Unsustainable working conditions driving the exodus. The Riot Squad has been deployed as protests erupt in the UK over the death of a teenager. Footage shows Henry Novak telling police he'd been stabbed while being handcuffed before he died from his injuries. 23-year-old Vikram Digwa has since been sentenced to a minimum 21 years behind bars over the teen's murder. And R&B singer Peebo Bryson has died at the age of 75. He was best known for his work on a number of Disney hits, like the title track from Beauty and the Beast and A Whole New World from Aladdin. His family confirming he passed away from complications from a stroke. Updating sport, the semi-finals lineup of the French Open is taking shape. Marta Kostyuk securing her spot after defeating fellow Ukrainian Alina Svitolina. Jakub Mensik and Alexander Zverev are set to line up in the men's semi. Broncos coach Michael Maguire has swung the axe following the side's loss to the Dragons. Ezra Mam has been dropped to the bench with Thomas Duffy to start at 5-8 against the Titans on Saturday. And the Giants have tabled a massive contract offer to midfielder Tom Green amid significant interest from the Devils. GWS putting forward a 7-year deal. And you're up to date on Nova.
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3: 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Kiss All the Time, Disco Occasionally is out now.
0: Hello, it is Maddie Rowe. Harry Styles live in New York City. That's the first prize today. The second one is free Harry Styles merch. Hello.
4: I'm just calling up for Harry Styles.
0: How would it be to win this New York City trip? Tell me, what would it mean?
4: Oh, it would mean everything to me. Can I also give a shout out to my friend Shakira?
0: Go on.
4: Thanks, hi Shakira. Oh my gosh, I made it, girl.
0: Hey, and guess what?
4: Yes?
0: It's midweek merch day. Do you know what that means?
4: What does that mean, Maddie?
0: You win Harry Styles merch!
4: Yay! Oh my gosh, thank you so much. It's amazing.
0: Make sure you register daily on the Nova Player, by the way. Hello!
4: Oh, hey, how are you, Maddie? It's Natalie.
0: Natalie, Harry, live in New York City. Does that sound good to you?
4: Yes, please.
0: Done.
4: That would be amazing.
0: You're in for that. Yay. And you know what else? You know what else is happening today for you, Nat?
4: No, I don't.
0: Harry Styles free merch.
4: Oh, that's awesome. Thank you. Wow, that's just made my day.
0: You're so welcome. What's really on for the rest of it?
4: Oh, actually, my fiancé and I are going to look at a wedding venue at 2 o'clock.
0: Okay.
4: So, yeah, you would have seen it because we were the ones that got engaged at the Red Room.
0: Oh, my God.
4: Yes.
0: At the Morgan Evans one.
4: Yeah, the Morgan Evans one.
0: Natalie, I'm obsessed with you. I saw those beautiful photos.
4: I know. It was so, so beautiful and special. And I'm just like, we're so happy. Fingers crossed for that New York. That could actually make a beautiful honeymoon. Oh, my God.
0: I'm thinking
4: just
0: that. Love
4: Thank you.
0: You
4: so much, Randy. Please.
0: See Harry Styles live in New York City with besties for a honeymoon. Maybe register daily on the Nova Player. 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

0: Non-stop fresh hits and throwbacks are on here at Nova. My name is Maddie Rowe, if we haven't met before. I host an all-Australian music show, the Maddie Rowe Oz Music Show, weeknights from 9 p.m. Can I talk about Australian music for a quick sec? Because when Australian artists are doing big things, I absolutely have to talk about it. You know Aussie artist G Flip, right? This song by G is exploding. And it's all because of the off-campus TV show that everyone is watching on Amazon Prime. This song, Bed on Fire, from G Flip, features in a very raunchy scene, which features a couple of butt cheeks. And you know, G Flip's world is exploding at the moment. I love to see it. They even had time to slide in my personal DMs to thank me personally for playing this song, Bed on Fire, for the very first time on Australian radio.
1: Maddie, what the f*** is going on? I wanted to send you a message to say a big motherfucking thank you, because y'all were the first to spin Bed on Fire Oz Music Show. I just wanted to say thank you, because look where we are now. It's crazy. Thank you, Mads, for always supporting me and always having me on. I'm so glad a lot of people are hearing it, but thanks for the Aussie support. Woo!
0: I love G Flip so much. I love this song. Thank you, Off Campus, for putting G's song in your TV show. Nova supports Australian music. This is G Flip's Bed on Fire at Nova.

0: 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Love
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0: guys.
1: Love that. Dave and Tem's Rain Dance is fresh to Nova. Non-stop, freshies and throwbacks are on. It's also midweek merch day. If you haven't heard, we are giving away an all-expenses-paid trip to New York City to see Harry Styles. Not only that, everyone who gets on the air with me wins Harry Styles merch. It's been a big day.
2: 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Nova!
3: Oh, my God. Yes, thank you so much. How exciting.
2: You're on.
1: If you missed out on midweek merch day, the boss has just told me we're going again. Midweek merch day is here to stay next Wednesday. Everyone who gets on the air wins Harry Styles merch. And if you want to see him live in New York City, you should just go to the Nova Player, get your daily entry. You're welcome.

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0: This is Nova. I hope you have a fab rest of your afternoon. My name is Maddie Rowe, back here from 9 p.m. Yes, up late playing Australian music on the Maddie Rowe Oz Music Show. Aussies are doing big things in the music space. Dom Dolla just sold out Marvel Stadium in Melbourne for AFL Grand Final week. G Flip's song Bed on Fire blowing up because of Off Campus, the TV show. And Gold Coast DJ Fisher is playing Garden Gnome in Toy Story 5, the movie. So cool. Oz Music from 9. Joel Creasy's up next. Hanging out with Rhonda Birchmore. Don't miss it.
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20: 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There's works on the Monash between Warrigal Road and Forster Road, delays in both directions. Traffic lights are out after an earlier collision in South Yarra on Punt Road at Commercial Road. On the Princess Freeway, slow city bound passing Corroy Creek Road, and in Berwick, Clyde Road down to one lane in both directions at the Monash for works. 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A shower or two today. Right now in the city, we've reached our top. It's 15 degrees on Melbourne's Nova 100.
21: Nova. I'm Stephen Bartlett, host of The Diary of a CEO. I've had a lot of conversations. This one stood out.
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27: 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I'm here for your lunch hour. Thanks to Cash Converters. Coming up today, high kick, step ball change. My fellow showgirl, someone who I idolise and have modelled my entertainment work ethic on. The iconic Rhonda Birchmore is popping in, but let's kick things off Rhonda style with Kato and John. Turn the lights off on Nova.

0: It's the Joel Greasy Show on Nova, and no Australian entertainer is more showbiz than this. We are joined by Rhonda Birchmore, and Rhonda, you and I, we are the same person. I like to think of myself as the Rhonda Birchmore of radio. You're an icon and a showgirl, and so am I, baby.
1: Yeah, baby, and we love a bit of fancy clothing.
0: Look at you. Like, Rhonda by day in show week, I still imagine is just as fabulous.
1: Well, no, she, you know, the eyelashes are off, the big hairs, you know, the sequins, not so much. But I do love a bit of a, I've got a little cardi on today with a little lizard and a, you know, I do love a bit of niceness.
0: Well, yeah, no, yeah, I like that. Because you and I, we have spoken about it before. We have that same very old school ethic of a show is a show and we like a bit of razzle dazzle.
1: You turn up. That's what you get paid for. You do it.
0: Yeah, it's a gig.
1: And I'm loving it. I'm loving. I don't think, darling boyfriend Joel, there's any kind of age limit on what we do. You know, I love, you still kick, I mean, as long as I can kick the leg up and, you know, do what I do, which is quite physical in this show, I'll keep on doing it. I mean, it's 3 times a week to the physio and packing a lot of Nurofen and a few V's on the side as a bit of a chaser and a barocca, but I get on.
0: You are, because you were someone that's so consistently on, and as a theatre fan, we appreciate that because we are there to see the great Rhonda Birchmore. And when you come, of course, spinning onto stage in Anastasia in that dress as Lily, your Countess Lily, it just feels, it feels right.
1: Yeah, well, I do. And this show, Anastasia, it is so beautiful. And
0: stunning.
1: Working with, you know, legends like Nancy Hayes, who's 83 years young. She gives me reason to get on.
0: Nancy, when I came along, I knew it was yourself in it and Georgina Hobson, who's fantastic.
1: Gorgeous.
0: And then I go, Nancy Hayes is on too. I've got goosebumps thinking about it.
1: And do you know, I do love a little wine after a show and a wind down.
0: Fair enough.
1: Same. Secret between you and I.
0: Okay. Yeah.
1: Nancy can drink me under the table.
0: Get out, really?
1: Oh, she is a party girl. She's wicked. my gosh. When all that thing comes off, my God, she's great value. I adore her.
0: You are both showgirls personified, and I have been very vocal about it. When Taylor Swift's Life of a Showgirl album came out, I said, this better be about Rhonda Birchmore.
1: I managed to get Nancy the other day because I thought, yeah, Life of a Showgirl, she did Sweet Charity back in 1967.
0: Wow.
1: And she was in a fishnets kicking a leg up. I said, we should do something together. The Life of, I don't know, the show, I was going to say the show Grands, but it's just, we have got quite a few stories to tell and it's been quite a life and still continues to be.
0: Oh, I'm sure it will. Now, hang around, Rhonda. I want to ask you about your nickname, Rhonda, up next. But for the meantime, here's Tattoo. Wow. On Nova, all the things she said, all the things she said.

0: Well, thank you very much, Teddy Swims. Yes, it is I, Joel Creasy, on The Joel Creasy Show for your Wednesday lunchtime. Now, Rhonda Birchmore, you're here, and I have to ask, where did the nickname Rhoda come from?
1: Rhoda came from many moons ago. I was invited to back to London to do a show called Stop the World, I Want to Get Off with the great Anthony Newley.
0: Yeah.
1: Now, I know you as a bit of a show queen would know. Mm-hmm. He wrote yep. Feeling Good. He wrote Pure Imagination. He wrote the score to the Willy Wonka. He wrote Goldfinger, James Bond. He starred in the show, and they brought me over from Australia to do this big show with him because his name was Little Chap and he wanted a tall girl.
0: Gorgeous girl, yeah, say it.
1: That played all his women in his life. And we actually did this big press launch for London and the Evening Standard. We took a photo and on the front page of it was Anthony Newley and his co-star from Down Under, Rhoda Brickmore. I sounded like a freaking truck driver, this thing. And so Rhoda kind of stuck.
0: I love it.
1: Yeah. So, Rhoda, it's lovely, isn't it? Close.
0: Rhoda Brickmore.
1: Rhoda Brickmore, yeah. There's a really butch kind of thing on the front. But, yeah, that's where it's stuck. And I think it's quite appropriate because I can be a bit cheeky.
0: Oh, that's what we love about you. And you have such a great sense of humour. You did one of the most sweet, incredible things and a night that I'll never forget, which was Thomas's 30th.
1: Oh.
0: And Thomas is a, 400-year-old showgirl trapped in a 30-year-old's body. And we did it at a gay bar that we rented for the night, and we put on a show, and you got up and did a number. And then Paddy and Bert Newton got up and performed, and it was one of the great nights. And to the point that Thomas's grandma fainted when Bert came on stage. But memories, you must have so many wonderful memories like that.
1: I pinch myself, Joel, that I was so lucky to grow up in that era of variety. Mike Walsh show, Hey Hey It's Saturday, and Bert and Patty that would remain dear friends right to the, I actually spoke on behalf of the kids that when he passed away, Patty invited me to. I mean, I'm really lucky because we've got glorious you and what you do, but if you can imagine those times with the big band and the Tony Bartuccio dancers,
0: yes.
1: and it was all live and beamed all around Australia, and it was thrilling to be part of.
0: Yes, what a time it was, and what a thrilling time for me having you here right now. Please stick around just a little longer, Rhonda. We'll be back after this.
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0: The wonderful Legs 11 herself, Rhonda Birchmore, has hung around. Back with her in a minute. But first up, a little taste by Sabrina Carpenter on Nova. Oh.

0: It's the Joel Creasy Show on Nova. I'm here with the delightful Rhonda Birchmore, who stars in Anastasia, the hit Broadway musical, which is playing at the Sydney Lyric Theatre until 18th of July before heading to Adelaide and Brisbane, you lucky things. I've seen it. It is fantastic. You are fantastic in it. And I think that's the other thing people don't realise about particularly live theatre. You're elite athletes. You're doing it 8 times a week. Is it just, is it muscle memory for you now, or is it principle? What is it?
1: You think you know it. It is a certain part muscle memory, but some days I can tell you, you get out there and you go, I don't know what this line is. You know, you've done it a million times and you just, I think that's the thing with me. I kind of bluff my way until I, you know, if I sing a wrong lyric, the young kids are in awe that I stuff up so many times, and I somehow make a rhyme and make, do it with conviction so they go, oh, wow, that was just quite something. And I remember doing that when I did Mamma Mia, as you said, for nearly 2 years, and I got to dance Queen, my verse, and I forgot the words.
0: Dancing Queen, you know, that little song, Dancing
1: that
0: Queen.
1: Little song. So what did I do? I just broke the fourth wall and I said to the audience, well, you know it, and got them, they were all singing it for me in the audience and put me back on track.
0: That is brilliant.
1: Yeah, that's what you do.
0: Have you ever, surely it happens to the best of us, we're human, any epic stage mishaps? Because I've fallen off stage more than once, and that's just doing stand-up comedy.
1: I did this big show. One of the biggest shows in my career was a show called Hot Shoe Shuffle.
0: Yeah.
1: With David Atkins and the Tap Brothers, who consisted of Adam Garcia, all these glorious, the Dean Perry, all these beautiful. I had 7 beautiful boys and myself. We'd done London's West End. We were invited to do the Logies. And this was back when the Logies was in Melbourne, and it was very, very fancy.
0: Oh,
1: fancy,
0: yes. Lala.
1: And they put down this kind of surface, I don't know, like a wooden boards over the marble floor, because they didn't want, any scratches or anything like that.
0: Yeah.
1: But they didn't tell me. I was right in the middle when it was live. The podium that used to raise from there was this big fat crack where the podium came. I was in my high heels, fishnets, leotards. My heel went down the crack.
0: Ooh.
1: One leg went that way, one leg went the other way, and only inches, Joel, from Tom Jones' face was my crutch. It nearly wrecked my fishing trip, I tell you. It was a close shave.
0: You would have, I can't breathe. You would have had to invoice extra to Tom Jones for the favour.
1: His face, I remember. And the next day they used to do the TV week, like that was front page. Herald Sun, it was great. Not how, me with my legs that way and Tom's face going, ah. But anyway, what a great memory.
0: I love you, Rhonda Birchmore.
1: Bye-bye. And I love the shirt too.
0: Bye-bye. Oh, thanks, baby.
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1: Time to read up on all the hot goss in the world of showbiz from an actual scroll delivered straight to Joel's studio. 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
0: Today I am joined by one of my besties, the Queen of the Perth Airwaves, Natalie Locke. Hello, darling.
2: Oh, good morning. I'm ready for the Dead Sea Scrolls. Let's go.
0: Let's update the scroll. Tom Holland. Who's your favourite Spider-Man, Nat?
2: That one.
0: I knew you wouldn't be able to name one. Me either. Andrew Garfield. Boom. Tobey Maguire. Oh, I can do a few.
2: Okay,
0: Tom Holland.
2: Yeah.
0: Who am I?
2: Look at you go.
0: Thank
2: all of them.
0: You.
2: Yeah. Spider-Men, indeed.
0: Yeah, the Spideyverse is colliding. Tom Holland was on Amy Poehler's Good Hang podcast, which I am not a huge podcast listener. I love that podcast.
2: I love Amy Poehler, so she can do no wrong in my eyes.
0: Right, she's a total sweetie. Mm-hmm. He revealed why he's turned down multiple offers to host Saturday Night Live. Have a listen.
3: I'm heavily dyslexic, which is one of the reasons why, and I'd love to talk to you today about it, actually, is why I've never done SNL.
4: Because of the cue cards.
3: I'm just so petrified at the concept of, like, trying to read something and they change.
0: So he is terrified of the cue cards. It's a very sweet admission.
2: I know. This is very Brett Blake on Taskmaster. Same deal, right? Because he said he got really nervous when he had to read out a task because he suffers from dyslexia and it's tricky.
0: Yeah, see, I am just a dumb blonde bitch. So I misread the task all the time. Yes. And often it's raining when I'm filming and they don't stop for nothing. So the task sheet sometimes falls apart.
2: So that's your excuse. It's not that you can't read it.
0: Yeah.
2: People shouldn't be criticising for that. Like, you know, he does plenty of other great things.
0: Yeah.
2: He hangs upside down off a building. Come on, what more do you want from him?
0: No.
2: Leave him alone.
0: Yeah. God, Spider-Man really would suffer in Adelaide. There's not many buildings he could swing off. finally, Kim Kardashian posted a video of herself and Lewis Hamilton riding bikes with Kim too busy looking at the camera and nearly falling over. But this marks the first time she has posted Lewis Hamilton on her main grid, so their Instagram official.
2: It's real. It's real. I know what we thought was a bit of a setup. No, it's real. I question the wisdom of getting on a bike and then going up against Lewis Hamilton. You know that he's going to be pedaling off really fast, right? That's what he does. He's a fast-moving man.
0: Very
2: and
0: true.
2: Well, she's just trying to get, wait for me in the back on a little deadly treadly.
0: Would you like to share the story of our trip to Bali where you and I were on the back of a moped together?
2: we got very close to one another. I think I'm
0: close.
2: Pregnant. it was you, me, and just a random little Balinese rider who just didn't understand what was happening at all. And also that it would bring down the Nova Network if anything happened to us. the two most important people right here, everyone.
0: 100% off for a dry white wine with you. The Christy Swan Show is up next. Actually, I might join you.
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17: 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There's works underway on the Monash Freeway outbound between Warrigal Road and Forster Road. It's in the right-hand lane. A crash in Keysborough on the Dandenong Bypass outbound at Chapel Road. Very heavy getting through. Works on the Princess Freeway citybound at Colroy Creek Road. 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A shower or two today. Right now in the city, we've reached our top. It's 15 degrees on Melbourne's Nova 100.
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18: With your 2pm headlines, good afternoon, I'm Michelle Stevenson. The latest GDP data has come in weaker than expected. According to the ABS, Australia's annual GDP has dropped by 1 point to 2.5%. GDP only grew 0.3% in the March quarter. The US meantime is proposing a new 10% import tariff against dozens of countries, including Australia. America's trade representative declaring the flat tariff will apply to countries who haven't done enough to combat the importing of goods that are produced through forced labour. The Australian Human Rights Commission is raising concerns about the government's new laws around the NDIS. The human rights group warns the changes risk compromising the rights of disabled people. Melbourne identity Mick Gatto and his wife have been arrested. Detectives searched the couple's Mount Martha home this morning as part of a current investigation into alleged financial offences. And Morgan Wallen has poked fun at his viral piano flipping incident. The country star had a meltdown recently over his instrument, flipping it on stage. But he's now assured fans the piano is working. And you're up to date on Nova.
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20: That was really
21: good. I've had one of those mornings, Jack, where I've woken up with vim and vigour.
22: Oh, I like that.
21: I know. It looks like I've had some work too, don't you?
22: Isn't that a plus when some days you look at yourself and you're like, wait, why am I so snatched?
21: It's a very tight bun I'm wearing. It's hiding the fact I haven't washed my hair for 10 days, but I think it's working for me.
22: I think so too.
21: I got up so early. It was an emergency. My middle son, Kit, who's in year 9, they're doing exams, like, you know, to get ready for year 12 all down the road. Anyway, he didn't have the right calculator. And I didn't know until 6 o'clock in the morning.
22: Great.
21: Luckily, Officeworks opens at 7. I was there. I could do that. But while I was out, dropped past Baker's Delight and I picked up a loaf of the high
22: the protein. The protein one?
21: Have you had it?
22: No. But
21: it is so delicious. I had it fresh just with butter.
22: The marketing on our screens in this very studio was working on me yesterday because I'm like, wait, I need to go and buy a loaf of this.
21: Yes, I should have brought the rest in. But
22: no, I'll stop by Hawksburn.
21: It is really, really good.
22: Stunning. Really good. Swanee, after 3 o'clock, we're going to be talking about Rosamund Pike. We haven't said that name for a while.
21: No, we haven't. Not since Gone Girl.
22: Also, today in Mystic Chrissy, another Mova hair care pack valued at over $1,200. Next, though, 13, 24, 10 if you would like your mind read. And Swanee, as you know, when we play Harry Styles at the moment on this radio station, you dial 13, 24, 10 and we could put you in the standby list to see him live in New York City.
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0: show on Nova. Sure, that was Rimmer and Selena Gomez, but who was before that, Jack?
1: The great man, Harry Styles.
0: Gorgeous creature that he is.
1: Swanee, at the moment, we're putting people on the standby list to see him live in New York City.
0: And not just you and three mates.
1: Yeah, at Madison Square Garden.
0: I would give anything to be there.
1: That's bucket list sort of stuff.
0: Yeah, it is.
1: Monique, are you there?
2: Yeah, I am.
0: You're on the list, Monique.
2: Oh, my God, thank you so much. I'm so excited.
0: Oh, wouldn't it be amazing? Yes. Honestly. Hello. Hello, Kimmy.
3: Oh, my goodness. Harry Styles all the way.
0: You're cute. You're very cute.
1: You're on the list, Kim. And let's put one more person on that list.
0: Oh, Kylie. Are we putting Kylie on the list?
4: Oh, yeah. That'd be great. Hi, guys.
1: Hey, Kyle. Awesome. Hey, do you want to stick around and have your mind read by Mystic Chrissy too?
4: Oh, yes, please.
1: Let's do it.
0: Kylie, why do I see border patrol around you? Are you smuggling things over the border?
4: No, there's no border patrol, sorry.
0: Have you ever had a pat down?
4: Not really, but I was at a concert last week and they did the thing around you as such.
0: It's quite thrilling, wasn't it, Kylie?
4: It was lovely.
0: I haven't been touched like that in a long time. There is a person in your, family. When you were little, they had picture rails on the walls. Do you know what a picture rail is?
4: I'm just trying to think.
0: It's like timber rails and then they would hang the pictures off that, a picture rail.
4: Oh, yes. Well, I used to have those in my bedroom.
0: Right. There you go. That's who I can see when you were little.
4: Yeah, well, I just vaguely, because I do remember having a few pictures and I could probably just picture they're hanging on to something to that.
0: Picture rail, there you go. Yeah. You're quite flippant with speed limits, Kylie.
4: 100%.
0: It's going to bite you. It's going to bite you in the A. Stop it.
4: Ah, why is that?
0: Because you're going to lose your licence.
4: No.
0: Yes.
4: No, I'm good with the speed.
0: Oh, you just said you weren't.
4: Oh, sorry. I thought you meant that I was good with my speed limits.
1: maybe you're picking up on me, Mystic.
0: Your buzzies are a little bit lopsided. Or one's really a lot bigger than the other.
4: No. I think I might disagree with that one.
0: True, Kylie. Hey, you're not a Swiftie, but you like the song Delicate.
4: I do love Delicate, and I don't mind Taylor Swift.
0: But you would
4: I
0: not.
4: I think she's quite good.
0: You wouldn't count yourself as a Swiftie, though.
4: Not like a real
1: diehard
4: Swiftie,
1: one.
4: No.
1: Yeah.
0: Did you go to the Eras tour?
4: No, I couldn't get tickets.
0: Mm. Someone around you used to be hungry all the time, but now they're not hungry at all.
4: That might be my son. He used to eat quite a bit and he's sort of tapered off lately, probably 2 months ago.
0: Hmm, very interesting. This is good because you don't have to buy as much bread and milk.
4: Oh, my God, that is so correct.
0: Yeah. Let's end on a high.
1: Kylie, we are going to send you a Baker's Delight voucher. Good luck being on that standby list for Harry Styles and have a fantastic Wednesday.
4: Yay, thank you.
1: You are so welcome. Hey, brand new Ariana Grande. At the end of this song, Swanee, she kind of sounds like Taylor Swift.
0: The whole song with Taylor sounds like
1: Taylor.
0: Right,
1: turn this up. Hate That I Made You Love Me.

0: minutes old. You're listening to the Chrissy Swan Show on Nova. 13, 24, 10, who is your current social media obsession? It happens. It happens to all of us.
1: And you get a little like dopamine hit when you see they've posted something or uploaded a story.
0: Or what about that feeling? It's as close to like first date magic as I'm ever going to get. When you see them for the first time and you're like, oh my God, that's my person.
1: Yeah.
0: It's so exciting. You and I have got a controversial opinion a little bit about social media because we think it's brilliant.
1: Yeah.
0: But, you know, everybody, it's the devil. But I love it.
1: I love it too. Like, I think there's – do you know what, though? I was thinking about this
0: and also
1: last
0: I find
1: night.
0: That it relaxes me. It doesn't hype me up at all.
1: I think it depends on the platform. I will say that. I've got a sweeping statement about it tomorrow.
0: Okay,
1: but
0: great.
1: It's platform specific. And ours generally is Instagram.
0: I love Instagram.
1: Yes.
0: I love it. And it was Instagram where I met a woman called Natalie. Should I say, when I say met, I haven't actually met her, but I saw her for the first time cooking delicious things. And she was the first person I saw speaking into a little microphone that. And I reckon that looks really cool.
1: Yes.
0: I think I need to start doing that.
1: Well, it is apparently, if you sort of do a deep dive on the statistics, it's a way to capture your audience. I think the audience will watch your video longer if you're speaking into a mini mic.
0: Isn't that amazing?
1: It must be something in our brain that enjoys the visual of it.
0: Wow.
1: Yeah.
0: Well, Natalie Chassay, I don't even know how to pronounce her name.
1: I like it.
0: Chassay. She's so brilliant. She just cooks the most. I'm salivating just thinking about it. I'm making one of her dressings tonight for dinner. She's just, chef's kiss. This is what she sounds like.
2: So I just got home from the supermarket. We're having seven people over for dinner tonight. I'm going to do a little prep and I'm going to show you another great menu for easy hosting. Chicken marbella, crispy smashed potatoes with like a honey preserved lemon sauce and some feta maybe, and a very simple shaved fennel and celery salad. Three dishes, a main, something starchy and something fresh and green.
0: Can you imagine? And everything comes out looking exactly like the way I like to entertain. It's sort of big and rustic and glistening and tasty and there's crunchy bits and
1: that's
0: oh my
1: like
0: God.
1: Your version of erotic fiction. Like I hear that and I just hear a bunch of words.
0: Correct.
1: You get like steamy and excited.
0: 100%. And she does the whole lot in like a messy bun and a white shirt, French tuck. Like
1: yeah, okay.
0: I just want to be her, okay? Secondly, what's his name? Louis someone. What is it?
1: Louis Burke.
0: Louis Burke. He's from, I'm going to say Melbourne.
1: Yeah.
0: Feels like Melbourne. When I stalked him and looked outside his front door, I was like, that's Albert Park.
1: That's Melbourne.
0: Yeah, yeah. Is it Albert Park, do you think?
1: I reckon you're.
0: Anyway,
1: I think that area.
0: This is a very recent love of mine, but there is not a thing that this man says about interiors that I will not take as gospel.
3: Stop making your bed like this. You fold this back. We're making the bed. We're like making it. It's like doing your hair or brushing your teeth. Do it properly. We fold it back 40 centimeters. And if I sound frustrated, it's because I am. Then we grab our four pillows. And yes, it's four. And you stack them upright.
0: Yes.
3: That looks like a teenager's bedroom. You're not a teenager. You're an adult.
0: Can I tell you, I saw that and my bed now, I followed that to the T. It took about 3 minutes. And every time I walk into my bedroom, I just stare with wonder at how magical it looks.
1: It is so weird that you picked that specific video because as of Monday last week, I think when he posted it, I have started making my bed like that as well.
0: And you're a bed maker from way back.
1: Every morning.
0: Have you been doing the thing that he said not to do?
1: I think I had.
0: I have been too and I've never thought it looked any good. And I'm like, oh, well, what's the point in making a bed? It never looks any good. When you fold it back, plus I realised I've got a new Duna cover.
1: Yeah.
0: And I pull it back. It's not the same colour underneath and that's the same point. That's the point.
1: Yes, exactly right. And like I was sometimes, Swanee, just laying my flat sheet under the pillows, whereas as Louis describes, you pull it over the Duna and the 40 centimetres, that's what I think of every morning.
0: Me too.
1: When I'm making my bed, I'm like, Jack, is this 40 centimetres?
0: They've changed my life, Louis and Natalie.
1: 13, 24, 10, who on the internet has changed your life? Who have you been inspired by? We'll take your calls after Tame Impala.

0: That's another one of my crushes, Adele. You're listening to the Chrissy Swan Show on Nova. I'm deeply in love with some people I've met on Instagram. I mean, I haven't met them, you know. Saw them for the first time. Louis Burke taught me how to make my own bed in a beautiful way, and also taught me how to put some cushions on my couch. I'll do anything he wants. And Natalie Chassé, I believe her name is.
1: Yes.
0: Cooks the way that I dream of cooking. And probably looks the way I dream of looking.
1: Is it because she's really nonchalant about it? Like, is it really effortless?
0: It's effortless, yeah. And it's tasty and it's generous, you know, and it's
1: right.
0: Real food. Like, it's proper, yummy food.
1: 13, 24, 10.
0: Who are you in love with at the moment on the
1: Me?
0: Gram? Yeah.
1: Oh, probably, this is sort of tricky because I do know Jem.
0: Yeah.
1: Her name's Gemma Diamond, and she is a beauty writer. She does a lot of emceeing for these big skincare brands.
0: Yeah.
1: And she also hosts a podcast. And she gets home from an event, and I just love how confident she is. Like, she'll do a fit check after an event, and she knows she's looking good, and she'll say it.
0: Okay,
1: and
0: great.
1: I love people that just embrace their own, like, beauty and vibe. Have
0: yeah.
1: a listen to this. This was a fit check she did yesterday after an event.
2: Yes, hello, good, thanks. It's Tuesday. No, I'm well. You know the function was good when I come home and pop one of these. I was also the last to leave the function. But at this point, that's no longer indicative of the function. It's just who I am. As a person, let's talk about the outfit. It's all girls with gems. It was really good. I look amazing. You can say that when it's objective. Like, it's not vain. It's just the truth.
0: She's fabulous.
1: I love you, Gem.
0: It's so exciting when people that you love on the socials post something new.
1: Yeah, it's such a thrill and a dopamine hit.
0: It so is. Hey, Bridget, who are you loving on socials at the moment?
3: I love Dr. Marie-Claire Hamer, who just is so helpful with a topic that's a little bit taboo, which is perimenopause and menopause. She's a yank, but that's okay. And she gives great advice.
0: Have we got an example of Dr. Marie-Claire?
1: I don't think we do have one of Marie-Claire.
0: Okay,
1: oh, no, we do. We do, sorry.
0: Okay, great.
1: Let's enjoy her.
4: I'm 57 years old, I'm postmenopausal, and I am thriving. But I do have some key takeaways for you. Number one, you are most likely not prepared for your oncoming menopause. Mine included, there are a ton of great books out there for you.
0: I love her accent.
1: Same. I just listened to that.
0: Yeah, fantastic.
1: Bridget, you've got a Baker's Delight voucher.
0: Hey, Kel, who are you in love with on the gram?
5: Hi, his name's Josh Nelly, I think it's pronounced, and I actually got to meet him last weekend by chance. And he rescues wombats and wildlife, and he's just an average Aussie bloke, and his commentary is just hilarious.
0: I've never heard of him.
1: Let's have a listen.
6: Come on, Reggie. You've been out all night. Come on, time for Reggie's bottle. On your couch.
0: What's Reggie? Is Reggie a...
1: A wombat.
0: Oh. And what was he like to meet in real IRL, Kel?
5: Oh, he's just so down to earth, and what you see is what you get. And I met his lovely wife and his daughter, who's in a lot of his videos as well.
0: God, he just seems like a sort of new version to Steve Irwin.
1: I was just thinking
5: He exactly is, 100%.
0: Great.
1: Kelly, you've got a Baker's Delight voucher. Let's finish with Megan on 13, 24, 10.
0: Megan, who are you secretly in love with on the socials?
7: Yeah, her name is, I think it's, goes under your ginger mate, Kate.
0: Oh, my God, I love her already. And what does she do?
7: Well, she does all the natural remedies. She actually got me to do the banana peel that you rub all over your face instead of using any sort of cleanser or exfoliator. It actually works really well.
1: Wait,
0: did you try this after hearing this?
8: This is your morning reminder to grab your banana peel and rub that all over your face. It's full of antioxidants and vitamins.
0: That is brilliant. And, of course, I'm going to give that a crack.
1: Vitamins.
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19: Pixie, Whipper and Kate for the drive home. 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
7: 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And I sit at home in the morning trying to get her ready and dressed. Like, I can't hear the word no again. Yeah. So I said, OK, I have played my strongest hand.
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0: Swan show on Nova. Are we about to get to the bottom of these J-Lo rumours?
1: Chrissy's clickbait.
0: If we're not going to get to the bottom of them, Savannah Guthrie's really going to give it a red hot go. Jennifer Lopez and Brett Goldstein. You may not have heard of him, but I reckon you probably recognise his face if you saw it. They're doing a big press junket for the new film Office Romance.
2: And Brett Goldstein was Roy Kent on Ted Lasso, if you just need a visual in your mind.
0: Yes, if you've seen Ted Lasso. He wrote, directed, like he's all over this thing and plays the main character. So he wrote in the love story between his character and Jennifer Lopez's character, and he's a huge fan of hers, and we just think it's creepy as hell.
2: It's a bit creepy.
0: Like, it's really weird.
2: How did J-Lo not go, wait, you wrote this film, you've decided that you want to kiss me in the film.
0: Yeah.
2: How did she go, yep, I'm going to do it. Why did she do that? That feels odd.
0: Why wouldn't she? Why wouldn't she? It's a job. Anyway, Savannah Guthrie.
2: And the fact she still gets those is huge.
0: It's massive. Asked all the hard questions.
3: Because you know what everyone's saying, you might actually be dating in real life.
4: There's never a time when I'm seen with somebody or working with somebody where they don't try to put me with the person.
3: That's true. That's true.
5: I think if you stand near her, that's what happens.
3: Yeah. That's what you wish would happen.
5: Yeah, that's why I've been standing so close.
3: Well, okay, but I'll just say, because I'm me and you know me.
4: Yes.
3: That was not an answer.
2: Savannah Guthrie definitely shares our view.
0: 100%.
2: There was a bit of shade back to Goldstein there.
0: 100%. Have you seen, though, I mean, well, we've been throwing a fair bit of shade at J-Lo, but have you seen her performance in Out of Sight film with George Clooney?
2: No.
0: Fabulous. 10 out of 10. And then, you know, Made in Manhattan and everything happened and undid all her good stuff. Office Romance is available to stream on Netflix from June 5th. What's the date today?
2: That's Friday.
0: Oh, that's a weekend viewing for you.
2: That's a Sunday hangover hate watch.
0: Let's talk about Tom Holland. We were just talking about our social media crushes, and Tom confessed that he's just really into Tom Holland at the moment.
2: Yeah.
0: And with good reason. He sat down on Amy Poehler's podcast, Good Hang. Have you investigated that yet?
2: Yes, I have. And by I have, I mean I've watched all the snippets.
0: That's a good start.
2: Yeah.
0: In fact, that'll do.
2: Yeah.
0: And he talked about the year that, the first year he gave up the booze.
6: I decided to pack it in and I got through that first year, which I think was the toughest challenge that I've ever been on. And during that first year, I noticed that there was limited options for people like me that were looking for something that would scratch that itch, that would help you live or go to the bar and be a part of the social experience, but not feel like the only person with a lemonade. The truth behind the shandies is that Z has never drank. She's never been a drinker.
7: She's incredible.
6: She's the best. She's the best.
7: She's the best.
6: She's never drank.
7: She's still on her game.
6: I know.
7: So much.
0: So Z, who they're referring to there, is Zendaya, who, are they married or not? Who knows? Remember there was all that stuff about they'd gotten married?
2: Yeah. They're a power couple nonetheless.
0: They sure are. And she's so, is that the real height difference there? Or is
2: yes.
0: he sitting down?
2: No, I think, I mean, she's obviously in quite a high heel, but she's definitely taller than him.
0: He looks like her female cousin in those photographs. Don't you think?
2: Hi, Tom Holland.
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3: Oh, they look out for a crash at the moment in Manor Lakes. Armstrong Road is blocked as a result. Southbound before Manor Lakes Boulevard. Maybe use Ballon Road instead. Got lights out still after that earlier crash in South Yarra. Punt Road at Commercial Road. It's slow at the moment on the Hume. Outbound off the Ring Road to Cooper Street. Then before Donnybrook Road and inbound past Cooper Street. Slow at the moment too on the Monash Freeway. Outbound onto the South Gippsland Freeway there. And slow on the Westgate City bound from the Balti through the Burnley Tunnel. Abolish net zero. 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A shower or two for the rest of today, then rain tomorrow and 14 after a low tonight of 10. Right now, it's 16 degrees on Melbourne's Nova 100.
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4: Hello, Michelle Stevenson. The federal government has welcomed the latest growth numbers, even though they show the economy has slowed. Latest data reveals the economy grew 2.5% over the year to March, which is down on market expectations. The result suggests interest rates are starting to bite into household budgets, but Treasurer Jim Chalmers argues Australia is still performing better than other countries.
5: Our economy's got no shortage of challenges, but it's also got some very sturdy foundations, and you can see that in today's data. This is the equal fastest annual growth in almost 3 years. It shows how resilient our economy is at a time of very substantial global economic volatility and instability.
4: The US has flagged extra tariffs of 10% for most of its trading partners, including Australia. Canada, Mexico, Taiwan and the United Kingdom are among dozens of countries facing the additional tariff for allegedly failing to enforce a forced labour import ban. Well, Mick Gatto and his wife are being questioned by police as part of a current investigation into alleged financial offences. Detectives from Task Force Hawk probing corruption within the construction industry searched the couple's Victorian home this morning. Australia and the Solomon Islands will begin negotiating a new security treaty boosting cooperation between the two nations. PM Anthony Albanese struck the deal with his Solomon's counterpart after meetings in Canberra. And Idris Elba has been knighted by King Charles, the actor recognised for his service to young people in a ceremony at Windsor Castle. Now let's see what's happening on Nine News.
6: Thanks, Michelle. Hello, I'm Alicia Loxley.
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11: I've just seen a little bit of footage of Hugh Jackman allegedly doing a shooey.
12: It wasn't a shooey.
11: It looks like a shooey. It looks like one. Until you look properly. The shoe that he's drinking. By the way, definition of a shooey is pouring a glass of beer into an actual shoe and then drinking that beverage from the shoe.
12: And usually it's a dirty Blundstone.
11: Exactly. Usually it's fresh off the foot of whoever's about to drink it. I've looked. That is not a shoe. It looks like a shoe. It is a ceramic Converse boot. It is not actually a shoe. It's like drinking a beer out of a vase.
12: Totally. It is peak Hugh Jackman.
11: That is not a shoey.
12: Also, in such an unrelatable sort of statement and story, which I love. I'm all for unrelatability.
11: Yeah, I know you are.
12: They were celebrating the Flying Ruse team in the Sale GP competition.
11: I have no idea what you are talking about. What is Sale GP? Is it something very rich?
12: Sailing. A sailing competition.
11: Oh, my God.
12: How fantastic.
11: It's not a shoey, though, Hugh.
12: No.
11: Just so you know.
12: Get a boot, brother. Pour a beer into a boot.
11: Shannon Knoll.
12: Try again.
11: Horrified.
12: 13-24-10, Chrissy's Quizzy is up next. We have a Mova hair pack to give away for your Wednesday afternoon.

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2: Indeed.
0: You'll never need to go to the hairdresser again for a little blowy. Absolutely not, Belinda. Are you excited about that?
3: I am so excited and I need it, Chrissy.
0: Yeah. Look, you know what? Even if you're really hopeless at hair, and I'm guessing that you are, because most people are not gifted
3: in
0: that.
3: Yes.
0: Yeah. This will change the game for you. It really will.
3: Thank you.
0: Yes, you're excited. Emma, how do you feel about a new do?
4: Oh, I would love one. I'm sick of doing my mum bun every day.
0: Yeah, I know. I know. Me too. I've got a mum bun in right now.
2: It's time to elevate, Emma. And in this Mova hair care pack, not only do you get a hair styler, but you also get a second tool, a hair dryer.
0: Everything, $1,200 worth. Unbelievable. Your names are your buzzers. A best of five. First person to get three answers correct gets this incredible Mova hair care pack valued over $1,200. Question number one. Can you name Jennifer Lopez and Brett Goldstein's upcoming Netflix film?
3: Belinda.
0: Yes, Belinda.
3: Office Romance.
0: It is Office Romance.
2: Do you think they're getting it on in real life, Belinda?
3: 100%.
2: Same.
0: Really? See, I think he wishes...
2: Really?
0: Having said that, she's not that fussy.
2: No.
0: Question number two. Antwerp, one of the great words, is located in which European country? Antwerp. It's not an insult. It sounds like it is.
2: It does, doesn't it?
0: Stupid
3: Emma.
0: Antwerp. Yes, Emma?
3: I don't know. The Netherlands, that's a guess.
2: Good guess, but wrong.
0: Belgium. Question number three. 13 years ago to the day this song was released, give me the title and artist. And we'll never be
3: Belinda. Royal by Lord.
0: It is Royals by Lord. Speaking of Lena Dunham's fame sick, there's a little La Scandale about Lord that I'm reading about.
2: Do you know that's the only thing I know about Lena Dunham?
0: Really?
2: Like, I obviously know about Girls and some of her work, but I often will click on a headline if it talks about her and Lord.
0: I love it. Question number four. Name one Aussie icon currently starring on Channel 9's new show. Yes, Emma?
4: Oh, I hope I'm going to get this right because I jumped in too early. Is it the swimmer, Ariana Titmus?
0: Yes, Ariana Titmus. I love it how you said, because I jumped in too early, you jumped the shark. Do you see what I did there?
2: I did, Swanee. Very good. Hey, score check. 2 points to Belinda, one to Emma. Question number five.
0: Just a fact check while we're here. Lynn McGranger is also in that show when she was... chop it out of somewhere. Is she all right? Is she missing a limb? Like, what's going on?
2: I don't know. We should check on that.
0: Check on Lynn.
2: Yeah.
0: Put your sharks out for Lynn. Question number five. On clothing labels, XS is an abbreviation for what two words?
2: Emma just got in there.
4: Extra small.
0: It is extra small.
2: Alrighty.
0: Score check.
2: It is 2-2, Swanee. Question six is for the win.
0: Bed on fire is a song by G Flip, and it's blown up thanks to which TV show? I can tell by that scoffy laugh that you don't know.
3: I don't know.
0: No, no one knows. Okay, it's off campus. How's your geography, girls?
3: Not great.
4: Not good, but
0: nah,
4: we'll give it a go.
0: Me neither. Where is the country Guyana located?
2: Guyana?
0: Is that how you say it?
2: Guyana?
3: Emma?
0: Yes, Emma?
3: Somewhere in Africa.
0: No. Emma? No. Okay, no one's having another guess.
2: South America, question number eight.
0: Such as?
2: Iraq, such as?
0: Which singer / rapper has the real name Onika Tanya Mirage?
3: Oh, I don't know.
2: Which?
3: No, I don't know.
2: Belinda?
3: Onika.
0: Okay, it is Nicki Minaj. All right, let's go, ladies. Listening ears on. Mova products are used to style what?
3: Say it again, sorry.
0: Mova, not Nova. 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
4: Emma.
0: Yes, Emma.
4: Hair.
0: Yes.
4: Oh, yes.
0: We got there. Well done, Emma. You've got the limited edition Money Can't Buy Chrissy Swan Show bum bag and the amazing Mova hair care pack valued at $1,200.
5: Thank you so much.
2: Congratulations, Em. We've got another one of those hair care packs to give away tomorrow. Coming up next, we're talking Rosamund Pike. She's a bit angry.

0: You're listening to the Chrissy Swan Show on Nova. I feel like we're about to fight.
1: Oh, yay, I'm excited.
0: Fight, fight, fight.
1: Fight.
0: So Rosamund Pike is a brilliant actress. I loved her in Gone Girl. You've seen that, surely.
1: Yes.
0: Okay. She's fantastic. She's been in lots and lots of things, but I reckon Gone Girl's probably her biggest kind of mainstream.
1: I lied. I haven't seen it.
0: You'd love it.
1: I just realised as I was saying that, I was trying to imaginate.
0: Stop video camera-ing me.
1: I was trying to think of it. No, I haven't seen Gone Girl.
0: Oh, you'd love it. It's about a psycho lady, and I don't know where you've seen one of them before. Anyway, that's probably her most mainstream role. But she's a proper thesp, you know, theatre, darling, theatre. And she's currently performing, I'm going to say in the West End or whatever, like proper fancy.
1: Yeah, London's theater. West End.
0: Yep, and she's won an Olivia Award for this role. Anyway, she finished a recent performance and then the audience thought she was coming back out for a standing ovation or whatever.
1: To take a second bow.
0: But she wasn't. She was coming out to get very cranky and make a point of a person in the front area that had been using their phone during the performance.
2: Harry was confessing and was on the floor, was texting in this part. You know who you are, and I'm not going to single you out. Maybe you're a doctor and you're saving someone's life, and I hope you are. But we do see these, we do feel them. I've got you. I feel like I have to hold you all, and so when I feel that and see it, it's hard.
0: I understand what she's saying, but I had to check. I said, when I first read this, I thought obviously she doesn't have children. I had not turned my phone off, like actually off. No one can contact me. Since the day I had Leo, 2008. I have it on silent. I have it on D&D. I have my kids on the breakthrough code so

0: that if anything happens, they can break through the do not disturb. But I am sorry, Rosamond, but I would have had my phone on in case something was going on with my kids at your performance, at any performance, at any concert, at anything. It's never off if I'm not with my kids.
1: I don't think you should be allowed to go to theatre shows then, because I think you should be able to sit down in a theatre, and especially with other people around you, and be able to know that no one is going to look at their phones or check their phones.
0: Parents can't just slip off the face of the universe.
1: But they can for 90
0: minutes. 2 or 3 hours. They can't.
1: They can. They can.
0: No.
1: I grew up with mum and dad. But they definitely do, and they can. You turn your phone off for 90 minutes. If something's going so terribly wrong, the babysitter will call 000, or she'll reach out to another family member. I grew up my whole life with that.
0: No.
1: It's normal behaviour. It's disrespectful to the people on stage.
0: No. I mean, I'm not on my phone, like, you know, buying new draft stoppers from Amazon.
1: No.
0: I'm not doing that. But I really think that whoever was texting in the front there, it might have been an emergency. And also, I think the onus is on the actor to understand that I do. We're not in Shakespearean times anymore. These are a reality. Work out in your craft how you can isolate the person that's doing that.
1: It's
0: 2026.
1: People shouldn't go to shows or Broadway. Think about when you're on a flight for 2 hours and you can't access or reach your children. Guess what? Life goes on. If Peg breaks her arm, you might just have to wait 20 minutes.
0: But you can have internet on the plane.
1: Not all flights. Not every.
0: Most of them.
1: On Qantas, but not everywhere. Not everyone can. 13, 24, 10. Where do you stand on this? Has this happened to you? Has someone used a phone in a theatre show or in a Broadway show and you've been sitting next to them? Maybe it was you.
0: I think On Silent and D&D is enough.
1: We'll take your calls after Sam Fender and Olivia Dean here at Nova. No.

0: said to Rosamund, if she'd said to me, hey, Toots, turn your phone all the way off, DND or silent, is not the same. You're listening to the Chrissy Swan Show on Nova, and then we're in the middle of a heated discussion.
1: Fight!
0: Get it! Rosamund Pike, very fancy actor, came back on stage after the ovation, and everybody thought, oh, she's come back for more. We'll give it to her. And she wasn't back for more. She was back to give it to somebody in the audience that had sent a text during her performance on the West End of this very fancy play. And I said, look, as much as I would love to be the sort of person that says, oh, yes, if you're in the theatre, you must be wholly present. The fact of the matter is I haven't been wholly present anywhere since I had my first child in 2008, and I have not turned my phone. I do not know how to turn my phone off. I don't know how. I've got DND, which is Do Not Disturb. Nobody can call me, and it's on silent. But if I had to sort something out, my phone is on for my kids.
1: I think if you enter a theatre or a Broadway show, you should turn your phone off. I remember growing up with a babysitter, and even recently people that go to stand-up comedy shows, that you can turn your phone off. The kids will be okay. 13, 24, 10, where do you stand on this? Whose side are you on?
0: Hey, Emily.
2: Hi, Chrissy. I'm sorry. I did not agree with you, though.
0: That's fair.
2: I don't think there's any. I have four kids. So I'm talking from experience, and nothing is better than going to the theatre and turning off my phone for 90 minutes. I've left my kids with someone responsible. If the worst happens, they'll be taken care of. You got to let go a little bit. And, you know, we need to go back to the 1990 version of parenting, I think, and less, a little cut the cord.
1: Bring back Super Nanny, you reckon?
2: Yeah, bring back Super Nanny.
0: I just
2: can't. You've got to enjoy yourself as well, though. If you've got kids, go out, enjoy yourself. You paid for the theatre. Don't be hovering on your phone worried that you need
0: it. No, I don't hover, but it is on in case, yeah.
1: Hey, Emily, we're going to send you a $100 prize pack from Dermal Therapy. Thank you for that take.
0: I just couldn't imagine being uncontacted.
1: It's a great feeling. I don't join Wi-Fi on planes when it's available because I love that I obviously don't have kids, but I love being uncontactable for 90 minutes and just escaping the universe for that period of time. I think it's so nice.
0: Oh, my God. Give me a paper bag. Hi, Rose.
3: Hi.
0: What do you reckon about all this this stuff? Like, is it really disrespectful? I mean, it is disrespectful to be texting during a show, but I don't know.
3: I am actually a performer myself. I'm on stage all the time. Oh. And I totally agree with you, Chrissy. I think for emergencies, you should be able to be reachable. I personally don't find it rude if I see somebody in the crowd who is obviously ducking out. To, like, go contact someone or be contactable. Do Not Disturb, 100%. You should always have your phone off, like, ring and not have, like, you know, have the brightness down and everything like that. But we live in the modern world. We live in a world where things happen and you can't be 100% present and unreachable all the time.
0: I agree. So. And I don't think everybody, like, if I didn't have kids, phone off. There's nobody else. But because I'm responsible for them, I don't feel right disappearing.
1: I reckon you need to let go ever so slightly. Let's finish with Bridget on 13, 24, 10. Bridget, what do you think?
4: Hi. Sorry, Chrissy. No, I have four adult kids and I feel sorry for that generation. Like, I feel sorry for you that you don't feel like you can switch off. They will be fine and it's actually good for them to have to work it out themselves. If they're very, very young, I imagine you've put them in the care of someone who is responsible. And I do think it's really, really disrespectful for someone in live theatre when it's so hard for them to stay in the moment. The very least you can do is give them your full attention and enjoy the show and switch off. It's great.
0: Bridget,
4: to switch off.
0: What if you have literally... yep. Nobody in your life related to you or known to you that is responsible.
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6: Now, there are reports of a crash at the moment on the Ring Road, Greensboro bound up to Pascoe Vale Road to watch out for. And also got reports of a crash on the East Link, northbound before Canterbury Road. Got a broken down ute on the Westgate Bridge inbound on the second right-hand lane there. Speed's down to 40k's, got delays back to Williamstown Road. And a broken down truck on the Monash Freeway inbound at Jackson's Road in the middle lane. Also look out for light issues after an earlier crash in South Yarra. That's on Punt Road at Commercial Road. 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T's and C's apply. A shower or two for the rest of today, then rain tomorrow and 14 after a low tonight of 10. Right now, it's 16 degrees on Melbourne's Nova 100.
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0: 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We're nearly out of here, but got to talk about AI.
1: Chrissy's clickbait.
0: You know, artificial intelligence, ChatGPT, whatever you call it, that's become the new demon.
2: Yeah.
0: And again, I don't hate it. I don't hate it.
2: No,
0: I love it.
2: And credit to you. You were early. You're an early adapter. You were happy to embrace, for example, ChatGPT, whereas I was sort of wigged out by it.
0: Yeah, that's right. Can you believe that was you?
2: I know.
0: Ew. Yuck.
2: Ick.
0: Well, I tell you what, if Martin Scorsese, one of the most creative people in the universe, can see the point of AI, then I'm sorry. No one's got a leg to stand on. He has endorsed this company. It's called Black Forest Labs. Have a listen to how he sees its value.
3: There's always been that problem of like what you see in here, how do you get it there? How do you get it on a set? How do you get it through, you know, with the weather and even on a soundstage? How do you create what you have in your thought, in your mind's eye? It's almost like a painter.
0: And he's not saying that, you know, it's going to make everybody's jobs obsolete. But there's always been that thing of, I want to show you what's in here, but I can't. I can't rely on someone else to do it.
2: It's going to be super helpful and efficient in doing that. And I think he said it's going to save time because if they can storyboard things quicker, they can make movies faster, it's less stress on the crew.
0: Exactly.
2: Hopefully that's just where it stops and it doesn't take all of our actors out.
0: And so it won't. And sometimes, you know, if you're a visual person, like my sister's building a house at the moment and her and I are both visual people.
2: Yes.
0: I can't tell you how much I've been relying on ChatGPT to try and get my thoughts across to her, you know. So here's an example. Well, she's thinking of a floor tile.
2: Yep.
0: I'm like, this is mine at the moment. It's, you know, 15 years old. It's a grey floor tile with an oak floor. What you need to do, you've got pale floors. Go with a pale tile. Bang. She's like, yes, I can see it.
2: Yeah, wow.
0: She's got a window. Because it's building, she's got a window that looks like that.
2: Yep.
0: She can't see what it would look like with the kitchen. I gave it to her. That's what your kitchen's going to look like.
2: Yeah, it's pretty unbelievable.
0: And that was like just from a drawing with numbers on it.
2: It's going to save a lot of time and money.
0: It's the absolute best.
2: Also, Swanee, Scorsese.
0: Yeah.
2: He has a voice that does not match his age. So when I listened to that interview earlier, I'm like, that sounds like a 30-year-old chap talking.
0: Oh, let me hear.
2: Interesting.
3: There's always been that problem of like what you see in here. How do you get it there?
0: Yeah.
3: How do you get it on a set?
2: Sounds like a 30-year-old guy on Wall Street.
0: Yeah, it's very true. Very true. Speaking of movies, Australia's box office is back. I was worried about the future of cinema for a while. I thought it'd never recover.
2: Especially after COVID.
0: But things are on the up and up. This month's box office reached $119 million. That is so much. And we can thank The Devil Wears Prada, Michael the movie, Billie Eilish Hit Me Hard and Soft for these. Now, good news for fans. There's a whole legion of brand new Michael Jackson fans. You can see the movie buy or rent in Australia from June 9th.
2: Oh, sick. So I can watch it at home.
0: I opened my Kindle last night because I'm still trying to get through Lena Dunham's Fame Sick.
2: Yeah.
0: And guess who's hijacked it and is on page 77 of the Michael Jackson biography?
2: Peg?
0: Yep.
2: Man, she's probably obsessed.
0: It's a miracle.
2: She's going to be asking for a monkey soon.
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14: Afternoon, couple of crashes to watch out for at the moment. One in Doveton on the Princes Highway, eastbound at Power Road, and the other on the East Link, northbound before Canterbury Road. The delay is there back to the Burwood Highway, so you might want to avoid that one. A couple of broken down trucks as well. One on the Monash Freeway, inbound at Jackson's Road in the middle lane there, and one on the Ring Road, Greensboro bound up to Pascoe Vale Road. Delays there back to the Calder Freeway. Lights out too after an earlier crash in South Yarra. Punt Road's closed as a result, northbound at Commercial Road, WU St Kilda Road and Toorak Road. Catch Cambodia before the crowds do with AirAsia. 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Rain tomorrow and 14. Right now, it's 15 degrees on Melbourne's Nova 100.
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20: Good afternoon, I'm Michelle Stevenson. The opposition has seized on soft economic growth numbers during a rowdy session of Question Time. Latest data shows the economy expanded 2.5% over the year to March, which is down on market expectations. Higher interest rates and the start of the Iran conflict are being blamed for the weak figures. Liberal leader Angus Taylor claims the economy is just being propped up by high migration.
21: Today's national accounts show GDP per person went backwards for the 10th time out of 15 quarters. On Labor's watch, more than 1.4 million migrants have arrived in Australia. Prime Minister, why is out-of-control migration your only strategy to achieve economic growth?
20: More details are emerging about a new tariff being proposed by the US in a move aimed at cracking down on goods linked to forced labour. 54 countries, including Australia, could be slugged with a 10.5% tariff who do not have an effective import ban in place. Six countries with some form of forced labour import ban will be hit with a lower rate of 10%. Underworld figure Mick Gatto has been arrested by Victorian Police investigating alleged financial offences. Detectives from a task force investigating criminal behaviour in the construction sector executed a warrant this morning arresting him and his wife. Well, if you ever get the munchies after a few drinks, Sydney Uni researchers can tell you why. They've found that alcohol triggers a hormone that increases your appetite for protein, which tricks your brain into craving savoury flavours. And J-Lo has brushed off rumours she's dating her Office romance co-star Brett Goldstein. The two actors looking pretty cosy on the red carpet for the New York premiere. Now let's see what's happening on Nine News.
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34: All right, a couple of minutes past four on your Wednesday. Welcome to the show. It is Fitzy, Whipper and Kate. Just been told for anybody, and you can't believe we got to the end of the day and I didn't know this, it's World Bicycle Day today.
35: Oh, wow. That's why I rode my bike in today.
34: You don't have a bike.
35: I do have a bike.
32: I got out the old Malvern Star the other day, the 10-speed. Remember that? Remember going through the gears of the Malvern Star?
34: Was it a Malvern Star?
32: Oh, a Malvern Malvern, mate.
34: Very different, mate. People would be listening going, Malvern? Was he talking about? What bike did you fall off the other day? Maybe we should celebrate you in the driveway the other day.
32: It's celebrate, not celebrate. But anyway.
34: It's going to be one of those days.
35: Let's start afresh today because it was a bit like that yesterday.
34: Going from the top, here we go. Welcome to the show.
35: And today can be any kind of day you want. want it to be.
34: Whatever you want it to be.
32: Jump on the bike today. If you get an opportunity, I mean, it is a great way. And it's easy on your body. I'm sorry to say this, and I know there's a lot of runners out there, but running on the road, mate, is bad.
34: Forget about it.
32: A lot of shock to your body.
34: Mm-hmm.
32: Bikes are magnificent. Tour de France, not that far away. They just had the Tour d'Italia.
35: No idea.
34: Ollie's telling me it's also Global Running Day.
35: No, it's not.
34: You can't have bike day with running day.
35: Imagine the people on their Strava.
34: It's got to be swimming day as well. Yeah, we're going to round it out for the triathletes.
32: It's also National Rollerblading Day.
34: Well,
35: Tommy!
34: Better strap him on.
32: Here I go.
34: Off you go, Tommy. Roll on, buddy.

0: Texas on this Wednesday. Well, thanks to Chemist Warehouse. Thank you for tuning in, Australia. It's Fitzy, Whipper and Kate, Kay Ritchie. Why are you sweating bullets, man? What's going on?
1: I'm not sweating bullets.
0: You are all over
1: the place.
0: What's happened?
1: Trying to find something on my Instagram now that I should.
0: Red carpet.
2: This is you 10 years ago or something like
1: that.
0: In the 90s. What do you got?
1: I had touched on this a little while ago, earlier in the year. I was in contact with a boy I went to school with, and we were throwing around
0: That wasn't Pig, was it?
1: It was Pig. My mouth's all dry.
0: So is his last name, does his last name have Pig in it? Everyone just called him Pig.
1: No, his last name is Newman.
0: Piggy Newman.
1: So I don't know where the name Bacon Newman comes from. And he may not
3: He's not a cop, is he?
1: It was a childhood nickname. Oh, God, I can't even think. And he may not like it anymore.
0: So let's call him Bob.
3: Let's call him Hippo.
1: I was in touch with him because they were throwing around the idea of planning my, well, not my, our 30-year reunion class of 1996 for Hurlston Agricultural High School in Sydney, outside Sydney in Glenfield on the train line there.
0: Did you go to the 20 year?
1: No, I went to the 10 year.
0: How was that?
2: Gotcha.
1: Not great.
0: Why?
3: Because there was a few people on day release or?
1: I can't remember exactly, but. Well, I can, but that's not probably for the radio. But I did leave in tears.
0: Okay.
3: Was it anything to do with Pig?
1: No, not at all.
2: Was it a bully, an ex, or is
1: no,
2: it like...
1: No, it was... Let's not talk about that. Because
0: school
1: that,
0: dramas.
1: School dramas never die. I'm not thinking about that. What I am now thinking about...
0: What am I going to wear?
1: ...is that I've now received the official invite. So happening. In fact, my friend Olivia, who was in my circle when we were at school, she sent the invitation through to me along with Pig.
2: Yeah.
1: And said, it's really happening with excited, like, exclamation marks.
2: Yeah.
1: I want to hear from you, 132410, if you avoided your high school reunion. Why? I want to know why you didn't go. I mean, I was talking to someone at the gym the other day, Jason, my trainer.
0: Oh, Jason, yeah.
1: And we were talking about high school reunions and someone else got involved in the conversation, and it comes up that a lot of people avoid them because out of... maybe like shame or something. Like I don't think I've done what they thought that I might
0: well enough
1: do.
0: In life.
1: I'm just talking about generally that life hasn't turned out the way that people would have expected it to for me, which is ridiculous because everyone would have those fears, and that's the story you're telling yourself in your head. A lot of these people wouldn't have even thought about you for 10, 20, 30 years.
0: Some people argue that you hang out with the friends you want to hang out with, so why would I go back to see what anyone else is doing?
1: I think that, well, it depends if you're a sentimental person or not. You know, or if you had a good experience. I'm not saying you have to go, but I don't think you should be scared off by something that might make you feel uncomfortable, but well, you might actually have a really nice time.
3: I think a lot of people like closure in their life as well. So it might whether it is a bully or whether it is someone that you disagreed with, could be an ex, could be anything, that you just want... that closure in your life.
1: But Fitzy, you're not suggesting to do it on the night, though, because what if it goes pear-shaped? Everyone's had, you know, I know where ours is. It's a bit of a bar. Some people might be drinking.
3: It's an ag school. I'll be blind.
0: Be in a paddock somewhere with homebrew.
1: You know what we used to have in the old days? I mean, God.
0: Here we go.
1: I'm not saying it's cool, but... you'd have a cup, a schooner glass with a rope tied around it and you just wear it around your neck.
0: Oh, you're like a lanyard.
3: That's so they...
0: at the wine tasting.
3: The B&B balls and that, don't they? That's how they do that?
0: Don't turn up with that on.
1: No, I won't. That's where the problem starts.
0: Catherine, hello.
4: Hi. How you going, guys?
0: Catherine, this is unbelievable timing. Your 30-year reunion was over the weekend.
4: It was over the weekend, Kate, and I was a little bit like you. I wasn't sure if I was going to go or not, and I went to an all-girls private school, yeah. And I must admit, I bought my ticket, and then as it led up to the day, I was quite anxious.
1: Yeah. Yeah.
4: And I think I wasn't the only one feeling like that, because as all the girls entered the room, we all stopped at the doorway and we didn't know what to do next.
1: Yeah.
4: And then once the night kind of cruised on, it was actually okay. And I actually spoke to people probably I didn't interact with at school.
0: Gotcha.
4: It wasn't as bad as what I thought. I think I would have got FOMO if I didn't go. So.
1: Yeah. Were you still in contact with people? Did you have like a little group to arrive with?
4: Yeah, I did. I arrived with one other girl and I think she was as nervous as me.
1: Mm.
4: But it was actually okay. Out of a cohort of 200, we got 45.
0: Yeah.
4: And everyone said at the end of the night what a great time they had, and we actually all went to a bar afterwards.
1: Oh, and
4: just hung out a bit more.
0: Oh, so Catherine's loose.
4: Worked out okay.
2: And was it easy to slash a couple of the girls' tyres who had their cars out in the car park, Catherine?
0: Jeez. Tanya, hello. What happened at your reunion?
5: I have not been to one. I finished in 1987.
1: Mm.
0: Yeah.
5: And I refused to go, didn't like them when I went to school with them. Why would I want to talk to them now?
0: Fair enough. Okay.
1: Oh,
0: fair
1: that's
0: enough.
1: Your answer. Sorry, I thought you were going to say, and then I decided to go. I know what you're saying. If some people had put you through hell, why would you go back?
2: Well, that's understandable.
5: Oh, no, they didn't put me through hell. I just didn't like them.
1: Oh,
2: yeah,
1: okay.
2: Fair enough.
0: Just generally
2: enough,
0: not into humans.
2: She's quite honest.
1: I don't know how long we're going to talk about this, but I would also like to know if perhaps you went out with someone at school and you hadn't seen them for 30 years or something, or 10 years even, and
0: so
1: then you got
0: true.
1: Back together.
2: Tasha's got her 30th anniversary coming up. Tasha, are you going to go?
4: I don't know, Kate. Should we go? I don't know what to do. I don't really want to go. I don't think I should go. Like, you make out with people back in school. You went out with people. You did stupid stuff. Like,
1: but don't
4: do you really
1: think,
4: want to go?
1: But don't you think that we're adults now, and if anyone wants to make you feel embarrassed or shamed about things that happened in the past, they're still children. Like
0: adult doesn't equal grown up.
1: No, it doesn't. But it's kind of like all of those things that we did have made us the people that we are. And if you can walk in there and hold your head up and say, you know what, I might regret the past, but I can't shut the door on it. And let's just have a good time.
0: Yeah.
2: Well said. Well said.
1: When is yours? If you go, I'll go.
4: In 2 months.
0: Okay.
1: Oh, a bit like me.
0: All right, Tash, call us back afterwards. Let us know how you go, okay?
4: I will. Thank you so much.
2: My advice to both of you is just I would put your keys in the bowl first just to say I'm up.
0: No, you got the wrong idea. Although Tash started to laugh. She liked the idea of it. She wasn't backing down.
2: Tash has got two cars.

0: One Direction, What Makes You Beautiful on Nova. Fitzy Whippercat, It Is Your Wednesday. I still love that song. You can't help it. I mean, that was the big one, wasn't it?
1: Was it?
0: Yeah.
1: I like that history one. And then I think What's that one?
0: We recreated the film clip to that one in a dodgy parody.
1: You two did?
0: Yeah, we did. Along
1: oh, we
0: the
1: should
0: beach.
1: Put that back up. And or are we allowed to do
0: the
1: that?
0: The highlight was when Tommy was strategically dacked.
2: Oh, yeah. People don't dack anymore, do they?
3: You can't.
0: And if I find out who did it, Tom, I will.
4: Well, it was you guys.
1: So childish.
0: We move on. A doctor has come out and said, Please stop following advice from influencers when it comes to medical issues. Just stop. Go and see a doctor. A doctor has the knowledge and the advice to help you with whatever your ailment might be.
1: Yeah, they also finished school and studied.
0: Ailment's hard to say.
1: No, it's not. Ailment.
0: Yeah, well, ailment.
3: Wait, who's believing influencers?
0: 13, 24, 10, what have you done to try and fix something?
1: What?
0: From a influencer.
1: Do you also mean like beauty products?
0: Oh.
1: You know when they're like, oh, you can change the colour of your eyes by putting a fork in it or something.
0: You're not going to believe it. They'll turn bright red because there'll be blood coming out of them. No, it's more just general wellness. A lot of people are suggesting that this cream does that and this ointment snake oil can do this for you.
1: Oh, and peptides.
0: Peptides.
1: That bone marrow thing's really big.
0: What's
1: the
0: bone marrow thing?
1: Moisturiser.
0: Your bone marrow moisturiser?
1: Yeah, marrow.
3: Well, the melatonin. I've seen a couple of photos of people who've been injecting way too much melatonin.
0: Injecting melatonin?
3: Well, that's a peptide to make you brown, isn't it? Like it's
1: No, melatonin is something else. But I know what you Shay, come on, Shay. If you know it, tell us.
5: Well, talking about melanin.
1: Melanin.
5: Melatonin puts you to sleep. Melanin is the colour of your skin.
3: Melatonin. Well, yeah, if you're injecting melatonin, you're having a good kid.
1: Yeah, big brown log.
0: Well, what? Sorry?
1: You'd be a big brown log if you were having melatonin and melanin.
0: Yeah. Out of context, Kate. What were you doing the other day? You were carrot maxing. Is that right?
1: I didn't do it. I was talking about people...
0: Carrot maxing.
1: It's on the podcast. Check it out.
0: I got served a thing the other day that someone said it was great for longevity to do a coffee enema.
3: Oh, yeah, well, that will give you a boost as well, wouldn't it?
0: I couldn't quite work out what you do. Are you meant to
1: what you're doing, which is having heaps of coffee.
0: Well, I'm lying under the Nespresso machine and popping a pot in.
3: Oh,
0: not
3: wow.
0: in there. I put the pot in the...
1: Oh, like a plug. Oh,
3: yes. George Clooney.
0: Oh. I still put it in the coffee machine.
4: Hope you left the cafe first.
1: What are you putting in the machine?
0: $3
3: later.
0: There
3: was a few people crying in the kitchen the other day. That's weird.
0: I wasn't sure what it is. I had a long black in the bottom.
3: That is not a brainstorming session that I want to see.
0: Let's move on after the traffic. Fitzy's going to reveal...
1: Oh, God, we're actually moving on. Yes,
0: we
1: great.
0: We have to. I think we have to. Fitzy's going to reveal one of the biggest travel hacks ever. This is clever.
3: Yeah, this will get you more stuff onto your flight without the airlines knowing.
0: All right, don't miss this.
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7: 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A bit crashes to watch out for the moment. We're on the East Link, northbound before Canterbury Road. Delays there back to the Burwood Highway. A crash in Dubton, Princess Highway, eastbound at Power Road. Broken down truck causing issues on the Ring Road, Greensboro bound after Pascoe Bar Road. Delays there back to the Calder Freeway. And also on the Ring Road, Altona bound at Sunshine Avenue, a broken down truck. 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Rain tomorrow and 14. Right now, it's 15 degrees on Melbourne's Nova 100.
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0: beautiful people.
1: Oh, well, we want you to bring that smile back to Australia.
3: Bring the twins. You got to bring the twins down here.
0: Oh, I wouldn't come without the twins. The twins are everywhere with me, darling.
1: Which one's the better singer, Mariah? I mean, tough question for a mum.
0: Well, let's here's the thing. Monroe will do her own thing. She will go, no, me. She has to go first. I'm like, darling. But Rock, I think he's just been so used to hearing Monroe. He was like, wait a minute. And it's like, finally, he had to let that out of his system.
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0: He was so angry.
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0: something I want to talk about.
1: I got something I want to talk about. Bring your love. Madonna, Sabrina Carpenter, it is your Wednesday afternoon. Win Wednesday, win the week, guys. We're halfway through. Punch on through, yes, as we do. What do you got, Brian?
2: Would you like a travel hack, guys? I think we all like a travel hack.
3: I've been hanging on for this because you said it was actually, it was amazing.
2: Okay, so I don't think we'll ever beat the travel hack that we got from a listener years ago that went viral over the world. Millions of views that we got, that when someone declines their seat in front of you,
1: yep,
2: you just use the air that's above you and you point it onto them so it's freezing cold.
1: Brilliant.
2: I've done it. It works. And they bring their seat back up because they don't want to get so cold, sucker.
1: Genius.
3: I don't like that.
1: It's very
2: okay,
1: good.
2: So now, we know with carry-on luggage, people don't want to check luggage in. Carry-on luggage, now you get a certain amount and a certain weight.
1: Yep.
2: And if you go over that, you're in a fair bit of trouble. You have to either pay or you need to fine and take stuff out of your carry-on luggage. People usually put it, they try to put it into a backpack or something else, but there has now been a coat that's been designed, yeah, that fits more clothes.
1: Yep.
2: And toiletries than it does in an actual carry-on luggage.
1: So the coat can fit, what, 7 kilos of luggage?
3: So you wear the coat and have carry-on?
2: Yeah, yeah. So, okay, have a listen.
3: This is just my
2: and have a look
3: nightmare
2: at the Voyage coat.
4: Did you know airlines can't charge you for what you're wearing? Well, we knew that, so we spent the last 6 months designing it. The Voyage coat, and it's the world's first travel coat with 16 plus pockets to carry all your extra clothes. It's fully waterproof and even has RFID blocking inside the pocket. And our coat doesn't even count as a personal item since you're wearing it. And when you're past the check-in gate, you can take it off and carry it like a normal bag. It's how I skip bag check and avoid those ridiculous bag fees. Pre-orders are now open.
1: It's pretty good.
2: That's
3: I
2: not
3: don't like
2: bad.
3: It. No,
1: why not?
2: So then it turns into a bag when you get to the airport, Kate, because it is heavy, obviously. You filled it up.
3: Yeah, but it's not right. It's not following the rules. And also, when you get on the plane, you're inconveniencing the people beside you because not only do you have a bag under the seat, you've then got this enormous coat. And what if you weigh more than 70 kilos
1: or
3: something?
1: You look very fat. I mean, you're tubby, you have everything.
2: Can't you turn it into a bag when you get onto the plane and then you just put it up above?
1: I reckon
3: the design is clever. But what if you've got another one? I thought it was so you could get extra. So you could just do your normal carry-on and then have a sneaky,
1: that's what I would have thought,
3: a sneaky second bag. I think there's merit in it, right? But if you're using it and not doing checked-in baggage, there's merit in it on the way to your holiday. Say you're going away on a bit of a weekend.
2: Gotcha.
3: And you've got all your knickers in there.
1: Yeah.
2: Yep.
3: Or your wet cozzies. Yeah. What about the trip home? Do you want to sit in a coat on the way home with your dirty undies your armpit?
1: But I think
2: I'll wear anyone else's undies, to be honest with you.
1: I think it's quite clever. I reckon I would use it on the way home, Kate Ritchie, because, let's say, where's my favourite spot in the world? Bali.
2: Oh, Monaco, yeah.
1: Bali, right? So I go to
3: Bali, Kuta.
1: Kuta.
3: I've been to Kuta
1: and I've been buying novelty T-shirts.
2: Whipper doesn't do,
1: you know
2: Kuta,
1: what I mean?
2: Everyone.
1: So I'm buying novelty
3: What's
1: T-shirts.
3: What's your favourite place in Kuta?
1: Oh, yeah. The walkabout bar. I don't know.
2: Very similar to Tuscany.
1: So then I've got too much for my one suitcase. I can't get it all in. Do I buy another suitcase or do I just put on my luggage jacket?
2: Well, this is the thing.
1: See what I mean?
2: It's Louis Vuitton, Gucci bags, they just fit into those pockets perfectly, mate. You'll be fine.
1: Yeah, all those fakes you can buy from Cuda. I reckon that's a clever idea.
2: Where are you going this winter? Where are you going in July? Come on, tell us what part of Europe. Where are you going?
1: I'm not going to Europe in July.
2: Come on, where are you going? Oh. Come on. Come on.
1: I'll give you a clue where I'm going as a family, where we're going.
3: You're worried about being eaten by a bear.
1: Yeah. Where am I going? Where are people being attacked by bears in the world right now?
2: Japan.
1: Arigato.
3: Don't do that.
1: What do you mean?
2: What part of Japan are you going to?
3: So apparently the scary part. Apparently he's going off-road in Japan.
2: Yeah. You doing Disneyland?
1: None of your business.
2: Oh.
3: Do you know what we should do, Fitz?
2: This could be make or break for the whip fleece.
3: We could do this later in the year. Mm. We should go on a team trip and take Whipper to Bali.
1: Nah.
3: With listeners.
2: That would be awesome. I'd love to see him on a scooter just hanging out at
1: Balinese.
3: A potato head, yeah.
1: They are laughing at Australians.
3: It'd be sick, mate.
1: Yeah.
2: You
3: would I'd love to see you try and haggle for a watch on the street.
1: That's cool. An Australian dies every 9 days in Bali, but by all means, keep going there. It makes a lot of sense.
2: Well, we've got 10 now. Just stick his 10, obviously. Olivia Dean now, Man I Need. It is Fitzy, Whipper and Kate.

0: And I need on Nova. Tommy just threw out the huge question. Is Michael Jackson the greatest artist, single solo artist of all time?
1: Oh, wow.
2: But then you've also got to chuck in. You've also got to chuck, yeah, and Taylor Swift.
1: That was a journey, that sentence. More of a journey than Michael went on, that's for sure.
0: Michael went on one hell of a journey of self-discovery.
3: Do we have to answer that now?
0: You don't have to. We're just throwing around great topics of discussion.
3: I've got some information about Michael Jackson, actually.
4: about time that you actually
3: contributed to the show.
4: Yeah, joined us at this table of MJ love, you know what I mean?
3: Oh, no, I thought you had that covered.
0: Are you all right with talking about Michael Jackson?
3: What are you doing?
0: Any time you talk about it, you can't help but, you know, there's a bit of stink on it.
1: Oh, yeah.
3: Well, and this stuff is swirling around again because, of course, there's been the big biopic. More people are coming out with allegations, which need to be taken seriously. Yes. And I don't think that's ever going to go away, as it shouldn't. What are you doing?
0: Any time you talk about it, you can't help but, you know, there's a bit of stink on it.
1: Oh, yeah.
3: This stuff is swirling around again because, of course, there's been the big biopic.

0: is.
1: Yeah, mad dog.
0: He's
1: mad
0: a martial arts teacher and former personal bodyguard to Jackson.
2: Wow.
0: He's spoken out, and he spent years with Michael Jackson. And he was saying how clever Michael Jackson was because of the things that he would do to continue interest and fascination with himself, like
1: right,
0: to kind of not necessarily stay relevant.
1: Reinvent.
0: But there was a different photo every time. Remember he went through that period of wearing the face mask?
1: That's right. Before COVID, you know.
2: And he had a blanket off the balcony. Remember that?
1: The baby.
0: Yes.
2: That was weird.
0: I don't know about that. But the tape on his nose, do you remember that as well? Matthew has said that all of those things were really staged. He wanted people to think that his nose was falling off, and it was allergy tape.
2: What?
0: So it wasn't even a, like, maybe, well, I mean, look, who knows how much truth
2: can you
0: this
2: get
0: guy.
2: That from Bunnings, allergy tape?
1: I don't think so. Your local chemist, though. Do you know what's interesting? That's the tape you would wear because your body reacts to
0: latex.
2: Oh, yeah.
1: Latex,
2: I'm allergic to tape. I had to get hyperallergenic tape when I was playing footy back in the day.
0: When you'd strap your shoulder and stuff.
2: Yeah, the trainers were like, oh, here we go, the hyperallergenic boy.
1: Yeah, here he is. Come. Old sensitive kid.
0: That does happen to a lot of people. I had that when I strapped my knee once upon a time.
2: You know, the dangerous thing about MJ's tape on his nose, that if it was strong tape, sometimes his nose would come off.
1: Can I tell you this? I was at a cafe once and I was there with a mate.
0: Okay, sorry, be quiet for a second. What would be, if it's you or here with me, what's the noise that Michael Jackson would make when you tore the tape off his nose?
2: Give me a word.
0: No.
2: It would be...
0: Just what? Do the... No. Okay, we'll do it again.
2: I'll
1: just be quiet in the corner.
2: I am not Bubbles in a cage being told what to do in front of the kids at Neverland. I'm not doing that.
0: But if I had to ask you one thing about the noise that Michael Jackson would make...
1: Terrible setup. What a terrible... Do it off air, mate.
0: Pulled the Band-Aid off his nose, what noise would he make?
2: Okay, yeah. It's not that funny. It's not
0: that.
1: What did you think he was going to say?
0: Who's there?
2: It's not that funny.
1: This is terrible. This is why, Fitzy, you do the Michael Jackson year. Never again.
3: 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Lexus LX 700H, now in hybrid, with 3,500 kilos of braked towing power and luxury without compromise. Now at Lexus of Brighton. Melbourne traffic.
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5: G'day there, a couple of crashes to watch out for at the moment. One in Churnside Park on Paynes Road at Edward Road, and one on the East Link northbound before Canterbury Road there. Speeds are down to 40 km. Got delays back to the Burwood Highway, so you might want to avoid that one. Broken down truck on the Monash Freeway at the moment, inbound at Jackson's Road. And delays following an earlier broken down truck on the Ring Road, Greensboro bound after Pasco Vale Road. Delays there are back to the Calder Freeway. But lights out too after an earlier crash in South Yarra. Punt Road's closed as a result northbound at Commercial Road. Maybe use St Kilda Road and Toorak Road instead. 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Rain tomorrow and 14 right now, 15 degrees on Melbourne's Nova 100.
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1: Fitzy Whipper, okay. Did you see the footage of the Kid Laroi at a basketball game? The ex-girlfriend who is...
2: Tate McRae?
1: Tate McRae.
3: Was she there?
1: She was sitting sort of five seats away with a new guy.
2: Tough.
1: He was on the end of the aisle, end of the row, just sort of looking back.
3: Wouldn't you know that? You'd get the guest list.
2: I always struggled knowing that I had ex-girlfriends watching me play basketball, man.
1: Really? Did they come to most of your basketball games?
2: I couldn't dunk.
1: Yeah, right.
2: I just couldn't get the timing right.
1: That's right, mate.
2: Hey, do you guys want to hear from some dumb criminals? You've been hit by... A dumb criminal. That's MJ again. How good is that?
1: You want to go for the setup, do you?
2: Do the joke.
3: Because if you've been listening, I tried to set Fitzy up for a joke. It was really bad. But
1: go for
3: then
1: it.
3: In the song, he thought of one. Okay. Hey. What's
2: No, you got to set up. He had tape. He used to wear tape on his nose.
3: He used to wear tape on his nose. Apparently, that was also a setup because he wanted people to talk about him and worry his nose was going to fall off. Yeah. Is that enough?
1: Yeah, but just the...
3: No, but he told me to do the setup.
2: Yeah, you got to do the setup.
3: So what was the sound of the Band-Aid when he ripped it off his nose?
2: That's sticky.
3: It was brilliant. It was brilliant.
2: It was better in that. Anyway, dumb criminals.
1: It's almost like I knew what was coming.
3: People are loving it. Call the show now if you do. 13-24-10.
2: A New York man has been arrested after police said he was drunk while attempting to collect a friend who'd been picked up for drunk driving.
1: Hang on a minute.
2: So the guy got done for drunk driving. He did the sobriety test and failed, right? They said, you cannot drive your car. You need someone to come and pick you up. So he rang his mate who he was just at the party with, who came and picked him up.
1: Yeah.
2: The only thing is that guy was just as inebriated as he was his mate.
1: Right, so he got done for drink driving as well.
2: Both got done, yeah.
1: I'm going to turn up to the police station.
3: Not a good choice.
1: Driving, drunk.
2: Man accused of attacking two people with a bat after they turned off their Wi-Fi, which he's been using for the last 3 months.
1: Fair call. You've been hit by a
2: dumb criminal. Lived in an apartment building. And unfortunately, Jonathan Gross, 44 years of age, was upset when they turned off the Wi-Fi and he knocked on their door with a bat and threatened them, saying, mate, I've been using this Wi-Fi. What are you doing?
1: Yeah.
2: I'm on an important call with work. Can you please put it back on?
1: You wonder what he was really doing and why he was so angry.
2: And this is the last one for your dumb criminal day before we go into the 5 o'clock news. But 13-month sentence for doctor who hit a pedestrian, then drove around the body to go and work at the emergency room where the body was taken to.
1: You're kidding me. Dumb criminal. So he drove around the body that was lying on the ground.
2: There was a hit run.
1: Oh, Jesus.
2: Drove around the body, went into the emergency room. And then started work, and they brought in the guy.
3: I know this guy. Yeah.
1: And they went, oh my God, what's happened to this guy? I've got no idea, but it looks like the Mazda's hit him just on the side.
2: You wouldn't believe it. All three stories from the US of A.
1: Well done, well done, guys. All right, after the news, I have faced a family intervention. This is pretty full on. Anyway, we all sat around the table and had that chat. Find out why next. Fitzy, Whipper, and Kate on Nova.
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26: They've got a crash to watch out for at the moment in Chirnside Park, Paynes Road at Edward Road. Delays following an earlier broken down truck on the Ring Road, Greensboro Bound after Pasco Vale Road. Delays there back to Keilor Park Drive, so you might want to avoid that one. We've also got a broken down truck causing issues at the moment on the Monash Freeway inbound at Jackson's Road. Speeds there are down to 40 k's and the breakdown is in the middle lane there. Slow at the moment too on the Hume Freeway, outbound past O'Hearn's Road, then between Craigieburn Road and Donnybrook Road. Also slow at the moment on the Calder Freeway, outbound from the Tulla to Calder Park Drive. But today only Finally, get 40% off all Pirelli tyres at My Car Tyre and Auto this end of financial year. 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Down to 11 tonight, rain tomorrow and just 12 degrees. Right now it's 14 on Melbourne's Nova 100.
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6: Good afternoon, I'm Michelle Stevenson. The opposition claims the Australian economy is really in recession and growth is only being propped up by high migration. Latest data shows the economy expanded 2.5% over the year to March, which is below market expectations. The federal government argues we are performing well given the challenging global environment, but Shadow Treasurer Tim Wilson says that's just a fantasy.
7: The response from the Treasurer has been to give himself a participation award and congratulate and backslap himself for these disappointing numbers. When the economy is slowing, before Iran and before the budget, Australians are going backwards.
6: Aussie exports to the US have copped a 12.5% tariff. The move is aimed at cracking down on goods linked to forced labour, with Australia falling into the highest category. The proposed tariffs, though, do not take effect immediately and will be subject to public comment and review. Well, Melbourne identity Mick Gatto and his wife have been arrested. Detectives searched the couple's Victorian home this morning as part of current investigation into alleged financial offences. For the first time, a fully electric vehicle has become Australia's best-selling car. More than 5,600 Tesla Model Ys were sold last month, knocking the Ford Ranger off the top spot. Almost 20% of all new car sales were fully electric. And Morgan Wallen has poked fun at his viral piano flipping incident. The country star had a meltdown recently over his instrument. He ended up flipping it on stage, but he's now assured fans that the piano is working and all is fine. Now let's see what's happening on Nine News tonight.
8: Thanks, Michelle. 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
34: Give it to me.
35: Hey.
36: Oh, yes, it is. It's your Wednesday evening.
37: How good does it feel? Done and dusted for your day and two to the weekend.
3: I know. Do yourself a favour and check out the video of Hugh Jackman.
36: I saw this.
3: And Ryan Reynolds. They were celebrating, apparently, another successful race by the Bonds Flying Ruse team.
36: Yeah.
3: In the Sail GP competition.
36: Yep.
3: And Hugh Jackman fills a... it looks like a green... Converse or that kind,
36: yeah,
3: like
36: does,
3: a, like a
36: it,
3: yeah, yeah,
36: Chuck Taylor,
3: a high top. He's done a shoey. Apparently, he says it's been 35 years since he's done one, and the video is floating around.
36: The thing is, it looks like that they're in the bush or at a barbecue, and a stranger has come up and bought the beer to him and said, "Oh, mate, you're an Australian shoey."
38: Yes, through and through.
36: Oh, no.
38: He's a bastard, so they say. He can't go to heaven, but he went the other way. He went down.
36: Oh, Reynolds did it too, did he?
3: He's just holding it.
36: It looks like he did, yeah.
3: They're joined at the hip, these two, aren't they?
36: Hang on. What you've done... Oh, don't. Shay, pull it down.
39: Yeah. Classic.
36: You'll
39: classic
36: see Hugh Jackman too now pull out his Australian passport and tear it
39: classic
36: up. Yep. I never want to do that again.
39: Well, that's the last time those two are ever going back to that resort, that's for sure.
36: Just catching up quietly with a mate. Very soon, is your boss spying on you? There's plenty of cameras in this room.
3: Yeah.
36: Got an unbelievable story of what happened. I'll tell you more next. Olivia Rodrigo.

0: update. Thank you, Olivia Rodrigo, for your Wednesday. Fitzy, Whipper, and Steve. Kate.
1: Okay. Steve.
0: Not Steve.
2: Steve. Steve is my dad.
0: Yeah. Great on the barbecue, Steve. We all know that. Can cook. Can burn the crust
1: Could
0: out of a sausage.
1: Could we do Fitzy and Whipper and Steve one day, Tommy? I don't know if Kate just
2: Who? Which Steve?
1: Oh, I like your Steve. It. For your dad.
0: Steve Richard.
1: Yeah.
2: No.
0: He'd come in, wouldn't he?
2: I don't know.
1: Maybe in the lead up to Father's Day or something.
0: Why don't we do a parents show? We get our parents in.
3: Oh, that's not bad.
1: That's not.
2: Where we get the day off.
0: We get like Claire, Christine and Steve.
1: Yeah.
0: Be a good show.
1: Well, hey, John doesn't. John refuses might come on to come
2: yeah,
1: on the
2: Yeah, and what
1: show.
2: If we? What if they put us out of a job?
0: Well, they might. That's the danger.
1: Well, that's what we're hoping.
0: You take the risk. hey, I have a really serious weekend coming up. I did a fair bit of planning for it.
2: Did you?
0: Yeah, I'm going camping.
2: Oh, God, I thought you were saying that you were going to go to Travis Kelce's Bucks night.
0: Yeah, no. Didn't get an invite to that one. We're going camping, hitting the bush.
1: Where glamping are you
0: I'm
1: going?
0: I'm not glamping, mate. I'm camping. Got a big hat. No
1: Come
0: cattle.
1: On, mate. So how many employees have you got working for you for the weekend?
0: You got the wrong idea.
2: You taking the kids?
0: Oh, yeah.
2: Are you taking the tin lids. And your wife?
0: Nah. She ain't coming. Taking the dog. I'm not taking the dog, mate. Leaving the missus at home. Ahead in bush.
2: Please don't talk like that.
1: Where's bush?
0: I'm not telling you.
2: Yeah, don't tell us.
0: Strange time of the year to go camping, you might add. It's bloody cold.
2: Do you mean a national park just near the city?
1: I know Vaucluse has got a couple of parks, but that's not camping,
0: mate.
1: I don't
0: know what you're talking about.
2: Are you camping in your backyard?
0: No, I'm not, Kate Ritchie. We have a camping location, myself and my mate Spargs and his kid, and they have got all the gear, and I've gone, yeah, mate, I'll be ready. So today I went to Anaconda. This is not an ad.
2: Is this an ad? This is
0: and that's not their theme. I think it's more like Anaconda.
1: That was the first time you would have set in... Your feet in a store?
0: No,
1: like
0: I did a promo for them a while ago, actually.
1: Oh, yeah.
2: Did you have a voucher?
0: Yeah, I had truckloads. No, I didn't. I actually paid for everything today, and this is not an ad for Anaconda, but my God, they've got a good setup. They've thought of everything. Like, they have got, and when I say they, the people, the manufacturers of the product, there's a range of around 10 different outdoor camping pizza ovens.
1: No way.
0: Genius.
2: Are you sure this isn't an ad?
1: That's what the store's for, mate.
0: Yeah, but I'm talking about, for me, camping is, I'm at the basic level, right?
1: Okay.
0: How good's this? Today I bought a Dune four-wheel drive LED Eclipse. This tent's got lights in it.
2: LED, you mean?
0: Yeah. Technology. Instant 10-person tent, black and beige. Joined the club and got it cheap.
2: 10 people?
0: Yeah. It's got 3 rooms in it.
1: Oh, my God.
0: In case you want to put other stuff in it. Like
2: what?
0: I don't know.
2: Like your family?
0: No, keep your shoes in one room.
2: How many shoes are you taking? You take boots?
0: Take for 3 pairs of boots. Put them in there. And then what if we're out and we're cooking? I bought some chairs as well and we go, oh, it's raining. Get it all inside. Put it in room 2. And don't disturb room 3 where the mattresses are. I bought 3 self-inflating mattresses.
1: Oh, it's going to be interesting to see.
0: They self-inflate.
2: How?
1: Yeah.
0: I don't know. The company's called Dune. You turn the nozzle and it goes.
1: I reckon it would be an electric pump. It'll be interesting to see how long it takes you to set all this up.
0: Got a few fishing rods.
2: Do you mean the no pump mattresses that you just plug in and switch it to inflate and it does it?
0: No, you don't. You don't plug anything into it. It just inflates.
2: And then how does it deflate?
0: You squeeze the air out of it. You roll it up.
1: You've never camped before?
0: Never. Here's the thing, Fitz. I bought some chairs as well.
2: I bet you spent a fortune on things that will be going for a great price this time next week.
0: Look at the size of the tent. How much fun is that?
2: Do you know what? I'm very happy for you, right? Yeah. I'm very happy for you. But it's classic Whipper.
0: What do you mean?
2: Classic, excessive planning. Yeah. Thinking of everything and kicking the life and fun and simplicity out of it.
1: Out of it, yeah. Instead of just a basic fire, a bit of flour and water,
0: mate,
1: and some damper,
0: I am bringing some firewood. They sell kindling there as well.
2: Oh, do they?
0: Yeah. and larger logs as well, all wrapped up in a bag.
2: Oh, good, so they're not wet.
0: I want to go back to an interesting part. There was a more serious part to my visit to Anaconda. I walk up to the guy who's working there.
2: And he can spot you a mile off.
0: And I said to him, hey, mate, he goes, can I help you? And I said, yeah, I think you can in a few ways. I need to admit something to you. I've never been camping before.
2: Oh, I got you.
1: In your Burberry jacket? He wouldn't have picked that.
2: Is that Burberry?
0: What do you think, mate? Would I wear a Burberry jacket? Like, for sake?
2: Yeah, you would.
0: Would I wear a Burberry jacket? I mean, at the tent I bought is a Burberry tent. And I bought some Gucci sleeping bags. No, beautiful, I go to the guy and I say, I've never been camping before. He says, didn't your dad take you camping? The timing was extraordinary, like we were being filmed. There's a guy about a metre away from me in the sleeping bag section. He turns around and says, my dad didn't take me either. And it very quickly turned into this. So you got daddy issues as well. It very quickly felt like all of a sudden I was now part of a community of men that had grown up without going camping and that they needed support and they needed help. And 13, 24, 10, if you grew up without your dad taking you camping and you've struggled with this, you give us a call.
2: I think it's great that you're then trying to break the cycle.
0: Yeah, and my kids, when they're older and that conversation, the question is hit to them, they're going to say, my dad took me camping.
2: So why are you doing this? For the accolades or the fun this weekend?
1: It's going to be a one-off.
2: Sounds very much like it's about you, mate.
0: It's not about me. Look at the calls coming through. There'd be people listening right now in their cars in tears because it's been a huge unlock in their life for why there's been a disconnect between them and their dad.
2: Yeah, I think people will appreciate you being so vulnerable.
0: Yeah, I'm opening up. My heart is bleeding onto this microphone.
2: You know what the best thing my dad ever did?
0: Yeah?
2: Not take me camping.
0: Look at these calls. Are we going to get Michelle and Ben and Steve and Graham on? They're crying and they want to support.
2: We should do a big camping trip as a team and take listeners.
0: I got a 10-man tent.

0: Thanks, Navigator. Usher, without you. I am lost. So am I, man.
1: Vain.
2: Let Usher
0: finish it off. Thanks, Usher. Just over here, Usher.
2: He gets high. He gets really high.
0: It's good. This is my favourite bit. Nailed it. I'd take Usher camping. really heartfelt moment in a store today, buying a tent. And the guy said, "Have you never been camping before?" So my dad never took me camping. And then one of the other guys in the store looking at the sleeping bag said, "My dad never took me either." And we almost hugged. We didn't. It would have been weird, but we almost hugged. Thank you, Shay. It is emotional. And I had no idea that kids that were... they grew up without camping, have struggled all their life. Benny, did this happen to you?
3: Yes, it did happen to me.
2: How old are you, Ben? How old are you?
3: Good. I'm 22.
0: Did your dad ever say, "Hey, maybe we should go camping"? Did he tease it or suggest it?
3: No, he hasn't. I suggested it, he didn't, so...
1: Oh, you've got time to turn this around, Ben.
0: Not really.
2: He's just
0: weird.
2: Not a man of the land, Ben. He just doesn't like it, or he likes a hotel, does he?
3: I've always loved it. I think he's enjoyed it, but I think he was too busy with his new partner.
0: See what I mean?
2: See, that's sad.
0: It's about the reason you didn't go camping that's the problem. Sounds that's like, the depth
1: would
0: of this
1: Ben,
0: issue.
1: What are you doing this weekend? Would you like to go camping with Whipper because he has a 10-man tent?
0: No.
3: No.
0: Thanks, Benny. Good on you,
2: Benny,
0: mate.
2: Thank you.
0: I'll send you the details. He does want to go.
2: I want to move the conversation towards private eyes. You can't get enough of Hall & Oates on the show, that's for sure. Private eyes. So private investigators are very busy in Australia at the moment because Australian companies are using them to spy on their work from home employees.
1: Okay.
2: So this is happening quite a bit. A Sydney private investigator, Amy Elliott, said she first noticed the uptick in business. So spot checks, basically what they're doing. How's this, Kate? All they're doing is rocking up to an employee's house, knocking on the door. It takes about 15 to 20 seconds, and when they come out, they go tick, and then they go, "Oh, sorry, I've got the wrong address." Check, they were at home and they were working.
1: But what if they don't answer the door?
2: Well, this is at 13:24:10. If you've caught your boss spying on you, because this happened to a mate the other day who, and unfortunately, he was doing the wrong thing. He got busted. So he got into work and they pulled him into the office and said, "Sorry, mate, but you've went surfing today." He said, "Oh, I don't know what you're talking about." And they said, "Well, we chucked a GPS on your car last week."
0: You can't
2: now,
0: do that.
1: You can't track a car.
0: Track a car.
2: 13:24:10, if your employer is spying on you, but this is getting out of control. And private investigators, the worst thing about it, they're coming off as private investigators, but they're not. They're just doing stakeouts in their car and they're not actually legal private investigators.
0: Right, so they're just like Airtasker. Can you sit in a car and keep an eye on if a guy in a white T-shirt walks out? Get a photo.
2: Well, private investigators are saying that a lot of employees are going down to the local supermarket and just hanging out down there. So they're dobbing them in and people are losing their jobs.
0: Yeah, but you know what? For one, you might not answer the door because you're on a work call. Like, I hate answering the front door.
1: Well,
0: it's
1: even if I'm not on a work
0: me.
1: Call, I might you not answer the
0: That's
1: door.
0: The
1: I just squat in the office and
0: hide. You don't need to do that.
1: You know what I mean?
0: Still go to the bathroom.
2: In the corner, far out.
0: You know.
1: My front door's got like a glass panel. And it's mottled, but I can't approach the front door and hide. I have to squat.
2: 6.7 million Australians now work from home at least some of the time. That's what did we hit? We just hit 28 million.
0: Mm.
2: That is unbelievable. We're talking nearly a fifth of the country are working from home.
0: If I'm also working from home and I want to go for a surf in the afternoon, so I decided to get up at 5 because I need to do 600 spreadsheets by tomorrow... isn't that my business to then get it done, get the work done so I can go surfing?
1: Well, it depends what your agreement
0: isn't
1: is.
0: Isn't that the freedom?
2: I agree with you. Like, if you've got your load, right, this is what I have to do today. If you get it done, you can knock off whenever you want.
1: Yeah, but then but people cram then. It's like when I get my 11-year-old to do her homework. Mm. There's done and there's done.
0: So true.
1: It's like, oh, yes, I've done my homework because I scribbled furiously for 3 minutes or I actually did it over 20 minutes.
0: And do you sign it off if it's scribble?
1: I don't have to sign it off.
0: Oh, I do.
2: Yeah. Can we just do one more Hall & Oates stink?
0: I don't think we need to.
1: No, yeah, let's really do it. Amazing.
2: I mean, we don't get it. You know they have all the
0: I don't think I've ever heard this song in my life.
2: Well, Hall & Oates.
1: No.
2: They wrote all their music from home and got investigated.
0: They really had surfed in the afternoon. This is Fitzy, Whipper and Kate on Nova.
4: 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A couple of crashes to watch out for the moment. One in Oakley South, Warragul Road, northbound at Centre Road. One in Chirnside Park, Paynes Road at Edward Road. Got a broken down truck causing issues too on the Monash Freeway inbound at Jackson's Road. In the middle lane there, and speeds are down to 40 km. Slow at the moment too on the Hume Freeway, outbound from Cooper Street past O'Hearn's Road, then between Craigieburn Road and Donnybrook Road. Melbourne's favourite winter tradition, Lightscape, the award-winning immersive light experience, returns to Royal Botanic Gardens, Melbourne from June 12. 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Down to 11 tonight, rain tomorrow and 12 right now. It's 14 degrees on Melbourne's Nova 100.
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0: Brother on Novo. It is Fitzy, Whipper, and Kate. For your Wednesday afternoon. Thanks to Chemist Warehouse. What do you got, Kate Ritchie?
1: Give us a call, 13 24 10, if you've been banned from somewhere. And I want to know why. 13 24 10, if you're not allowed to enter an establishment or a place
0: My wife's
1: anymore,
0: bedroom.
1: Maybe someone's house.
0: Yep.
2: The Victoria Hotel, unfortunately. Because being tall and skinny, I could sneak my way through the bars without paying and lining up. But they busted me once and I had a three-month ban.
1: Oh.
2: One night I didn't even know I had the ban and I rocked up with a group of mates.
0: Yeah.
2: And one of them drove and they all got in and they said, mate, you've got a three-month ban. I had to sit in the car and wait for everyone to come out crying.
1: Oh, and then drive them all home. That's a really kind thing to do.
2: I was 43 at the time as well, which was just as sad.
1: Really sad. Well, if they've slapped a ban on you, give us a call. 13 24 10. There's this guy, I don't know if you know him, apparently he's a famous YouTuber. He's been permanently banned from all parks, like theme parks.
2: So it's Tom.
3: No. Oh, sorry. Just no, yeah, no, that's theme parks. Yeah, so I'm more nature park.
0: Yeah.
3: Anyway,
4: it's all before
2: Tom,
4: the courts.
2: You love nature. Yeah. And that's what really disappoints me about this band. Mm. You love it so much.
0: And you fit in so well, no one can even know you're there.
2: Everyone's trying to be as in one with nature, you know what I mean? But not that in, that's for sure.
0: Touch grass. Hey, what was he doing in the theme park?
1: Well, he on YouTube, he's got all these followers. He does these crazy things. Usually they're requests.
0: What's his name?
2: Crazy stuff. What do you want me to do?
1: His name is Alan, as in like the Alan's lollies.
0: Yeah.
1: If you're writing it down. Alan Pan. He's 26. He goes on a roller coaster, right? Mm-hmm. He's got millions of subscribers.
0: Yeah.
1: And the video is of him trying to eat McDonald's chicken nuggets while riding the Millennium Force. So it's travelling at like 150 kilometres an hour. Have a listen to this bloke.
5: Try to eat a 10-piece nugget while on a roller coaster?
1: Here he is.
5: If anyone asks, I do not have chicken nuggets in my underwear.
1: How do you keep your mouth closed when the nuggets in?
2: He obviously wanted the ban because, I mean, then it goes more viral, doesn't it? Oh, my God. Alan got banned.
0: He got banned.
1: Alan
0: man.
1: Got banned, but he only ate 7 of the 10 nuggets.
0: Yeah, so he wasn't banned from eating from his crotch. He's still allowed to eat food from his underwear, yeah?
1: Yeah, hey, that's so fine. It keeps them warm.
0: Yeah, it keeps them warm. You just don't want to pull out the wrong nugget.
2: Eliza, you're dobbing in your mum. What happened, Eliza?
6: Oh, we're at Kmart. Me and my sister and my mum, we were all playing volleyball with the ball at Kmart.
2: Of course,
6: and
2: yeah.
6: Me and my sister, my mum hit the ball over and hit the worker on the head and he asked us to leave.
0: Awesome. See you later. Bit of friendly indoor volleyball.
2: You're allowed to pick up the balls at Kmart.
1: You're not allowed to play with them until you pay for them.
0: You throw them across the aisle at least. Bella, hello.
7: Hello.
0: Where you been banned from, Bella?
7: Oh, I got banned from a big shopping centre. I won't name them. Yeah. But they thought I was stealing, so they wanted to drag me out, so I ended up punching on with them.
0: Oh, God.
2: Oh, Bella, you can't
0: do that.
2: You can't do that, Bella.
7: No, I was not getting banned. It's my favourite shopping centre.
0: Oh, whereabouts is it, Bella? Just give us a rough idea.
7: In Geelong.
0: In Geelong.
7: Geelong.
0: Oh, yeah.
1: Okay.
2: Cotton on, all in on, yeah.
0: Good on you, Bella. Thanks for your call.
2: You can't, it's horrific. I told you, my cousin's got a lifetime ban from the pub.
0: That's right.
2: But no one knows what for.
0: And then you tried to organise a family event, didn't you, at the pub?
1: Yeah. It was a wasn't it?
2: Yeah, and we couldn't do it there because he couldn't get in.
0: And did he have to sit in the car out the front like you did with your mates?
2: No, he did not at all. We just moved it somewhere else.
0: Oh, that's a good thing to do. That's a really constructive way forward for the family. Okay, huge relationship.
2: Cousin's got a lifetime ban from the pub.
0: That's right.
2: But no one knows what for.
0: And then you tried to organise a family event, didn't you, at the pub?
1: Yeah. It was a wake, wasn't it?
2: Yeah, and we couldn't do it there because he couldn't get in.
0: And did he have to sit in the car out the front?

0: Huge relationship.
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0: 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Lindsay, Whipper and Kate on Nova.
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3: 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Nova 100.
4: Good afternoon. Still have that broken down track sitting on the Monash Freeway in Mount at Jackson's Road. It's in the middle lane with speed back to 40Ks. In Oakley South, a crash on Warrigal Road northbound at Centre Road. On Peninsula Link, it's slow southbound from Governor Road past Frankston Dandenong Road. It also remains closed for work city bound between the Murdoch Highway and Bungar Road. Take the Murdoch Highway instead. On the Eastern Freeway, slow outbound past Pauline Road, then again from Tram Road to Blackburn Road. And the Calder Freeway, slow outbound from the Ring Road to Calder Park Drive. 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Down to 11 tonight. Tomorrow, rain and 12 the top. Right now in the city, it's 13 degrees on Melbourne's Nova 100.
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0: Thank you. Bruno Mars and Rosé. It is Fitzy with the Kate. For your Wednesday, let's talk relationships. Juicy one here. I don't know what to make of this.
1: Have they asked you to look over it?
2: Huh? Yeah,
1: look. The relationship?
0: Yeah, they've asked me to assess it.
2: I think you and Lisa have had a good run.
0: No, look, it's not about me. No, it's good. We're solid. This headline reads, "My husband's booked himself a holiday to the Philippines without even consulting me." So she goes on to say that he has a thing for Oriental women, and that unsettles her. They've been married for 15 years, no children. She's 48, he's 59. And then he took a voluntary redundancy and said, "I can't wait for us to go on holidays." She said, "Things haven't been great between us recently, so I thought encouraged that he'd planned to spend some time with me on exotic holidays." Right. She said they barely really get it on anymore. And
1: does she say get it on? Or
0: yeah,
1: is that
0: I just replaced the word sex with get it on. Oh. I spend my evenings alone on the sofa or out walking the dog, and he's locked in his man cave. When I found out about the trip, he said it's a solo trip. I asked, could I go? He said I didn't think he'd want to.
2: Oh, God, this guy's a bit of a loser, isn't he?
0: I suspect the real reason he's going there is to flirt with the Filipino ladies. We went through a rough patch about 3 years ago, and I found out he'd created profiles on countless dating apps and he'd been exchanging messages. He also had admitted to having a relationship with move on from that. Okay, so it doesn't sound like it was completely
1: upfront,
0: faithful.
2: Little prep monster over here.
0: No, I just when you read
1: on the
0: through
1: fly,
0: these things, no,
1: he's best when he hasn't prepped. History has told us that.
2: Mum, there's a monster in my room. Oh, that's the old prep monster.
0: The ability to realise you're broadcasting live on air, and what you wouldn't say in front of a child here in the studio, you don't say at all. So when I got to that's when I went, okay. So he has he's visited certain establishments in his past and he's admitted to that. She then says, is there any way he's taking himself on a holiday to soak up the local culture, or am I a fool to believe him again?
2: Philippines, beautiful beaches, magnificent food. But this is the thing, that's where you'd have to ask him. I mean, are you going for the food, street food? I would, for sure.
0: What, for
2: but
0: the
2: I'd
0: food?
2: I'd love to have my wife with me. I want to experience that with my wife, you know what I mean?
0: The question, you're right, the question
1: is, a bit of a that rap sheet would not fill me with confidence.
0: Yeah, if there's a one-off incident, right? That could be a moment in time where someone's sorry for what they've done.
1: Oh, people make mistakes.
0: Yeah, they do. And if it's a catalogue of
2: what
0: moments
2: kind of catalog
0: where... Well, it's a catalogue.
1: A dossier.
0: It's a list.
2: What,
0: it's a brochure.
2: You can buy stuff.
0: It's a brochure of his history of not being a great husband and having a certain interest.
2: Yeah.
0: I mean, does a leopard change their spots?
1: Well, it changed.
0: It can't.
1: I think people can change, but it takes a lot of work.
0: The question is, why can't I come along? Why can't I join
2: because,
0: you on
2: the trip?
0: Because
2: you're going camping this
0: week. No, it's not me. I'm saying on her behalf.
2: Sorry.
0: She needs to say.
2: Sorry.
0: Why?
2: I
0: don't want to go to the Philippines.
2: I thought you wanted to go to the Philippines and go
0: I'm
2: to
0: not
2: some establishments.
0: No.
1: I'll tell it to you straight. She can't go along because he doesn't want her to, because he has other things to do that don't involve her.
2: Yeah, pig.
0: We went to Bangkok once.
1: Oh, here we go.
0: And Fitz. It was a sad look.
1: With Fitz?
0: Yeah, we ended up in a strange club and it was sponsored by Nando's.
2: No, that was the hangover. It was the hangover promotion. We went over there and we went to the Labua Hotel where they actually shot the movie. It was an amazing hotel, Kate. Rooftop. Remember that?
0: Great
1: with
0: rooftop.
1: With Tyson in it. That one.
0: Mike Tyson.
1: Mike Tyson and the tiger or the
2: Remember
1: something?
2: That, Tommy? The Labua rooftop? That was amazing.
3: It was
2: the thing
3: so
2: was
3: good.
2: That our listeners got a bit out of control. We didn't know where some of them went.
0: No.
2: We had to get a flight home.
0: Yeah, it was. But the thing was, we went to a club, like a dance club, and Kate's just been handed the photo.
2: Yeah.
0: And I had to wear a leather mask and a Nando's chicken suit. And I was at this club and I was the only one fully dressed, I might add.
1: Fully dressed?
0: Yeah.
1: Without a smile? Can you zoom in?
2: Whipper did say, this is the worst 3 days of my life that he was there for.
1: Did you get... What, What did you pay for that?
0: I was hot and sweaty wearing a leather mask in a strip club dressed as a chicken.
2: But you got a Nando's gold card out of it and I'd load it up.
0: I remember just thinking Dad would be so proud.
1: Your children, have you deleted all this stuff?
0: Where'd you find that, Tommy?
2: No, Tommy and I have got it. Yeah. We've got it in our chat. I've got it framed in the office.
1: That leather mask is very impressive.
0: Well, it's studded as well.
1: Because it's studded at the top.
0: Not many chickens you see with a leather mask.
1: Get that.
2: Curtis Stone's coming on the show tomorrow. He's hanging out. How good is that? Love that, man. Hey, his restaurant, Maud, is turning 10 as well. Okay. Now, that's a restaurant. Hey, BTS tickets, you want some? Make sure you're listening to our show.
1: Yes.
2: And we're going to attempt some mind reading. It's Mind the Gap tomorrow. Ricky Lee and Tim are up next.

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23: Good evening. On the Deer Park Bypass, it's slow outbound from the Ring Road to Hopkins Road on the Western Freeway. The Ring Road slow Greensboro bound past the Deer Park Bypass, then again approaching Keilor Park Drive, then from Airport Drive to Sydney Road. It's a slow run outbound on the Calder Freeway from the Ring Road to Calder Park Drive. On the Monash, slow outbound between Turak Road and Warragul Road, then again from Ventry Gully Road through to the Princess Highway. And emergency works underway in Spotswood on Douglas Parade, northbound at Craig Street in the left-hand lane. 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Down to 11 tonight. Tomorrow, rain 12 the top. Right now in the city, it's 13 degrees on Melbourne's Nova 100.
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24: Good evening, I'm Michelle Stevenson. Well, the federal government maintains the Australian economy is performing well given the tough global circumstances. Latest data shows growth of 2.5% over the year to March, which is slower than the market expected. Higher interest rates and the start of the Iran war is eating into household budgets. But Treasurer Jim Chalmers argues the growth numbers are still solid.
25: This is the equal fastest annual growth in almost 3 years. It shows how resilient our economy is at a time of very substantial global economic volatility and instability.
24: The US, meantime, is proposing a new 12.5% import tariff against dozens of countries, including Australia. America's trade representative declaring the tariff will apply to countries who haven't done enough to combat the importing of goods that are produced through forced labour. Well, Mick Gatto and his wife have been released after being questioned by police as part of a current investigation into alleged financial offences. Detectives from Task Force Hawk probing corruption within the construction industry searched the couple's Victorian home this morning. Good news for drivers, with fuel analysts revealing the days of price cycle are gone. Prices haven't fluctuated by more than around 10 cents in most major Aussie capitals since the Iran conflict broke out. The national average for unleaded is currently hovering around $1.81 per litre. And Idris Elba has been knighted by King Charles, the actor recognised for his services to young people in a ceremony at Windsor Castle. Here's what's leading at 9 News tonight.
26: Thanks, Michelle. Hello, I'm Alicia Loxley.
27: And I'm Tom Steinford, former union hard man John Setker, the target of death threats.
28: How do you feel about that?
29: Really happy.
26: The innocent childhood craze that sparked a crime wave.
29: You're talking hundreds of thousands of dollars more expensive than what a house or, you know, a luxury car would be.
27: And Hugh Jackman teaches Ryan Reynolds how to do a shooey.
26: Don't worry, you haven't missed the news. You can start over on Nine now.
30: Chrissy, I've been looking at the numbers. Turns out Aussies are sitting on mountains of unused annual leave. And when they do take it, they're spending it on errands, not experiences.
31: Whipper, that is ridiculous. We're all working far too hard and playing too little.
30: Exactly. And that's why I've appointed myself Australia's first play leave officer. Because I went on a carnival cruise to investigate what it really means to play away. And let me tell you, it's a different world. Everything is organised for you.
31: Do tell. I hear within minutes of boarding, you forgot what day of the week it was.
30: 100%. Carnival gives you permission to properly switch off.
31: That sounds pretty good. No emails, no deadlines, no meetings. No planning.
30: And now it's my mission to get the whole country playing again. I'm holding Aussies accountable. If you're hoarding leave, I'm coming for you.
31: You heard the man. For a real break, take your play leave with Carnival Cruise Line to play away.
32: Ricky Lee and Tim.
33: It's just good to be part of it.
34: Today I feel...
35: Ricky Lee and Tim.
34: Turn it up, Ricky Lee.
32: Oh, my goodness.
24: Nova.
36: Welcome to Wednesday. It is Ricky Lee and Tim. Good to see you this evening.
32: Oh, hello, Wednesday. You look beautiful.
36: Wednesday does, or?
32: Yeah.
36: Oh. Wednesday looked beautiful.
1: Wednesday looks, it still looks beautiful. Okay. It's still Wednesday.
36: Okay.
1: And you look beautiful.
36: Thank
1: that
36: you.
1: That felt weird.
36: I've got a glow because I went to the John Laws auction yesterday for some of his luxury items. The one thing I wanted, didn't get, but I'll tell you what I got soon.
1: A little bit X-y.
36: Everything was so expensive. But I tell you what, it was a room full of people that are not interested in interest rates or the price of fuel.
1: Care.
36: They do not care.
1: They've never looked.
36: They're like, I'll have that Matisse, thank you very much, and that statue from the first century.
1: Yep, no, they just have someone else fill up their car.
36: Yeah, that's it. And drive it for them.
1: Yeah.
36: Anyway, yeah, it was very affluent. But it was nice to go along and celebrate the great man. So I'll give you some details on that in a second. But up next, I've got hold of your artist writer.
1: Okay.
36: So that's all I'll say.
1: Okay.
36: If you're booking Ricky for a gig, you're looking to be forking out for a lot of natural confectionery company and a really cold private room.
1: Yeah, and you better make it cold before we get there.
36: We'll

0: just evacuate the dance floor, please. It is a Wednesday night. Ricky Lee and Tim here on Nova. I'll go through the John Laws auction for you in a second. I didn't wake up with any regrets this morning. That's the main
1: That's
0: thing.
1: That's good. You didn't you didn't like overspend. No. You didn't like go over your budget.
0: No, I didn't go over my budget.
1: No, that's good.
0: Yeah.
1: It's good to have like limitations, boundaries. I like
0: it. Yeah. But now I think Mark Wahlberg is in Sydney filming something. Look, I don't mind. I mean, I would not say this to his face, of course, but he was one of the worst interviews I've ever done.
1: Yeah.
0: For TED too as well. Yeah. Like, come on, bro.
1: I think I interviewed him as well with Will Ferrell. He was out here for The Other Guys. You know that movie, The Other Guys?
0: Oh, yeah. He's in good films. Like, I love Daddy's Home. Daddy's Home 1 and 2. 10 out of 10.
1: Hey, TED 1 and 2, fantastic movies.
0: Of course.
1: Love them. Yeah. I love him.
0: But you're acting opposite a big teddy bear, so maybe just bring that energy into the interview.
1: But I think he's just quite serious. Oh, my God.
0: So what's happening with Mark Wahlberg?
1: Well, we're talking riders.
0: Yeah.
1: And if you don't know what a rider is, it's basically what comes in a performer's contract that spells out exactly what they need. So it's like... you have a production writer, which is all of the things for music artists. You have a production writer, which is like 58,000 pages long. It's all of the things you need on stage.
0: Yeah.
1: All of the different speakers and microphones and in-ear monitors and all of that. Then you have like your travel stuff, and then you have your hospitality writer, which is for your dressing room and to make you feel comfortable and at home. And
0: Led Zeppelin famously, they're right, like 156 on their rider that have no blue M&Ms in a bowl. And they'd only do that. This is a true story. They only do that because they walk into the room and see that there's no blue M&Ms, and if they've done that, then they've definitely done everything else.
1: Yeah, and generally you become really specific like that when something's gone wrong previously.
0: I've got yours here.
1: There's some specific stuff on there that won't surprise anyone.
0: One large private air-conditioned dressing room, air-conditioning set to 16 degrees. That's number one and two.
1: Well, because sometimes I'm not sharing a dressing room with anyone. So it has to be private. What are you talking about? And sometimes they give you a dressing room and they're like, oh, there's no bathrooms. You have to go to the bathrooms where everyone else goes.
0: Red Rock Deli sea salt chips unopened.
1: Yes, because some filthy
0: unopened.
1: People.
0: Unopened.
1: Well, some people open them and will use their hands to put them in bowls.
0: Dairy milk, individual chocolates or a large box of favourites. Okay. Someone's having a little celebration. Four bottles of champagne, Verve or Moët. No sparkling wine or Prosecco in bowl. That is fair. And then I thought you were off Corona because it says 12 beers, Corona or Asahi.
1: Well, they're for the band. You should update that. They're for the band. The beers, and there's red wine, there's rosé, there's sandwiches, there's tea and coffee, there's some gluten-free sandwiches for my bloody guitarist. There's a whole bunch of stuff on there. But anyway, I've got a few fun riders.
0: Yeah, go. What's Mark Wahlberg?
1: That are more exciting than mine. Okay, so Mark Wahlberg is in Sydney at the moment. He's filming a movie, and there are some things on his rider that are non-negotiable. One is sports water. I would think he'd be more specific about sports water, but it
0: Gatorade?
1: Just says sports water.
0: Okay.
1: Access to a fully stocked gym, even one set up in a hotel suite for easy access, because you
0: loves
1: know he likes
0: gym,
1: to work out at like 2 a.m.
0: Yeah.
1: And then this I thought was fun. Directions to the nearest Catholic church and private access to a priest.
0: Well, he was at the church.
1: Loves Jesus.
0: At the Rocks. Yeah, stay prayed up, Sydney.
1: I love it. We've also got Katy Perry's Mary J. Blige and Jack White. Who do you want to know?
0: Well, Katy Perry would be like, you know, a spacesuit.
1: Spacesuit, obviously, Gail King.
0: Yeah.
1: So she's got two comfortable egg chairs, one with a footstool in cream. She likes cream.
0: Cream.
1: A coffee table in perspex. Two floor lamps, French ornate style. Arrangement of fresh flowers, white and purple hydrangeas, pink and white roses and peonies. Absolutely.
0: Peonies.
1: No carnations.
0: Of course,
1: like this.
0: Gross.
1: This is very specific.
0: Yeah.
1: And I have insight into this one. Driver must not start a conversation with her or her guests.
0: Oh, really?
1: You're allowed to talk to her.
0: But she can talk to you.
1: Yes, but don't ever strike up a conversation.
0: All right. What's you know, Jack White's really quickly?
1: Jack White's, I just love this because he's so specific that he wants a bowl of fresh homemade guacamole, and he even put the full recipe that he likes on the rider.
0: Oh.
1: Isn't that amazing?
0: That's
1: like
0: nice.
1: This is exactly how he wants it. Don't
0: Make
1: get
0: it
1: me
0: like
1: any
0: this.
1: Of that packet stuff. I want it fresh made.
0: Well, I'm going to take this recipe home.
1: Yeah,
0: I
1: give it a go
0: guac.
1: Today.
0: Squeeze my avocados.
1: I love that. A little peek behind the curtain of some of our favourites.
0: Well, if you see Mark Wahlberg, let us know and make sure you point him in the direction of the nearest Catholic church.
1: And some sports water.
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4: 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Watch out for a crash on the Hume Freeway outbound exit to Craigieburn Road, shutting down a left-hand lane. A breakdown in Box Hill North on Middleborough Road northbound at the Eastern Freeway, also in the left-hand lane, slowing to a 40k drive. Reports in Glen Waverley on Fern Tree Gully Road eastbound after Springvale Road, and emergency works in Spotswood on Douglas Parade northbound at Craig Street. Top up the kids' lunches at IGA with bigger tasty cheese 1 kilo blocks for just $9.95. Price at participating stores until June 9 while stocks last. Excludes IGA local grocer. Today we have a couple showers with a low of 11 tonight. Right now it's 13 degrees on Melbourne's Nova 100.
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26: 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See you at the bar, you was hardly talking. That's when I knew that your heart was scarring. Friends to lovers need a part to star in. 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

0: Nine brown
1: thank eyes. You, Dave. Thank you, Tims. It's Rain Dance on Nova. Oh. The great man, John Laws, is no longer with us. I got to go to his house on Friday as an invited guest to look at some of the things on display at what ended up being the auction of a lot of his luxury items last night.
2: So you go to the house, you've registered, you know, you do that whole thing, you go to the house, you have a look around at the things you might be interested in, and then you go to the auction,
1: which was last night in Woollahra. I tell you what, I was so out of my depth. I didn't know what to wear.
2: Did you wear your trench?
1: I just wore this. I wore this because it's like
2: Queen's fancy. A hunting jacket. Yeah, so you look distinguished.
1: People there just draped in like designer things. Also, but generally the rule as well, where people with proper money generally don't look like that.
2: No.
1: They really did last night.
2: Yeah, okay. Okay.
1: So I had my heart. I'm bidding online at the moment for one of the walking sticks because there's so much stuff. So there's an online auction, but last night was the physical auction.
2: Okay.
1: And I really, really wanted the portrait.
2: Okay, so but you this pic, it's a beautiful portrait, but do you have to register your interest in that thing beforehand?
1: You just register your details and you get a paddle. So that was my paddle, my Bonhams paddle.
2: Oh yeah, 275.
1: Yep. And no one uses the paddle. So basically everyone just sits there like this and they just go, use their finger. And then when you're the successful bidder.
2: Yeah.
1: Then you show your paddle number. And, of course, your paddle number has your entire life's details attached to the number, your bank details, like everything. You're not getting out of there.
2: Oh, so were you happy that you got to, like, observe a little bit? Because would you have put the paddle up to bid?
1: I would have. Yeah, of course I would have. But I could tell the lady, the auctioneer, who, by the way, I'm thinking that could be my second career. I'd like to be like a bougie auction person, not one of those.
2: An auctioneer for houses. You want to be like a fancy, a bougie auctioneer.
1: So I was bidding against this guy for this portrait and he was completely going crazy. And then she looked at me and said in front of everyone, maybe you guys can organise a play date and you can share the painting.
2: Sounds exactly like you.
1: I'm like, I would love to be that sassy auctioneer.
2: You should have a podcast. So can you say what the, like, what was, you really wanted that portrait.
1: I really wanted the portrait.
2: Did you, like, what was your top dollar for the portrait?
1: I made the mistake of having two pints of Guinness beforehand, which gave me a little bit of courage.
2: Yeah.
1: No, I don't want to say because I had a limit in mind. It went for a crazy amount of money.
2: How much more than what you were willing to pay for it did it go for?
1: Like about $15,000.
2: Jesus!
1: More. Yeah. I was completely out of my depth. Anyway. Okay. But I did buy something.
2: You did?
1: I didn't come away empty-handed.
2: We were texting all night. We saw you were sending us photos of your pre-drinks. You were sending us photos at your registration. Like, it was a whole thing. And then you went cold.
1: I went silent.
2: Like, dead silent.
1: I started shaking. I got really nervous. I was shaking. Yeah, because everyone around me, the people there with, like, proper, like, there's a lot of phone bidders, a lot of overseas people. They were in the back of the room. Like, it was, the ones on the phone were the ones who were buying some stuff that was out of control.
2: Yeah.
1: Like, there were sculptures. Lots of art, lots of paint. Like, there was a Brett Whiteley painting of Sydney Harbour, an original.
2: What was the most expensive thing that sold? Because I know it wasn't the thing that you bought.
1: No. It was like an old, like it was like a Venus bust.
2: Yeah, like a little statue thingamajigger.
1: And I reckon it started at $20,000 and went to about $250,000.
2: What?
1: $1,000
2: for a tiny little thing.
1: Yeah, these people aren't worried about how much diesel's costing.
2: Yeah, they're not worried about. They're not hit with cozy lives. They're fine.
1: So anyway, I saw something in his study when I was there on Friday.
2: Okay.
1: And it was sitting up next to his chair where his hats were.
2: Yeah.
1: So I bought this.
2: You bought it?
1: Yeah.
2: Oh my god, you won!
1: I bought a green marble. It's like 30 centimeters high. It's like it's not crazy. The green marble
2: you
1: lion from his study.
2: Oh my god, I'm so excited. Yeah. It's like you just told me you're pregnant or something.
1: Yeah, I know. It's a lion.
2: Oh my gosh! And you're not going to say how much it was, was it close? Were you?
1: I was going up, but there was three other people going for it, and I thought, God, stop ruining everything for me, everybody. Like, I just wanted to almost get up and go, can I have this? Like, he was one of my mentors. I spent some time with him in the studio for his last week on air at 2SM. Like, please,
2: yeah.
1: And then this guy just pulled out. So I was like, I got it.
2: Oh my god!
1: And then she puts a little tiny hammer down.
2: Oh, I'm so happy for you.
1: So I'll be able to bring it in because it's small.
2: Where are you going to keep it?
1: I don't know.
2: Like, is it something for at home or is it something that you would have here at your desk?
1: I don't really use my desk much here. Yeah, otherwise, I definitely.
2: And your desk isn't anywhere near as fancy as John Laws.
1: No.

0: that. Gracie Abrams Hit the Wall. That's big in your house.
1: I love that song. We're obsessed with it. We can't stop listening to it.
0: There's some big power pop girls at the moment.
1: There are.
0: You've got O-Rod's new song, The Curse, which is unbelievable.
1: The Cure.
0: The Cure?
1: The Cure,
0: The Cure, my apologies.
1: O-Rod, Gracie. Who was one?
0: Holly Humberstone.
1: Holly Humberstone. But we're listening to one the other day. I love it, I love it, I love it. Bella Kay.
0: Bella Kay.
1: Yeah, there's some amazing young female artists.
0: As
1: out
0: Alicia Keys would say, the girls are on fire.
1: The girls are on fire.
0: But now we want to know what your kids have taught you, or maybe you have taught your parents.
1: Yeah, I think it's a fascinating thing. I feel like growing up, I've always been very like tech savvy and know how to use things, and I've always wanted to keep that. Yeah. I don't want technology to kind of get ahead of me and then not be able to use it and then feel like I need help for really basic things.
0: I understand. That's why I think our age, though, our age group is really lucky, because we've had one foot in both camps.
1: Yes.
0: We grew up with no tech.
1: Yep.
0: But we became young adults with tech.
1: Yeah. But the older generation, like our parents and our grandparents, they didn't. Well, there's a really cute video going around at the moment of a granddaughter helping her 102-year-old grandfather and her 89-year-old grandmother, teaching them how to use Uber Eats, teaching them that they can order food to their house. And it's really actually quite easy, but for them it's quite complicated. So she takes her grandparents through the steps of ordering on the site, and it's very cute. Her nana's sitting there like taking notes.
2: Mm. Welcome to Uber Eats. Uber Eats 101. Uber.com. It'll bring you here.
3: George, you see that?
4: No, I can't.
2: And your address is already in here when you want to order something.
3: Now, how do I get into this in the first place?
2: This is just the browser on Chrome. You can see, like, pizza, sushi. All the options.
0: Yeah. It's like a desktop computer on Uber Eats.
1: I know, Uber Eats on the computer, because that's what they understand. Like, it makes sense for them. Like, that's super cute. But to us, that's just...
0: It's too convenient now.
1: It's so easy and it's too convenient. Now I can't be bothered cooking. Here we go.
0: Yeah.
1: I had to teach Rich's mum, who's in her late 70s or mid 70s.
0: Yeah.
1: And she is not like a tech savvy kind of gal. Like, using her phone, it's, you know, that's a whole thing. But you know the thing that freaked me out the most?
0: Mm-hmm.
1: She didn't know how to use her remote.
0: Oh.
1: Like, just a normal TV remote.
0: Yeah.
1: She didn't know how to use, like, play, pause, rewind, back, stop. She didn't know what any of, like, what the triangle, that was play. She didn't know that the square was stop, the two lines was pause. And because she comes to our house and...
0: Well, you can pause live TV at Ricky's house.
1: Well, no. She loves watching Netflix at our house. And because she only watches free-to-air TV because she's too scared... She's too scared to, like, stuff up her TV if she watches anything else, even though she's got Netflix on her TV.
0: Yeah.
1: And we're trying to encourage her to, like, watch
0: it.
1: Easy. It's interesting. You got fun things to talk about. Watch a fun show. Binge it.
0: Yep.
1: Day's gone. Easy. But we had to teach her. I had to physically teach her what all of those play, pause, back, rewind, stop, start meant. Like, that basic.
0: Jill.
1: Felt bad for the girl.
0: What did your kids teach you?
5: My kids had to teach me the Australian National Anthem.
1: Really?
0: Yeah, they do sing it a lot at school, don't they?
5: They do, and there's a second verse too.
1: Oh, you got the second verse as well.
5: I know. I just never learned it, and it's rather embarrassing, but now I know it.
1: Where? How did you never learn it?
0: Yeah, where are you from originally? I detect a little accent, Jill.
5: I'm originally from the States, so I came to Australia when I was 15.
0: Thank you, Jill. Alex, you taught your parents something.
6: Yeah, I taught my parents how to text message.
1: Oh, my gosh. That's so cute. Why was it hard? Did they just not understand how?
6: So my mum decided she needed to update her phone.
1: Yeah.
6: And I convinced her to buy an iPhone.
1: Oh, because she have one of those, like, one of the really old ones?
0: With the three letters on every number, so you had to go through the letters. Yeah, I remember that.
6: Yes.
0: Okay.
6: And so I taught my mum how to text, and she goes, "Why does it look like a keyboard?" And I'm like, "Because that's what it looks like now." And she goes, "Oh, well, that's better." And I'm like, "Yep." And then she got frustrated for a little while because she kept pressing three letters at a time.
1: Oh,
0: It'd be easy to teach my dad how to text, because he only sends back a yellow thumbs up.
1: Easy.
0: That's just it. Yellow thumbs up to everything.
1: Easy.
0: I'm like, that's disrespectful and rude.
1: Is it because he doesn't know?
0: Send you a full message.
1: Is it because he doesn't know how to use his keyboard?
0: I don't know. Lacey, what about you? Your kids taught you something.
4: Yeah, generally just how to use our TV.
0: Yeah, that's fair. Smart TV.
4: Wild, but it's a smart TV and it relies on Wi-Fi. So if that dropped out, they like troubleshoot the Wi-Fi for me.
1: Oh my gosh.
4: They even know how to connect it through their PlayStations if we can't get on through the normal TV.
1: Oh my goodness.
0: It is amazing.
1: Does yours have one of those, you know what I find really annoying on smart TVs is when it's got a pointer on it and you move the remote and the little pointer moves and you can never like get it slowly and get it to click on the right thing. That is annoying.
0: I've got one of the Samsung, the frames.
1: Yeah.
0: Where you have like art on in the background when you turn it off.
1: Fancy.
0: But you can speak to the remote.
1: Can you?
0: Yeah, it's so good.
1: What do you say to it?
0: Well, just YouTube stuff.
1: Morning.
0: Play
1: morning,
0: some
1: Samsung frame.
0: Glastonbury Live for me.
7: This is Ricky Lee and Tim.
1: It's like got like a pointer on it and you move the remote and the little pointer moves and you can never like get it slowly and get it to click on the right thing. That is annoying.
0: I've got one of the Samsung, the frames.
1: Yeah.
0: Where you have like art on in the background when you turn it off.
1: That's fancy.
0: But you can speak to the remote.

0: Watch out for a breakdown on the Ring Road Greenstabound at Keilor Park Drive. The second left-hand lane is shut, slowing to 40Ks. A breakdown in Box Hill North on Middleborough Road northbound at the Eastern Freeway, also with speed and lane restrictions. And emergency works in Spotswood on Douglas Parade northbound at Craig Street. The left-hand lane is shut, also under speed. 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We have a couple showers tonight with a low of 11 degrees. Right now it's 13 degrees on Melbourne's Nova 100.
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0: Tim almost out of here for a Wednesday night. Nova Boy Jam's coming up, the Matty Rose Show as well. But it's time to revisit our dear friend, Big John.
1: Come on, Big John!
0: And his Chinese food obsession.
2: Well, we saw him on the TV.
0: Yeah.
2: And I just got really excited because I thought it was an amazing skill.
0: World record.
2: Big John has set a new world record for naming the most Chinese takeout dishes in a 30-second window. He got 40. He named
3: egg fried
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2: aromatic
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0: Prawn toast, sesame prawn toast, yes, yes, yes.
2: His eye was so in.
0: Prawn toast?
2: Yeah.
0: Like, is there anything better than prawn toast?
2: Yeah.
0: Nah.
2: Yeah.
0: Nah.
2: Yeah.
0: Okay.
2: Like a Big Mac.
0: So, we've got our special interest subjects. We haven't written anything down.
2: No, we wanted to. I'm so excited to do this, but I'm really nervous.
0: Yeah, me too.
2: Because I only just got I gave like a handful of like special interest subjects. Obviously, McDonald's was one of them.
0: Yeah.
2: Menu items, but I'm nervous now because like there was no pre-study, there was no preparation. We're just doing this. We're shooting our shot.
0: So, do you want to go or do you want me to go?
2: I want you to go because okay.
0: Okay, I'm nervous. Okay,
2: so what is your special interest subject?
0: This was long and hard. Took me a long time to think about this, but I've settled on beer.
2: Okay. And so you have 30 seconds to
0: name
2: answer.
0: As many beers.
2: Okay.
0: To name as many beers. This was your idea.
2: I know, but I'm really nervous.
0: I'm not answering anything. Okay, you ready? Okay.
2: Yeah, and someone's scoring. We're doing this is an official world record attempt. It's not.
0: Carlton Draft, Tsingtao, Asahi, Kirin. Carlton Draft, VB, Han Light, Heineken, Stone and Wood, Young Henry's, Grifter, Filter, Hawks Brewery, Resch's, Guinness, Corona, and 4X, and 4X Gold, and 4X Bitter, and Asahi Zero.
2: Yes! Oh, that's a really long time.
0: 21.
2: 30 seconds is a long time.
0: Okay.
2: Oh, my gosh,
0: I could have done better.
2: So good.
0: I did stop. Okay.
2: Oh, my gosh, okay.
0: So what's your special interest subject?
2: My special interest subject is Beyoncé songs.
0: Oh, my God, okay. You ready?
2: No, I'm really nervous, and it doesn't matter. This doesn't matter at all.
0: You've got to beat 21.
2: I've got to beat
0: 21. Otherwise, you lose.
2: Otherwise, I'm just the team loser.
0: Okay. You ready?
2: Okay.
0: Time starts now.
2: Dangerously in love, crazy in love, me, myself, and I, love on top, irreplaceable, best thing I never had, single ladies, diva, run the world, end of time, sorry, don't hurt yourself, hold up, summer renaissance, Pure Honey, American Requiem, Blackbird, Bodyguard, I'm nervous. I can't think of any now. I've psyched myself out.
0: Did you do Halo?
2: I didn't do Halo.
0: Why didn't you do Halo?
2: Because I forgot and I psyched myself out. I got really nervous.
0: You got 19 and you were supportive of me, but a little technicality.
2: Yeah.
0: Blackbird is a Beatles song.
2: No, it is on her Cowboy Carter album.
0: It's a cover.
2: My
0: special subject wasn't things that like look like beer. It was
2: Does Beyoncé have a song called Blackbird?
0: No, the Beatles do. She covered a song called Blackbird.
2: Does Beyoncé have a song on her album Cowboy Carter called Blackbird?
0: Okay, you got me because I just saw his zero as well. So, but beer, you didn't say alcoholic beers. You just said beers.
2: Just beers.
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22: Good evening. A couple of breakdowns to watch out for at the moment. There's one on the Ring Road, Greensborough bound at Keilor Park Drive. It's in the second left-hand lane with speed back to 40. Also one in Box Hill North on Middleborough Road, northbound at the Eastern Freeway, also blocking the left-hand lane. Emergency works in Spotswood on Douglas Parade, northbound at Craig Street. The left-hand lane out of action there with speed set to 40. Works in Berriacath, Clyde Road down to one lane in both directions at the Monash Freeway. Did someone say free donuts? That's right. Donut King is giving away free hot cinnamon donuts this Friday, June 5th, to celebrate National Donut Day. 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Down to 11 tonight. Tomorrow, rain and a very chilly 12 the top. Right now in the city, it's 13 degrees on Melbourne's Nova 100.
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1: On the Ring Road, Greensbound, look out for a breakdown at Kilor Park Drive. Look in the second left-hand lane, bringing the speed limit down to 40 kilometres an hour. In Box Hill North, look out for a crash on Middleborough Road, northbound at the Eastern Freeway. That's blocking the left-hand lane, also bringing the speed limit down to 40. A burst water main in Northcote on Victoria Road near Separation Street, causing delays in both directions. You best to allow for some extra travel time and use High Street instead. 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Possible showers tomorrow with tops of 14. Tonight will get down to 9. Right now it's 12 degrees on Melbourne's Nova 100.
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7: Night midweek, we're just getting started.
6: Aren't we just?
7: My name is Maddie Rowe. 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
6: Hello.
7: Can I just read out a fun fact that I saw today?
6: Go on.
7: If you spend 2 hours in silence, it creates new brain cells. Oh. And you know, our show goes for 2 hours. And I was like, should we just like not do a show for 2 hours and just have
6: turn everything off?
7: Complete silence? Could we just go like cold? Could we just turn our mics off?
6: I didn't like that.
7: Let's not do that.
6: The bosses came running.
7: Oh my God. Was that over 3 seconds? Because we might have triggered the Nova emergency tape. Yeah. Sorry. Hey, no, we have so much Australian music to get through. How you can see your favorite Australian artists live and for free? Are you kidding?
6: Woo.
7: Plus, on the show tonight, we deep dive. We deep dive into the world of the Hilltop Hoods. You know how there's a running joke that they are always the fill-in act for every festival?
6: Yeah.
7: Do the Hilltop Hoods play every festival? We have deep dived and we have researched and we have the cold,
6: the
7: hard numbers and the maths ready to go. Hey, on the show, in the next few days, G Flip's going to be hanging out with us from the off-campus TV show. This is Bed on Fire to start the Oz Music Show tonight at

0: William Synch. This is the Oz Music Show here at Nova. Hey, fun fact, a song that I wrote is being performed over in Nashville this week. Okay. Why? More details next in the Music Minute when we get you across the biggest Australian music news headlines. Right now, brand new music from Adelaide DJ Sonny Federa. He's doing a big Ibiza residency at the moment. He plays at 3 a.m. every single Monday night. Can you imagine going out at 3 a.m. on a Monday of all days? He had Caitlin Ford of the Matildas rock up to his club set.
1: Oh, yeah.
0: This is brand new. It's called Let Me Be In Your Arms from Sonny Federa on the Oz Music Show.

0: imagine how hard that song is going to go when 5 Seconds of Summer tour Australia in October this year.
1: Yeah.
0: Unbelievable. I've never seen them live. Have to be there. 5 Seconds of Summer. Youngblood here on Nova. It is the Matty Rowe Oz Music Show. Let's do this.
2: What you heard, that's true, yeah. Maddie's Music Minute.
0: Australian music to the front, as always. Mm. Hello, I am Maddie Rowe. Producer Alicia is here.
3: Hello.
0: We are your newsreaders tonight. This is Maddie's Music Minute. Spotify's Turn Up Oz campaign returns for a second year. It first launched in April 2025. The Turn Up Oz campaign is described as sort of like Spotify's love letter to Aussie music. Mm. So they put on these showcase events that are exclusively fan-first events to put local acts front and centre. Last year, Spacey Jane, Oz rap group 1-4 and Aussie DJ Alice in Wonderland all were part of this series.
3: Love.
0: This year, the Hooligan Hefts are on June 24th, then a show with Genesis Owusu following on June 29th. More artists are yet to be announced, but I love this from Spotify. Turn Up Oz campaign is officially here for its second year. Ocean Sounds Festival reveals its 2027 lineup stacked with Aussie legends. Phillip Island in Victoria. Mm. That was my holiday spot as a kid.
3: Was it?
0: It's such a beautiful part of the world. So Phillip Island is set to pulse with music next summer as Ocean Sounds Festival returns. Saturday 9th of Jan, the family-friendly all-day event will transform the scenic location into a celebration of Australian music. Missy Higgins is on the lineup. The Living End, Pete Murray. It's going to be a big vibe.
3: So
0: Phillip Island,
3: good.
0: Summertime, Oz music, the
3: It'll be
0: best.
3: So hot on the 9th of January.
0: Gorgeous,
3: well.
0: Yeah. Though. Gorgeous, gorgeous, gorgeous. Tickets for Ocean Sounds Festival go on sale next Wednesday, the 10th, via oceansoundsfestival.com.au. And finally, yeehaw, giddy up, country music to the front in Nashville.
3: Ooh.
0: Australian country music, I should say. They are hosting for the CMA Country Music Festival, a G'day Australia showcase.
3: So good.
0: And I just want to shout out my good friend Chloe Styler, who is an amazing country artist over in Nashville currently. We actually co-wrote a song together a year ago, and I slid in Chloe's DMs and I said, are you performing that? She will be. So a bit of Maddie Rowe, little Maddie Rowe song co-write is going to be performed over in Nashville in 2 days' time.
3: That's so exciting.
0: So good on you, Chloe Styler, and good on you, all the amazing Australian artists who are over there at the moment. The launch comes as Australian country music continues its very steady international rise. There are so many incredible Australian country artists doing good things at the moment, and we're here for it. Like Morgan Evans performed in Nova's Red Room recently. That video and that full performance is up on YouTube now.
3: Good.
0: Coming up, there is a brand new music museum. What artifacts are in this museum? Are they Australian? I hope so. Mm-hmm. It's the Oz Music Show at Nova. Sometimes

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3: 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Hey, girls just wanna have fun.
0: Maddie's back after this
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0: song's a vibe. Cody Simpson, Baby Blue on the Matty Rowe Oz Music Show here at Nova. Coming up, the Museum of Music, or a music museum, I should say, has opened. Do they have Australian artifacts and Australian sounds and Australian artists in this museum? They should. They should. Details on that next. Plus, if you're a Bali Bogan and you're heading to Bali in July, the Kid Laroi performing at Atlas Beach Club.
1: So good.
0: 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The Kid Laroi.

0: is the beautiful voice of R&B artist Jay Sean with Aussie DJ Open Till Late. We are open till late on this show. 9 p.m. every weeknight, we play the best Australian music. This is the Matty Rowe Oz Music Show. 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
1: Oh.
0: A music museum has opened in Korea, in Seoul. It is a world-first audio museum dedicated entirely to sound systems and audio history.
1: Okay.
0: So rare speakers and turntables and vinyls, that kind of stuff,
1: really cool.
0: are going to be showcased at the museum. Plus, audio clips that have changed the world. And I thought, we're an Australian music show.
1: Yeah.
0: What kind of iconic Aussie sounds and artists could be featured in a museum like this?
1: Mm.
0: What do you reckon? What are we thinking?
1: Well, you tell me. I'm English, so you need to educate me.
0: Instantly, I thought back to when I was a child, summertime, the Mr. Whippy truck coming through with the goods.
1: Yeah.
0: That sound needs to be in the museum.
1: Yeah.
0: I would also love to just hear a kookaburra because...
1: Oh, my gosh.
0: True? Yeah. A kookaburra would be iconic. Yeah. What else could we put in there? The reading writing hotline? Do you remember that? I mean, no, because you're from the UK.
1: No, but I...
0: 1-3-0-0-6-5-5-5-5-5-5-5-5-5-5-5-5-5-5-5-5-5-5-5-5-5-5-5-5-5-5-5-5-5-5-5-5-5-5-5-5-5-5-5-5-5-5-5-5-5-5-5-5-5-5-5-5-5-5-5-5-5-5-5-5-5-5-5-5-5-5-5-5-5-5-5-5-5-5-5-5-5-5-5-5-5-5-5-5-5-5-5-5-5-5-5-5-5-5-5-5-5-5-5-5-5-5-5-5-5-5-5-5-5-5-5-5-5-5-5-5-5-5-5-5-5-5-5-5-5-5-5-5-5-5-5-5-5-5-5-5-5-5-5-5-5-5-5-5-5-5-5-5-5-5-5-5-5-5-5-5-5-5-5-5-5-5-5-5-5-5-5-5-5-5-5-5-5-5-5-5-5-5-5-5-5-5-5-5-5
1: out to me that I now know it. So,
0: so you know. Put that in the music museum in Korea. I would also love to see the pedestrian crossing sound. Mm. That is, fun fact, featured on the Bad Guy song from Billie Eilish.
1: Yeah.
0: So there's a lot of iconic sounds that we could add to the museum. The other thing is just add every Kylie Minogue song there ever is, because this woman has defined Australian music and she has changed the world. Audio clips that have changed the world in the Museum of Korea.
1: Yeah.
0: Let's get this on spinning around. Kylie Minogue, it's an artifact.

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2: 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Hey, what's up? We are the Hilltop Hoods. What's up? Down.
1: Matt is back after this.
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0: Spoon, such a vibe. All I really want. This is the Matty Rowe Oz Music Show at Nova. Hey, coming up, AI, that yes, the robots have listed some Aussie artists in a list. In a listicle. What is the list for, producer Alicia?
1: That sounds ominous.
0: What's going on? We're involving AI next. Why? Because I don't know. It's taking over the world and I don't like it. But yeah. Anyway, Aussie artists have been listed by the robots. Details next. But now we have an investigation to do.
1: Oh.
0: I need to get to the bottom of this.
1: Okay.
0: You know how Aussie hip-hop act, the Hilltop Hoods, have this going thing where they play every festival? It's like a running joke that if a big name pulls out of a festival, the Hilltop Hoods are ready to step in.
1: Yep.
0: We have done a deep dive investigation. Well, actually, that festival site page on Instagram
1: has done it.
0: We didn't have to do the work. But
1: somebody has investigated,
0: and we are just playing it out on the radio. Yeah. In 2019, Splendor in the Grass, Chance the Rapper pulled out. The Hoods flew in with less than 24 hours notice to be the replacement. Groove in the Mood 2023, Baby No Money and Genesis Owusu pull out. The Hilltop Hoods, they're in.
1: Okay.
0: So that festival site on Instagram went through 2,568 Aussie lineups across 30 years to find out if the Hilltop Hoods play every festival Australia has ever seen. And the facts I'm going to lay out for you.
1: Okay.
0: The Hilltop Hoods have appeared on 140 festival lineups.
1: Whoa.
0: That's a crazy number.
1: Jeez.
0: They have represented 23 festival brands. Okay. Their first festival was in Adelaide in 2002. Their most recent was last year at Rolling Sets Fest in New South Wales. They have played Bass in the Grass in Darwin 9 times.
1: Jesus.
0: Big Day Out 7 times. Groove in the Moo 7 times.
1: Oh,
0: and their
1: God.
0: Favourite festival to play is Splendor in the Grass at 9 times as well. I actually spoke to the Hoods about playing Splendor, and they say it's a career highlight for them.
2: Splendor in the Grass, we were kind of went from not really being known to being known however much we were very quickly, and getting on stage or main stage at Splendor for the first time just after Nosebleed dropped was a big momentum change for us, one that sticks out.
0: So do the Hoods play every festival?
1: Yes.
0: Yes. And yes, it's because they're freaking good at it.
1: Yeah.
0: Nosebleed section, the Hilltop Hoods, let's get this on the

0: back next
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15: 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The AI machines. 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
15: 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You know.

0: on the Oz Music Show, looking so hot at the American Music Awards last week, pictured next to David Guetta. Yes, the French DJ. You know his rig, producer Alicia, his body is a body of a god.
1: Is it?
0: Oh my god, you need to Google David Guetta body.
1: Okay.
0: Right now, not to objectify a man, but the man looks really good.
1: Okay. You carry on while I do that.
0: This is the Matty Rowe Oz Music Show. Hey, coming up, robots have good taste.
1: Oh my god.
0: Look at him. Anyway.
1: Everybody Google it right now.
0: David Guetta's body. hey, coming up, robots have great taste in Australian music. And I'll just leave it at that. It's the Matty Rowe's Music Show with Rule Now. Don't say that. It's not.

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1: Oh God, my God, how she get at me? Either we'll never get it right or it's meant to be. My eager, her pride, some

0: from Illy on Nova. He was in the studio recently hanging out with us, celebrating 10 years of that song. 10 years! What is his career highlight? It is performing that song at Splendor in the Grass. Full chat at the Nova Player. Just search the Matty Rowe Oz Music Show. All right, it's time for the robots to take over the show. AI's taken over. The robots are on. The reason I bring up AI is because Techno Pharaohs on Instagram asked AI to decide the top 10 house music tracks through the last decade. A couple of mentions of our Aussie artists. Fred Again was on the list. Swedish House Mafia, all the greats. But yes, two Aussie dance music acts have made this AI bot-created list.
1: As they should.
0: As they should. The bots have great taste. The number one best song listed by AI from the last decade is Inner Bloom from Rufus Du Sol. And this song, my God.
1: Such an anthem, really, isn't it?
0: It is truly such a huge song. 7 minutes that can make people weep and cry at a festival set. I have seen this played out in real life. I have seen grown women and men cry to this song at Rufus Du Sol shows. Yes. Oh. So that's true. Also, the other top three listed song by an Aussie artist, by AI and by robots, they listed Losing It by Fisher. Huge tune. This song really defined 2018 festival sets, club sets. That bass line is built for sweaty clubs and main stage festivals. So thank you, AI. I don't like AI, I don't like robots, but they do have good taste in Australian music.
1: Yeah.
0: This has to be, for me, one of the top 10 best songs of the last 10 years,
1: yeah,
0: especially by an Aussie artist. Fisher, Losing It, plays now on the Aussie.

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0: Divine Feelings from Vance Joy, also known as the tallest man in the Australian music industry. I supported that man in an Oval Red Room many years ago. He was towering over me. I think he's like 6'5".
1: Wow. Huge beast.
0: This is the Matty Rollers Music Show. Coming up, we get you across the biggest Australian music news headlines, but now we get UK on you. We go a little bit British. Does this take you back home, producer Alicia?
1: Definitely.
0: This is what they call the genre of UK garage and grime. Young Franco, Sydney DJ producer, has tapped Rico Dan on the shoulder for Champion Sound. And this song is a banger at Nova.
2: Yo, Rico, you ready for the show tonight? So that.
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0: found out.
1: I love him. He has a great voice. Jack Gray, Look At You. This is the Oz Music Show at Nova. My name is Maddie Rowe. We get to chat to Jack Gray this week or next week or sometime soon. Definitely. I know that's locked in. Hey, producer Alicia, while the songs are on, what are you doing? You're doodling.
2: I doodle. I'm doodling.
1: Show us your sheet. Pull your sheet out. I just hear the highlighter scribbling in between songs. Okay, we have Rufus DeSoul written down. We have an ice. You're craving an ice cream.
2: Yeah, there's a lot of ice cream there.
1: Is that? That looks a little bit suspicious.
2: Which
1: that
2: one?
1: That looks a bit phallic.
2: It's a ball.
1: A bowl of what?
2: A bowl. A bowl, like a...
1: Oh, a bowl, not a bowl.
2: Yeah.
1: The UK accent does me. Breaking news from the music world. What you heard, that's true, yeah. Maddie's Music Minute. Australian music to the front, as always. Mm. Hello, I am Maddie Rowe. Producer Alicia is here.
2: Hello.
1: We are your newsreaders tonight. This is Maddie's Music Minute. Spotify's Turn Up Oz campaign returns for a second year. It first launched in April 2025. The Turn Up Oz campaign is described as sort of like Spotify's love letter to Aussie music. Mm. So they put on these showcase events that are exclusively fan-first events to put local acts front and centre. Last year, Spacey Jane, Oz rap group 1-4 and Aussie DJ Alice in Wonderland all were part of this series.
2: Love.
1: This year, the Hooligan Hefts are on June 24th, then a show with Genesis Owusu following on June 29th. More artists are yet to be announced, but I love this from Spotify. Turn Up Oz campaign is officially here for its second year. Ocean Sounds Festival reveals its 2027 lineup stacked with Aussie legends. Phillip Island in Victoria. Mm. That was my holiday spot as a kid.
2: Was it?
1: It's such a beautiful part of the world. So Phillip Island is set to pulse with music next summer as Ocean Sounds Festival returns. Saturday 9th of Jan, the family-friendly all-day event will transform the scenic location into a celebration of Australian music. Missy Higgins is on the lineup. The Living End, Pete Murray. It's going to be a big vibe.
2: So
1: Phillip Island, summertime, Oz music, the
2: It'll be
1: best.
2: So hot on the 9th of January.
1: Gorgeous, though. Gorgeous, gorgeous, gorgeous. Tickets for Ocean Sounds Festival go on sale next Wednesday, the 10th, via oceansoundsfestival.com.au. And finally, yeehaw, giddy up, country music to the front in Nashville.
2: Ooh.
1: Australian country music, I should say. They are hosting for the CMA Country Music Festival, a G'day Australia showcase.
2: So good.
1: And I just want to shout out my good friend Chloe Styler, who is an amazing country artist over in Nashville currently. We actually co-wrote a song together a year ago, and I slid in Chloe's DMs and I said, are you performing that? She will be. So a bit of Maddie Rowe, little Maddie Rowe song co-write is going to be performed over in Nashville in 2 days' time.
2: That's so exciting.
1: So good on you, Chloe Styler, and good on you, all the amazing Australian artists who are over there at the moment. The launch comes as Australian country music continues its very steady international rise. There are so many incredible Australian country artists doing good things at the moment, and we're here for it. And we have a podcast that you can stream on the Nova Play at any time. We have an Instagram page. G Flip left us the most beautiful message, slid straight into our DMs a couple of days ago. What did they say? Find out on our Insta. It is the Maddie Rowe Oz Music Show. See ya with David Guetta now.

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0: top 10 hit. That is Tame Impala's Dracula on Nova. That's the perfect late night track because it's a little bit spooky.
1: Spooky in the night time.
0: Hey, it's about time we do this. 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
0: Okay, this is really exciting because I love this Australian artist. He's a brand new artist in my mind, but Joel and Benji Madden, yes, of Good Charlotte, have recently signed this artist to their record label. He is 20 years old. His name is Parker. He's from the Gold Coast. Brand new song. End of Everything is out now, officially as of today. Joel and Benji Madden, love this guy. He went on tour with Good Charlotte across Australia recently. This song, fun fact, was produced by Hilary Duff's husband.
1: Oh.
0: I know. Matthew Combe has done work for like Britney Spears, Zedd, Hilary, of course. So this guy, Parker, out of Australia, he is mingling with all the right people.
1: He knows who to talk
0: to. He knows what's going on. Brand new music now, fresh to the Oz Music Show. 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
19: Hello, good evening, good night, Wednesday night. My name is Maddie Rowe, playing you non-stop fresh hits and throwbacks. Yes, Nickelback is on because They are a band that should not be hated as much as they are. They have some bangers. How You Remind Me coming up, plus brand new music from Ariana Grande on the way. That song is less than a week old and it's good. First up, Sam Fender and Olivia Dean.

0: does everyone hate them so much? Nickelback, How You Remind Me here on Nova, because I'm obsessed. I'm loving it. Hey, it is Maddie Rowe playing non-stop fresh hits and throwbacks. There are some songs that you absolutely should not listen to in the car. And apparently, according to science and research, this Eminem song should not be listened to in the car because you take your hands off your steering wheel because it's so good. That's playing after Olivia Rodrigo next.
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0: from that massive worldwide hit, Ordinary, to Fever Dream. That is Alex Warren coming to Australia in August this year. Love that he had Robert Irwin help him out on the tour promo. A crocodile entered Alex Warren's house with his fiance, and then Robert Irwin swoops in, saves the day, wrestles the crocodile. It's iconic. This is Nova. Hey, coming up, brand new music from Bruno Mars and that Charlie XCX song with Iconic Pop.
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19: Jody and Hazy's. What's that sound?
20: Yeah, $250 up for grabs. Thanks to our good friends at Automasters. So here's the deal. 1 minute, we have got to make three sounds. If you can correctly identify them, will you score yourself cash? $250. Jodes loves this.
21: No, I don't, because I'm not good at it. And then I find I get stuck if people can't guess it and you just got to keep going and going. It feels humiliating.
20: So if you get through, you get to choose. Who gets to make the sounds for you? Can I just say, I'll put myself up here. I'm in a bit of fun.
21: Well, see, this is why Eleanor should choose you from Campbelltown. Hello, Eleanor, by the way. Hello. How are you?
22: I'm good, thank you. About yourself?
21: Good. Okay, I'm going to give you an example. Okay. Do you mosquito?
20: Oh, how good's the mozzie,
21: and this,
20: by the way?
21: This will show you, Eleanor, how good he is in this particular space. You ready? Yep. That's so good. Now, can I kill it?
20: It's not fake, Eleanor.
21: No,
20: I promise.
21: I swear.
20: That was done by us.
21: See how good
20: he
21: is?
20: Can you believe it?
21: Eleanor, you should definitely choose Hazy.
22: Yes, okay. You got to do it, okay?
21: She just chose you.
20: Hang on. Are you choosing me or Jody?
21: No. Eleanor. You.
20: No, okay. Who were you going to choose originally, Eleanor? Were you going to choose Jody?
21: All right.
20: Well played there, Jones.
21: You're so very welcome.
20: Okay.
21: 60 seconds on the clock. Feel free to pass if you don't know what it is, and then we'll come back to it if we've got time at the end, okay?
20: Yeah.
21: All right.
20: Okay. Here we go. Ready to go?
21: Okay.
20: Time starts now. All right. First one.
21: Come on, Eleanor.
20: Pass. Okay.
21: All right. That's okay. On to the next.
20: Yeehaw!
3: Cowboy?
21: Yes!
20: One down. I wish I could quit you. All right. Tee-hee! Shimona. Oh, yes! Okay.
21: One more. Okay.
20: That's why she's hanging out.
21: Well,
20: Eleanor. Hey, were you keeping time there, producer Lucy?
21: Yes,
20: that was quick.
21: That was 28 seconds.
20: Oh, nice work. I think we were around about, were we 21 or 22 seconds last week?
13: Yeah, quickest one we had last week.
20: Yeah.
13: But Eleanor was pretty good up there.
20: Well Excellent, done. Eleanor. So you pushed the record and you scored yourself $250. Well done.
3: Thank you.
21: So good. See, you should do it every week.
13: Jodie, we want you to do some of them sometimes.
20: Next week we're definitely going to play again. And Jodes, I just feel like you might be due. Okay, you've had a few weeks off now to really train for it.
21: Right,
20: you'll be fine. It's no guesswork with Automasters. If you have a weird sound coming from your car, they'll sort it. 1-300 Automasters.

0: Jodie and Hazy.
1: Can we talk about off campus? I know I've been banging on about it. Can we?
2: It's Jodie's number one question each different week. Can we talk about off campus? daily segment.
1: But I almost feel sorry for my husband because off campus has made ice hockey the hottest sport on the planet right now.
2: I feel sorry for your husband because you're potentially making love to him with your eyes shut thinking about these guys off campus. There you go.
1: How very dare you suggest that I'm thinking about Garrett Graham when I'm making love to my husband. That's so unfair. Anyway, it's a shame. This man played ice hockey for several decades. Since he was 17, he travelled the world. So can you imagine if off-campus had been around then? He would have cleaned up with the ladies.
2: Different ladies.
1: When he was single. There was a reel going around last night, Hazy, and I just showed you. It's from the warm-up that they do in ice hockey, and it's very sexual. And so all the players are loosening up their groins. So they're on all fours, just making circling motions with their hips.
2: Yep.
1: So, yeah, it's a little bit horny.
2: Yeah, it's very, very. So think about how you stretch out your groins.
1: Mm.
2: You really, really, how should I say this? You really expose yourself, particularly with the view from behind.
1: Yes. And so I sent that reel round to all the girls that have been married to ice hockey players for ages. And we're like, we've been watching them do this shit for years and it's never made us horny.
2: Yeah.
1: But now it is.
2: But you showed me one particular bit. And the circular motion, I understand. But then there was one bloke who was. He was dry humping the ice.
1: Yes.
2: That's what he was doing. And I'm sitting there being like, I don't know how beneficial this is to his groins.
1: Man, anyway, so from all the ice hockey players back in the day, we're really, really sorry that this is happening to you now. But it got me thinking about the things that are really hot now that weren't back in, like, in, you know, decades ago.
2: And you just timed it terribly.
1: So Gen Z, they love their hot rodent boyfriends.
2: You know,
1: so the boyfriends that look like rats, basically.
2: So Timothy Chalamet.
1: Timothy Chalamet, total sexy rat. Jeremy Allen White, sex on four tiny little legs. Josh O'Connor, he could scurry up my drain pipe. That sort of vibe to it.
2: Yeah. See, they back in the day, nerds.
1: No, nerds. Exactly.
2: Absolute nerds.
1: So for all those...
2: Stand in the corner, watch the jocks do their thing.
1: Exactly. For all those skinny kids now that are really cool that went to high school in the 90s or 2000s, they're like, what's going on here?
2: Yeah.
1: Mate, I was a dweeb back at school. Mm-hmm. The other one is the mullet, don't you reckon? So the mullet has kind of become a little bit sexy again. Do you reckon all the dads from the 80s are like, hey, man, just relax. We've been doing this for centuries.
2: Yeah. How come I wasn't picking up heaps of ladies back then? And I don't know. Maybe it's in front of your guts. It's touching your knees.
1: I know. Maybe it's the Winnie Blues that are sort of holding up your bicep. You know what I mean? But the other one as well is the baggy jean, don't you reckon?
2: Oh, man. Don't even get me started the baggy jeans.
1: Back when you were growing up, these 17 and the like, made the baggy jean like really sexy and hot.
2: Yeah.
1: I feel like, correct me if I'm wrong, Producer Lucy, that there is a group of young men now that are trying desperately to bring the baggy jean back.
2: Yeah, but I think they're succeeding.
1: No.
2: Yes.
1: No,
2: there's a bloke
1: not.
2: In our office. His name is Matt.
1: Sexy Matt.
2: Sexy Matt.
1: Yeah.
2: And he wears the baggy jeans of all time.
1: And we're like, mate.
2: And we're like, mate, what are you doing? And then I'll look back and I'll be like, hang on a second. And then I'll look back again. I'll be like, oh, what's going on here?
1: I don't know.
2: I'm into it.
1: This is potentially where I need to talk about you about trying to bring back the skinny jean because that's not going to be fetch either.
2: It's not.
1: It's done. Can you find a happy medium, just a jean in between?
2: I've had the exact almost word-for-word conversation with my wife.
1: Yes.
2: She's like, I'm not going to make you wear baggy jeans, but you're not wearing skinny jeans, so let's meet somewhere in the middle. Can't do it.
1: Somewhere just a little less than 17.
2: Can't do it. I've told you for the longest time. When I wear my jeans, you need to know what sort of decision my parents made as soon as I was born. That's how tight I like them. Jeans too baggy. Too baggy. Can't tell what's happening underneath there.
0: Jodie and Hazy. In the
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5: Headline, gynecologist reveals worst place to have sex.
6: Great headline, Jodes. Fantastic. Okay. Well written.
5: Mm-hmm.
6: And a good passion piece from you. Speak from the heart. What have you got?
5: A gyno is warning that some popular places for spontaneous sex, including hot tubs, beaches, lakes and pools, can increase the risk of infection, irritation and urinary tract issues. Oh, a UTI, it's the worst. Mm. The absolute worst feeling in the world.
6: Well, so what is it? Explain it to us, lads.
5: So it's just like it's feeling like you have to wee all the time.
6: Yeah.
5: And then it really stings when you wee.
7: And then you try and go and sometimes you just can't.
5: Can't.
7: It's just that stinging sensation of you trying to wee.
5: Awful, yeah. Andrew. Awful, I tell you.
7: Okay. And you know how you get it? Germs.
6: Mm. Germs. Bloody germs.
5: Or too much sex.
6: Really?
5: Mm-hmm.
6: Is that a symptom?
5: Yeah.
6: Okay.
5: Sure is.
6: So, okay.
7: So your wife's in no danger.
6: UTI free in our household. Classic.
5: Warm water, chlorine and natural bacteria can disrupt the vagina's, and I repeat, the vagina's natural balance, potentially leading to conditions like thrush, bacterial vaginosis, I hope I've said that right, and discomfort as well. Beaches, particularly problematic. Do you know why? Right. Sand particles.
6: Oh, gosh, yes.
5: Can get in, like, can cause little sort of skin abrasions, increasing irritation, and then also it can make condoms less effective as well.
6: Really?
5: Do you know that?
6: Is that right?
5: Yeah.
6: All right, to ease the symptoms of vaginosis, of course, give us a call 13 24 10. Unbelievable scenes. Can I give you one for the lads?
5: Yeah.
6: So that's the dangers of doing that sort of stuff in public for women.
5: Yeah.
6: Am I right in saying, producer Lucy, can you furiously Google this as we speak?
5: Yep.
6: Is it the Amazon or something like that where if you're a man and you do a wee, there's a particular fish that will swim down your wee hole.
5: I know where
6: and it'll go
5: going.
6: In there.
5: Okay.
6: Is it am I right in saying that, producer Lucy?
7: Like yes.
6: Oh my gosh, I thought it was an urban myth.
7: Well, it is apparently a myth, but it is a widespread urban legend, so I'm going to say it could well be true. It's called the Candiru, Amazonian parasitic catfish.
5: Oh. Wow.
7: So the folklore claims that the Candiru is attracted to the ammonia in human urine. So if a guy is weeing, then the fish, the parasitic fish, is attracted to that and jumps up into the stream,
5: wow.
7: And then into the urethra.
6: Oh my gosh, that's making me aggressively cross my legs.
5: Okay, can I just, I'm going to ask this question. As a bloke, could there be anything worse than having a catfish in your willy?
6: Wouldn't have thought.
5: No.
6: Would not have thought at all.
5: No.
6: What about as well that if you get reincarnated and then you wake up, there's a moment where maybe you're a human, you wake up and you're like, oh gosh, what am I? And you look around and then you look at all your surroundings, you're like, oh shit, I'm a parasitic catfish. Oh, there's a stream right now. See you guys, let's go for it.

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2: Ah, classic. What are the Gen Zers up to these days? Well, here's the headline, Chats. Gen Z are on track to be single for life. And I'll be honest, I'm not surprised. Statistically, they're on track to become one of the most single and unmarried generations in modern history. They're saying it's because of rising living costs, dating app fatigue, career pressure, shifting relationship values, and changing social habits. It's all reshaping how younger people approach marriage, long-term commitment, and family life. Can we hear from a random dude on TikTok? His name is Lucas Spencer, talking about this sort of stuff.
3: Gen Z is the most socially connected generation while also being the most socially disconnected generation of all time. You don't actually get to practice your verbal skills, your approachability, your vulnerability towards other humans because you're just doing everything on social media. There's a significant amount of financial pressure, but there's so many people that won't date because they feel like they cannot pay for a first date. And this is why so many people from both sides see a fear of commitment because everyone wants to have financial stability before they get married.
2: So two things I think why this is a big trend. It's a big factor. The financial stability.
4: Yeah.
2: Because maybe back in the day, the previous generations, when you'd say, well, I don't want to get married until I've got financial stability.
4: Mm-hmm.
2: Generations coming through now, you might never get financial stability.
4: Yeah, true.
2: It's not guaranteed. And for the most part, it's not going to happen.
4: You might never be able to buy a house either.
2: The other thing as well, how about this for a statistic?
4: Yeah.
2: In 1970, 80% of people were married by the age of 30. Today, it's only 30%.
4: Really?
2: And that is because that the Gen Z's coming through right now.
4: Yeah.
2: Marriage is a choice. Yes. It's not something that has to happen.
4: Uh-huh.
2: Don't you feel like back in the 70s? And even I think of my parents. And even I think of my parents talking about some of my old schoolmates.
4: Mm-hmm.
2: And there's one or two who aren't married for whatever reason.
4: Yeah.
2: And it's looked at as if like, oh, what a shame. Oh, what about this guy? He's not married. Oh, what happened there?
4: Yeah.
2: You're like, well, maybe you just didn't want to get married.
4: Do you reckon there's as much stigma around a single bloke in his, say, 30s or 40s as there is women? Because traditionally it's like, oh, ladies, don't become the old cat lady.
2: Yeah.
4: Don't be left on the shelf.
2: Yeah.
4: But now I think if you see a bloke who's single at that age, you go, ooh, is there something wrong with him?
2: Well, maybe, but then that's what the Gen Zers are getting rid of.
4: Yeah,
2: they're
4: right.
2: Saying, no, I don't have to get married.
4: Mm.
2: I'll get married if I want to get married. It's a genuine choice. So not like getting to 29 being like, oh, gosh, I'm about to hit the dreaded 30. I should be married by now like it was in 1970, 80%. Now only 30%. It's up to you. Or even get married in your 40s if you choose to do that.
4: Do you want to know something else? It's long been proven, and this is a scientific fact, that men benefit more out of marriage than women. Men who are married.
2: What else you got for us, Joe? What, is the sky blue? Is water wet?
4: Research consistently shows that married men see significant improvements in their health, their longevity, and their metabolic well-being. You guys live longer.
2: Yeah.
4: Married men live longer.
2: I have quite comfortably said for a long time that if it wasn't my wife, I'd be dead.
4: No, you'd be
2: 100% dead.
4: Oh, my God.
2: And it would be, or I'd be sort of face down in a drain pool somewhere.
4: Yeah. You wouldn't be wearing pants. I know that much.
2: Drinking out of a toilet.
4: Yep.
2: 100%.
4: All the things.
2: Pantsless. That's the big thing.
4: Pantsless Andrew on the side of the road.
2: With the hands down there anyway, for warmth.
4: There's no pants. You'd still try. Are they down there now?
2: Well, they're in there down there right now.
4: Jesus Christ.
2: Why are they drifted past the pockets to go a bit of flesh on flesh thing? It's not touching that area, but it's on my hips.
4: Yeah.
2: I don't know why we do that.
4: This is why you can't be single.
2: Anyway.
4: It's because you would constantly walk around wearing no pants but still with your hands down them.
2: But also, if I was a Gen Z, that's probably one of the reasons why I would be single right now.
4: So true.
2: Versus from a mandatory base getting married back in the 70s.
4: Oh, man.
2: I'd still be accepted. Producer Lucy, you are 30 or close to 30, so you're on the edge now. Do you feel like you should be married by now?
5: It's not a marriage thing for me. It's a baby's thing for me.
2: Yeah. Oh, okay.
5: So boss Josh and I in a relationship.
4: Mm.
5: I'm 31. He's a few years older.
2: Mm-hmm.
5: But I think for me it's more the ticking body clock rather than marriage.
2: Right.
5: Yeah, We've talked about marriage, but I think I'm starting to really, really panic about babies.
2: Okay, so the next step is like, so you'd be more than, would you be comfortable to have, you know, so back in the 70s, ooh, kids outside of marriage, ooh.
4: Not now.
5: Mm.
2: but now completely comfortable.
4: Do I think people have realised that having a child with someone is a bigger commitment than a marriage? You can walk away from marriage, but if you have a kid with someone, you're tied to them for at least 18 years, if not more.
5: Yeah, I think
2: takes
5: I'm
2: one
5: just,
2: to know one.
5: I'm just not quite there to have a bunch of girls like Jodie has. I mean, I don't know how to deal with myself and kids.
4: You'll be right. I'll help you through it. You're fine.
5: Insert panic mode. Jodie and Hazy.
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1: You know when life just needs a pause button? 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
7: Morning, everybody. Happy Thursday.
6: Morning.
19: Oh, my gosh, it's Thursday. Thirsty Thursdays, as they call it in music theatre.
7: Oh, okay. Your mum's house.
19: And my mum's house, which, that's a thirsty week. In theatre, Sean, they call it Thirsty Thursdays because on Fridays, the understudies don't rehearse, so they have the day off. So all the different casts, so say there's like 4 shows on in Melbourne at the time, they'll all get together of all the different shows and they'll have a big piss up.
7: Right. Oh, there you go.
6: There we go. Bit of insight, everybody. Yeah. You don't get that every day.
7: Inside the theatre. On the show today, we talk about what happens when the men are left in charge of the catering, inspired by Sean McManus.
6: Absolutely.
19: You do choose a bougie chip, though, Sean.
6: Well, it's right up your alley and mine.
7: Yeah, it must have been. It was on special.
19: The same part.
7: Guaranteed.
6: Hey, wild weather is the talk of the town, always in WA. And Joel, you get to hear this when you're not in our state either.
7: Yes.
19: Now I've got my mum with me in my state.
7: Yeah.
19: And
7: she hasn't shut up about it.
19: Yeah, that. And
7: it
19: where's
7: was a big
19: my
7: storm.
19: Slippers gone?
7: Plus, imagine just being in the crowd at a concert and they're like, hey, can anybody play the piano? We need someone. because the keyboard player's gone down sick, and you put up your hand and go, yeah, okay.
6: And just rip it apart.
7: Extraordinary story.

0: Nat and Sean.
1: There's a couple of real good benefits of being away camping on the weekend.
2: Yes.
3: Were there?
1: Yes. Number one, it's beneficial for the mums and wives who stay behind. Because they don't have the husbands around,
3: Right? Good point.
1: Yeah, so they're just like foot
2: Could not
1: through.
2: Have been happier, right?
1: Couldn't be happier. And the second part is the husbands don't have the wives around to tell them what to do, how to do it, and nagging would probably be the number one thing.
3: Mm. Yeah.
1: That is good for the men.
2: Mm.
1: So the best part about it is when we were there the very first day when I was up in Kalbarri with five mates, we had 11 kids between us and we all decided to pack up and go to the beach for the day. It was overcast, but it hadn't, the weather hadn't kicked
2: in. It was warm enough to go to the beach. Yeah.
1: And one thing I noticed when everybody pulled up to the beach was that when they bought out their supplies for the day, every man had an esky. An individual esky.
2: Full of beer.
1: With beer.
2: What, for the, what about for the kids?
1: There might have been a splattering of cans of Coke in between the eskies. And the only other thing for the food for the day was everyone had a packet of chips.
2: That's it.
1: A bag
2: You've
1: of chips.
2: A bag of chips. A big bag of chips.
1: Everyone had a different one.
3: Really? What flavour are you? S&Vs or?
1: Oh, I went those Rock, is it Rock Deli?
2: Oh,
3: yeah, Red Rock Deli.
1: Joel, the lime and cracked pepper, maybe?
3: Oh, they're sublime.
2: Well, aren't you cool, mate?
1: Well,
3: they're
1: Nelly.
3: Nice.
2: It's practically a grazing platter, wasn't it?
1: It was a lost leader at Shell on the way through Geraldton. So what do you do, mate?
3: Short and I have the exact same palate.
2: I
3: love those chips.
1: So we stood around in a circle.
2: Okay, so
1: when the kids were hungry, all they got was
2: chips.
1: A chip in their
2: hand. Hey, want a chip?
1: Yeah, want a chip. That'll do.
3: And splattering
1: That'll
3: of
1: get you through.
3: Okay,
2: just compare and contrast. If you were going to the beach with your wife, what would have been packed?
1: She always has a fruit platter.
2: Yes.
1: And there always has to, I mean, we might pick up some sushi or something along the way.
2: Ooh.
1: But she will go bananas at me because I'm a minimalist when it comes to that stuff. And she will go bananas if we do not pack enough food for 14 days.
3: Just in case you get stranded on the beach.
2: You never know, right? You never know.
3: Of course.
1: Yeah, and all the dads standing in the circle were like just passing along different, you know,
2: packets
1: of chips. And that was it. And if the kids were hungry, as you said, Nat, it's just here.
2: Here, have a chip.
1: Have a handful.
2: You know what you can have? A chip.
3: Yeah.
1: That is so good about man catering.
2: That's not good, Sean. That's... Well, I mean, I guess it's low effort. I guess it's...
1: But do you need it anymore?
2: I mean, and I love a chip, don't get me wrong, but at some point, that's just going to make you thirsty,
3: we need a little
2: right?
3: bit of cheese and quince, don't we, Nat?
1: A bit of quince paste, Joel.
3: I love a bit of quince, a bit of Maggie beer. Anything with Maggie beer on, I'll always have.
2: I mean, some fresh cut sandwiches wouldn't go astray, right?
3: Oh,
2: you're at the beach.
3: A little bit of Sando,
2: yes. It does take effort, Sean, but it's worth it. It's worth the effort.
3: Yeah,
1: but
3: if you get the packets of the cheese and the biscuits in them now, too. And the chopped sausage, whatever that is, cabanossi or whatever they call it.
1: Maybe chopped sausage, yeah.
2: Bloody hummus, would it kill you?
3: Oh, yeah.
1: Mate.
2: Look, 13, 24, 10.
3: Bit of pitter.
1: Just like a bit of pitter, thanks.
3: You can rip it apart.
2: Let's talk man catering. So when men were left in charge of the catering, what was the result? What did you get? Was it just a bucket of KFC plonked in the middle of the table? When men are left to cater, what do you get? And look, fellas, if you put your hand up and say, no, we went away camping and all we took was 8 bags of chips, then so be it.
1: I want to hear those stories. Yeah. Also, on the Friday night when we had fish and chips, there was no plates because you just
2: I'm with you on that.
3: Okay, it is practical. Stuff. Oh, any gay man, I want to hear from you as well because I've got a friend that caters. We go do carols in the park here and he sets up a full dining table. Genuinely. With place cards. People come by and take photos. It's so ridiculous.
2: Okay, so now I guess we know Sean's not gay now. That's the benchmark.
3: I always had my suspicions, but we finally outed him. Nathan, Nat and Sean.

0: and Sean.
1: I think this is my favourite thing we've ever talked about. Sean went camping with a bunch of people, a whole bunch of dads and 11 kids, right?
2: Yep, that's right, yep.
1: What did you all take to the beach?
2: We took an esky with beer in it, and everyone had a bag of chips, that was it.
1: Man catering. Shout out to Bailey, who used to work with us.
2: Oh, yeah. Mm.
1: Bailey, I messaged us to say that her husband, Jamie, he's a teacher, and it was his job to bring morning tea at school. Okay, yeah. He brought a kilo of Twiggy sticks.
3: A kilo of Twiggy sticks. That's a lot of meat.
2: Jamie, I love it.
1: Nailed it.
2: Knock yourself out, everyone.
1: Hayley's in Yokai. Morning, Hayley.
4: Good morning, guys.
1: Okay.
4: How are you?
1: Talk to us about man catering, Hayley.
4: When I was younger, I'm like 37 now, I vividly remember my dad looked after us for a week. My mum had to go to New Zealand.
2: Yep.
4: And my dad made spaghetti, but not like the traditional type. Like, it was just fried spaghetti with garlic and butter, which, sure, good on him. But then we had that for the next 7 days.
2: If it ain't broke.
3: Carb-loaded.
1: Yeah, you made the mistake of enjoying it the first day.
3: I know, yeah.
4: 100% just fried spaghetti, and then that was coupled with the white bread and chips in a sandwich.
1: Oh,
4: and
1: amazing.
4: Don't
1: have
4: such
1: that.
4: Such a good nutritious meal.
1: Yes,
3: that's right. Spaghetti.
1: Is there any danger of a vegetable, Dad? Any danger at all?
4: Absolutely not.
1: Classic man catering. Thanks, Hales. Cindy's in Connolly. Hello.
5: Hello. How are you?
1: Great, Cindy. Talk to us about man catering.
5: Well, this is going back a few years as well now, probably about 23 years, to be honest. But my boyfriend, who's now my husband, decided he wanted to put on a nice meal for my folks and impress them, and we'd moved into a new house. He bought a beautiful duck breast and said he was going to make some confit duck recipe. I did say to him, I think we're a little bit light on the duck. He said, no, we've got this. It's all good. And we were very light on the duck. We basically ate a whole bunch of lettuce with a tiny bite of duck.
1: A sliver of duck.
3: Or wisp of duck.
5: He never lived it down.
1: I mean, gourmet. It's like, you know, that's confit is not easy to do. But,
5: he
1: did somewhat under cater. Yeah, one duck breast between four people. Not enough.
3: If you're promising duck, there's got to be some duck.
2: Yeah, absolutely. Yeah, I would be fuming.
1: The food. You know what he needed? Bag of chips.
3: Or a little pancake and a spring onion you could roll into like a little Peking duck.
1: Yeah. Thank you, Cindy. Claire's in Iluka. Hello.
6: Hey.
1: Okay, man catering, what have you got for us?
6: I was on night duty and I told my husband to get a packed lunch ready for the kids, which he'd obviously not done before. And then he said he couldn't find anything because the bread was in the freezer. So he sent them both to school with a little tin of tuna with some crackers and a banana.
1: How'd that go down?
6: Were they wrapped?
2: In primary school with a can of tuna and crackers.
3: Smelled great.
2: Oh, I mean, absolutely.
3: They put the banana in there for the potassium, the tuna, you know, good oils. But
1: couldn't find the bread. Where could it possibly be? Obviously, we don't have any. Didn't think to look in the freezer, obviously. Yeah,
3: I don't think I could get into a tin of tuna in grade four either. That's a bit fiddly.
2: No. That's hard. This
0: is Nathan, Nat and Sean on Nova. Are you ready? Music megastar Robbie Williams is back and bringing his Britpop tour to Australia in November.
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0: and Nat and Sean.
1: So we're talking about man catering and the perils thereof, like going for a day out at the beach and just all the blokes just packing a bag of chips.
2: No complaints. Well, we didn't hear them anyway. We didn't accept the complaints.
1: They're a bit thirsty, I imagine. Bronwyn's in Alexander Heights. Hi, Bron.
3: Hi.
1: Now, Bronwyn, what happened when the men were left in charge of the catering?
3: Okay, so my stepdad, he decided that he was going to make shepherd's pie, but his shepherd's pie was frozen pies with mashed potato on top.
4: My partner would do that. It sounds delicious. Did he defrost the pies?
3: Yeah, you did. And we had a serve of peas on the side.
1: Oh, yeah.
4: That's good. Yeah, that's great, nice.
1: What's your problem? I am reminded of when I had to go to Broome once for a junket, which was amazing, but my ex-boyfriend, who was my boyfriend at the time, he decided that for his catering, he went to the local bakery and bought 50 party pies and just worked his way through them.
2: Like a three-day weekend.
1: 50. Wow. And by the time I got home, he went, I don't feel very well. It's like, you've eaten 50 pies? Oh, unbelievable. Good on you, Bron. Thank you. Let's go to Kurt in Byford. We've got a man, everyone. Hey, hello, Kurt.
5: Hey, Kurt.
6: G'day, guys. How you going?
1: Okay, let's talk man catering. Kurt, what have you got for us?
6: All right, so I'm going to be talking to you about my cousin. He's a single bloke at the time, and we just built our house, and we said to a couple of people, oh, why don't you come over? We're going to have a bit of a shindig. So we had about 25 to 30 people come over, and I said to my cousin, oh, do you mind if you bring the dessert? And he's like, yeah, leave it with me. I'll have it all sorted. Don't stress.
2: Nice.
6: So everyone's, coming along to the party. My cousin comes along and he brings, I'm not sure if you remember, but Macca's used to sell the slice of dessert cake that you could buy for a single piece.
1: Yeah.
6: He came with a slice of cake to cater for 30 people and said, oh, here you go, guys. I brought a slice of cake. And we were like, this is to cater for 30 people. So we made a joke about it and we cut it up into small pieces and had a bit of a laugh. And then at the end of the night, because it wasn't complete, he asked if he could take the leftovers home.
2: No!
7: Oh, what? How is there any cake left over? 30.
6: I'm watching my weight. No one really liked the flavour that he chose. And so it wasn't, a couple of people tasted the small bit of slice of cake that we had cut up as a joke, and then he asked if we could take it home. So it's always a bit of a running joke in our family now that we always tease him about.
4: And Kurt, you said your cousin was single at the time. What amazes me in that story
1: is
4: that
1: he's now...
6: No, he was single at the time, but no longer. Yeah, that's right.
1: Some lady snapped him up.
4: Some lucky lady.
6: Let's just say some lucky bloke.
4: Oh, yeah. Oh no. My people letting us down. I mean, to be fair, we don't
2: really.
4: We can't have too much cake.
2: You did say that Jack would be fond of that that pie.
4: Oh, no, Jack decided to do dinner one week, which I don't know why, and he just smothered everything in tapenade. There's nothing that man can't smother in tapenade.

0: Nova.
1: We are talking about the great storm. Oh, didn't we love it? Rhiannon in Upper Swan, hello.
2: Hi, Rhiannon.
3: Hello.
1: Okay, how did you suffer in the storm, Rhiannon?
3: So all the Christmas decorations that were up on the tree out the front from December all blew off, and now I don't have to take them down.
1: So that's a victory.
4: I feel like the great Lord was deciding, or the big man upstairs said, mate.
1: Enough, Rhiannon.
4: Move on.
1: It's June.
2: I know. We've even had Easter.
3: They're not pissed off anymore.
1: Yeah, that's perfect.
2: People that keep their Christmas decorations up too long, I'm not one of those people, but one of my very dear friends is one of those people, and because they're so delightful, it sort of brought me round to the idea.
4: Yeah, I agree
1: but
4: with
1: then
4: your job.
1: It's not special at Christmas.
4: And the other part is the Easter Bunny gets confused when he rocks up to your door.
1: It's
2: like, he's like, oh, God, I don't have a sack.
1: I'm stepping on Santa's territory.
2: Yeah.
1: Thank you, Rhiannon. I'm glad it worked for you. Caroline's in Willerton, hello.
5: Hi, how are you?
4: Good,
1: okay,
4: Caroline.
1: How did you suffer in the big storm?
5: We spent all of yesterday trying to get rid of the 200-plus fronds of a cotton palm that fell off the top of the tree. One great big lump. So it was about a metre deep and about 6 metres wide across the front lawn and some missed the house entirely.
4: Oh, that was lucky. Palm frond. Ever got a palm frond in your finger?
1: No, I don't, but I'm just seeing the cotton palm is what I witnessed. Yes, it is. It's so just down near where I am, Sean, near May Street Larder.
4: Yes.
1: There's a whole, several of those, and they exactly the same thing, Caroline, that I walked past there walking the dog in the weather, and it had shed them, and they've just scattered all around. Yes.
5: They didn't fall off individually. It came down in one huge
2: drama queens.
5: Lump.
1: How dramatic.
5: So a really loud crack, and oh, my God.
1: What do you do with them? Because obviously they're not going to fit in your green
5: just
1: bin.
5: Cut them down. Yeah, they won't fit in your green bin, so we're just going to chop them up small and try and get them in the bin over the next few weeks.
2: Oh, God.
4: Good luck with that.
5: I would, maybe.
1: Can you burn them? Yeah. I don't know.
4: Think you can.
1: Yeah.
4: But no, call the council.
1: Yeah.
2: No, chop them up real fine, they'll blow away.
4: Anything. City canning. Can't help you.
2: They're all in Peppy Grove.
1: They're busy. They're very busy.
0: Nathan. Nash. And Sean.
6: Nova.
0: Nova 100. Lauren and Clint.
7: I don't mind, Nathan. I was on it in the lead up to our wedding.
0: Did it work?
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16: Let's get the party started. See you at the bar, you was hardly talking. That's when I knew that your heart was scarring. Friends to lovers need a part to star in. Like, wait, babe, let me...

0: imagine Sean going to see an orchestra performance?
1: No.
0: Are you imagining it yet?
1: No, I can't.
0: So there was an orchestra performance at a theatre in Darling Harbour on Saturday night.
1: Okay.
0: And it was the orchestra were performing the soundtrack of La La Land, the movie, right?
1: Oh, I didn't see the movie.
0: Yeah, yeah. This is an Oscar award-winning movie.
1: That normally gives it about a 4 out of 10 on the real scale.
0: And this is how the Guardian have written about it.
1: They said,
0: La La Land is a much-adored homage to Hollywood, where dreamers take chances and seize unexpected moments. This happened, right?
1: Okay.
0: So after the interval, the conductor stood up and said this.
2: Anybody like an amazing sight reader? You can sight read? Sight read? Okay. You want to join us?
0: So the keyboard player fell ill at halftime, right? Couldn't go back on.
1: Yep.
0: And so that's the conductor asking if anybody can play the keyboards and be an amazing sight reader.
1: What do you mean by sight reader?
0: So literally, so you know how when we're doing an ad and you've never looked at it before and you try and read it? That's sight reading, Sean. So in musical terms, it's somebody who hasn't seen the piece before and it's in front of them
1: and
0: they just play it as they read it. Right?
1: Wow, that's the talent, because I can't do it here.
0: And this guy put up his hand. Well, apparently the girl that was with him said he can, and he reluctantly put up his hand, 21-year-old called Sterling Nassar, and he had to then get on stage and go and play with the orchestra that had rehearsed this number. And there's a moment where he had to actually there was a solo on the synthesizer.
1: Yeah.
0: And he's like, oh, this is pretty scary, because he knew that it was coming. Because, you know, obviously he's not somebody who's never played it before.
1: Yep.
0: He does understand how to play the synthesizer, how to play the keyboard, and clearly very well. And so what he did, he actually improv'd that bit, and the audience just went ahead with it. Nobody could believe it. Nobody could believe that. Everybody thought he was a plant. He just said, I'll do it. Imagine that. Imagine having the wherewithal as a 21-year-old be able to put up my hand, I'll come and do it to save the show, and then he gets up there and absolutely nails it.
1: Oh,
0: I mean, it's funnier if he doesn't. It's funnier if he's just playing chopsticks up there. But no, he actually was really good. Can you, in a million years, would you put up your hand and say, yeah, I'll do it?
1: Well, it's an opportunity of a lifetime, and clearly he's close to being a savant himself to be able to bang that
0: amazing,
1: out.
0: Amazing, wasn't it?
1: Yeah. Absolutely. No, I see sometimes when I'm watching YouTube or something and people singing, like busking almost. Yes. Okay, anyone want to join me in? And then someone comes in and just goes bananas.
0: I know, but I don't know if they're plants. I reckon they're a setup.
1: Let alone this one.
0: So this one, apparently everybody thought, oh, yeah, this has got to be a setup. But no, it was the real deal. The real deal. Amazing.
1: Do you reckon you ever sit there in the crowd and go, I just hope that guy goes down on the bass guitar? I mean...
0: Yeah, I know. Just start poisoning orchestra members for whatever instrument you're really good at. Yeah, got to take that oboist out.
3: Nathan, Nat and Sean. You know when life just needs a pause button? The emails, the bills, the same routine. Yeah.
4: Hi, this is Harry Styles.
3: Nova's got your escape.
4: See me live.
3: We're sending you and three of your best mates to New York City for 5 nights with spending money to see... Harry Styles. So live in the world-famous Madison Square Garden. Harry Styles, ARIA number one record, Kiss All The Time, Disco Occasionally is out now.
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3: All this week.
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0: Lutzy and Susie O'Neill.
1: One thing I've noticed from, do you remember on Monday I spoke to you about my horrible neighbour problem?
2: Yeah, you said you had horrible neighbours and I was hoping they weren't listening.
1: I haven't seen them yet, but my neighbour was doing the worst thing possible. Playing the drums.
2: We worked out it was probably a kid.
1: Yeah.
3: It's pretty annoying.
1: Dylan, our audio producer who plays drums, actually said that he thinks this kid is quite advanced because he's doing some offbeat stuff.
3: How does he know it's not an adult? How can you tell if they're kid hands or adult hands?
1: That's a Dylan question. I'm not.
2: Well, he's just not good enough yet
1: to be the adult.
2: If you're an adult. But he could, having said that, he could be an adult that is just having some sort of midlife crisis and decided to buy a drum kit.
1: That's true. Every afternoon to play it just to.
3: I feel like everyone goes through that phase. Like middle management buzz here. Hasn't he bought a drum kit?
1: Yeah. I think so.
2: He's a classic.
3: For
1: that. He's his electric. Though, you know, headphones in and stuff like that.
3: That's
1: I can see that. Yeah, it's a bit nicer.
3: That'd be expensive though, wouldn't they? I mean, you can't buy one of those for your neighbour to make it quiet.
1: Well, this is what I wanted to get.
2: Is that how Buzz gets his anger out?
3: I don't think it works.
1: He's a fiery little man.
2: I did not say fiery little man.
1: I can say little because I'm little.
2: Oh, you are.
1: So I can get away with it, you know. Sorry. He's my height. But what I wanted to get to.
3: He'll be offended by that.
2: Yeah.
1: How dare you? What I wanted to get away is everyone in this office and people I've seen lately have been bringing up the drum neighbour. And I realised everyone has an angry neighbour story. Everyone's, oh my God, I had someone who played the bass guitar. They would do it at all hours of the night. Or someone who has a boat and they'd clean their engine and they'd flush it out next to me on the weekends.
3: Noisy,
1: annoying neighbours. So 13, 24, 10, what are your neighbours doing that's annoying you? And also, did you do anything about it?
3: I've got really good neighbours now. I mean, they're mostly excellent. I mean, I've got a spare block next to me one side, so they're the best. And the other side, I've got beautiful Lindsay. Really like him.
1: Yeah.
3: But back in my old house, and I've spoke about it on the show before, but there was a barking dog two doors down.
2: Mm.
3: And I'll tell you what I did about it, which I don't feel good about at all. Mm. I put a note in her letterbox saying, do you realise your dog's barking? Plus,
2: I remember that.
3: Yeah, it was helpful. I did actually print out some stuff.
2: Gutless.
3: From the RSPCA. I put in how to stop your dog barking brochure, like a printout.
1: That is so passive.
3: And I didn't sign it. I regret that. That is the worst thing you can do as a neighbour. I'll go to my deathbed regretting that.
2: But having said that, he or she worked out that it was you eventually.
3: Yeah, she was listening to the radio one day.
1: Got it.
2: That's what does it.
3: So you got to be careful.
1: Yeah.
3: Well, she was driving my daughter to school.
2: Yeah,
3: she was listening to the radio
2: and everything.
1: and heard about her dog barking.
3: It's so bad. I was a different person back then.
2: You were a different person back
3: then.
2: Thank you. Yeah.
1: Truth be told,
2: you've evolved.
1: my angry or my drummer neighbour hasn't drummed since I spoke about it on air. To be fair, since Monday.
3: Was it a weekend thing, though, do we think?
1: They started on the Friday, did Saturday, Sunday. So I don't know if it's just a weekend thing. I'll report back. But
3: okay.
1: I don't know if they heard me. I'm still not going to do anything about it. I don't know what to do.
3: Well, you can't. They're not doing anything illegal. That's the problem.
1: No, they're not doing. And honestly, they're playing it at an appropriate time.
2: Yeah,
1: 2 p.m. in the afternoon. They're actually doing nothing wrong. Just noise pollution, Susan.
3: Is there a noise limit in the suburbs?
2: I'm sure there'd be some... Karens and Darrens out there that would have those machines. There are at night, bars and nightclubs and pubs. You know, they pull out the just checking that it's under 27 decibels.
1: Oh yeah, the decibel readers.
2: I'm sure there is.
1: Yeah, there would be. Well, Ash, you live in our producer Ash lives in an apartment, but you had a noisy neighbour.
4: Yeah, we had neighbours who were having intercourse every Saturday morning at 6:30.
1: That just felt very aggressive.
2: I mean, I feel like just saying the S word would have been far less.
3: Can we put a warning before we say that?
2: So they were copulating.
1: They were chatting.
4: Yeah. Intercourse is fine, right? Anyway.
3: No.
4: So they were doing that every morning and this one lady yelled out and said, guys, stop it, everyone can hear you. And now they've not said it since.
2: Well, they've not done it since.
1: Well, they've done it. They just haven't been loud about it. Yeah. Well, you presume.
3: That's orkies.
2: Saturday mornings, eh? I like it. It's like, you know.
1: A good day to go.
2: Yeah, like the morning.
3: I've got so many comments on this.
2: It's a fresh weekend.
3: Let's get it on.
1: 13, 24, 10.
2: I don't think I'd mind that.
1: Yeah.
2: If my partners were going for it.
1: If my neighbours were going for it with their partners. You make your morning coffee on a Saturday and just smile.
3: Depends what it sounds like. It could, you know, it could. If it sounds good, it could sound good or it could sound really bad. You know?
2: Yeah. If you hadn't seen them,
1: yeah,
3: yes.
2: You can your imagination like a romance erotic fiction novel.
1: Oh, okay. I see. There you go.
2: Which you partake in on occasion, Susan.
1: Yeah, Susan does love that.
2: You know, you can let your imagination run.
3: Yeah, yeah. Okay.
1: Run wild.
0: Nick Lutzy and Susie O'Neill on Nova.
5: They say the holy water's watered down, and this town's lost its faith. Our colors will fade eventually, so if our time is running out, day after day, we'll make the mundane a masterpiece. Oh my, oh my love, I take one look at you, you're taking me.

0: Nick, Lutzy and Susie O'Neill.
1: Neighbours, what are they doing? Are they annoying you? Are you doing anything about it? We know mine are playing the drums. And this is from my veranda, two houses away.
2: That's annoying for
1: it's
2: me.
1: It's loud.
2: I have a thing with sound. I mean, most of my annoying noise comes from inside my house. Like my husband's chewing.
1: Oh, you're one of those people who hates chewing?
2: Anyway.
1: But yeah, annoying neighbours. And do you do anything about it? Jazz out of Nudgee, good morning.
3: Hello, how are you?
2: Good. What's annoying you?
3: Oh, look, it's a bit controversial, but I'm going to do it anyway. We live in a circuit complex and there are a lot of cats in our neighbourhood. And we have neighbours that don't like to keep their cats inside. So our house has become the marking territory for all of these cats. So they every morning, every afternoon, they spray and they do their business on our front yard, and we don't have cats and we don't have animals, so it's a lot.
4: They're annoying.
3: And yeah, so my partner reported it to council, and council tried to do their best, but the owners didn't really care to do anything about it. So my partner has taken it upon himself. We have cameras out the front. We see where the cat, what cats they are and where they belong. So he takes their business and goes and puts it on the neighbour's front doorstep.
1: That's so good. That's, why not? I don't blame you when it gets that bad.
3: It took a while to get to that frustration point, but yeah, we do it now, but they don't really come over as much anymore. But when they do, we just pop a little reminder at their doorstep that they do.
2: Oh, wow. Can you spray them with water as well? Could you have little sprinklers? Or I mean, it's a lot of work.
3: We've tried. We actually bought an automatic sprinkler, like a sensor sprinkler. But for some reason, it doesn't detect the cat. But whenever we try and put the bins out, it gets up. So.
1: Oh, that's good.
2: Oh, that is annoying. I mean, cats are so divisive. One ran across the road when I was driving to work today. I had to slam on my brakes. No, I did not. I used to have two cats growing up. I'm a cat lady.
1: Christmas, wasn't it?
2: Christmas and Bones. That's their names.
1: Oh, that's funny, Jazz. Liz out of Redland Bay, what are your neighbours up to?
5: Morning, team. Morning. We have neighbours who have her dad visits with his little hippie van, and he plays the piano accordion at 7 a.m. in the morning, and he plays Twinkle Twinkle Little Star every time for his grandkids.
1: So I've got some accordion
5: very loud.
1: Sound effect. Like, so...
5: Yes, yes.
2: That sounds good.
4: I mean, it's kind of cool if you're in some French village.
5: You know. And if it's at 5 in the afternoon, it would be cool, but not at 7 a.m.
4: Not at 7 a.m.
2: About to have schnapps.
4: Just heading home from the bakery.
5: It would go well with your drummer.
1: Oh, yeah. Imagine these two together. Oh, yeah, that's kind of fun, isn't it? They both need together.
2: Jeez, I don't know which is worse.
4: Dom Dollar's going to steal that. Played at Marvel Stadium this year.
0: Nick Lutzy and Susie O'Neill on Nova. 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

0: Lutzy and Susie O'Neill.
1: What do you hide from your partner? So I've got these really special cherries covered in chocolates that I've got. And they are so delicious that I have to hide them. Otherwise, my husband will just eat them.
2: Chocolate-coated cherries. So the only place you can hide them is in your fridge.
1: No, I don't put them in the fridge because it's pretty cold at the moment. I'm not even in the fridge.
2: Oh, okay.
1: So I was keeping them in my...
2: Melt or something.
3: Yeah.
1: I've got an office at my house.
2: Yeah, I know.
3: That's where you do your business.
1: That's where I do my business.
2: Admin. Yeah.
1: My admin and stuff. Yeah. And so I was hiding them in my office for ages. Mm. And then I thought, you know what, I'll hide them in the pantry. And I'll just put them in the pantry because they're in a paper bag. They look like a really old-fashioned paper bag because they're from this health food shop
3: Rolled
1: up. So I thought I'll just sneak them and put them in the pantry for a bit.
3: Between some things?
1: And Cliff will never see them in here.
3: Yeah.
1: He found them. Like, he sniffed them out and found them and started eating them. And then all of a sudden I look like an idiot because I say, Cliff, they're my cherries.
2: Yeah.
1: Please don't eat them.
3: What's mine is yours.
2: Well, it is a strange sort of, you know.
1: But you're married, so you've got to share everything.
2: Yeah, I mean that could open a. I mean, if you break down what's mine and what's yours in that circumstance, there's a million different things. Ways that could go.
1: So it's better for me just to
3: be open with it.
2: Just share,
1: but then just to hide them. Just to hide them.
2: Or buy them some. No, that's not an option either.
3: My mate hides chocolate from his... she hides chocolate from him.
2: Who does? What?
3: A friend of mine hides... Like, they're a couple.
1: Yeah.
3: She hides chocolate from him because she thinks that he's getting too large.
2: That's offensive.
3: Yeah. But he still finds it out. They always find it and snack it out. He's a midnight snacker too, so he'll find it in the middle of the night.
1: Well, Cliff's not too large. I mean, he could do with a couple of kilos. But we were talking before about some of the things that people hide from their partner here in the office.
3: Yeah.
1: And producer number three, Lockie, had a good one. What he hides.
4: Yeah, I hide banh mi purchases.
2: Banh mi?
3: Sneaky banh mi.
1: Those Vietnamese rolls?
3: Yeah.
2: I had one of them yesterday, actually.
3: They're very nice.
4: The place I go to accepts cash only, so what I will do is I'll go to Coles or Woolies and get cash out there rather than going to the bank and getting cash out, so it's hidden on the bank transaction.
2: Not on the statement.
3: No.
2: Why does she not want you to have... banh mi.
4: Times are tough. We're trying to save money.
3: Right. She sees he's having a banh mi on a Tuesday and she's eating like a Vegemite sandwich.
2: Banh mi's your guilty pleasure, you filthy minx.
3: Dirty dog. Dirty dog.
2: Oh, God.
3: I bought off the back of the Broncos grand final when I was there and I was a bit twisted. I bought...
1: What do you mean, drunk?
3: Yeah. I bought shares in the Bronx straight after that game.
2: What?
3: Why? Yeah, you can buy shares in the Broncos. And
1: okay.
3: I just wanted
1: what
3: to be
1: a bad investment.
3: Yeah, but $500 of shares post grand final in a sports club, which is very turbulent, was not the smartest call of our combined income.
1: How did you hide it though?
3: Well, we're very bad.
2: She's
3: at
2: not
3: shares.
2: Checking the
3: she
2: stock
3: doesn't check it.
2: Market.
3: She only actually found out more recently when she's like, let's sell all those shares because they're not doing anything. Mm. And went on and was like, why do we have shares in the Brisbane Broncos? It's a tough one to carry there.
2: Did you buy them after they lost the grand final?
3: No, after they won the grand final just recently.
2: Wouldn't that be a bad time to buy shares?
3: Yes.
2: Like maybe when they lost the grand final, in theory, I guess the share price would drop. I'm not sure that's even how that would work.
3: Yeah.
2: But you know what I'm saying?
3: I bought them when they were high.
2: You bought them at the highest
3: and
2: point.
3: And they're pretty low right
2: now. It's just
3: now.
2: Celebrating the highest point of a company.
3: Yeah.
2: You bought shares.
3: Shares in the Bronx.
1: That's funny. Cliff's just texted in actually because I'm talking about how,
2: good morning. I didn't know he was listening.
1: Yeah, he listens all the
2: morning,
1: time.
2: Cliff.
1: So my chocolate-covered cherries that I hid and then he found, he's written in and said, what? I only had about three. That's because I took them back again and I've hidden them. So he can't get them because they're mine. They're not yours, Cliff.
3: Caitlin at the Tarragindi on 13 24 10. You can always call in if you want to get involved. What is it, you that's hiding something?
5: Yes, I hide all my packages from my partner. I get them delivered to work. If it's from Mecca, I'll go home, quickly put it in my beauty bag. If it's clothes, I'll quickly hang them up.
2: Yeah.
5: And then, sorry, Kristen, if you're watching, but you do get blamed for it, I say, my sister gave it to me a while ago. If he notices that it's something new.
2: Your sister's the most generous person in the world.
3: He's
2: going to buy Kristen anything. He's going to buy her a bloody car for Christmas, thinking that he's got to give Kristen something back.
1: Oh, that's true.
2: Be careful.
1: Yeah.
3: Yeah, the online packages. Morgan's guilty. Like, do you buy much online?
1: Me?
3: And get the packages delivered to the house?
1: No, I don't actually. But Cliff doesn't check our credit card.
2: He's listening, so we'll be there. That's about to change.
1: Every now and again, he might accidentally come across it somehow because he's bought something. He's checking a PayPal thing. Mm. He goes, "How come there's such and such from this place called Calexico? What did you buy there?"
2: Oh, yeah. Calexico, they almost should put it up under some other name that they do with strip clubs. Yeah. You know,
1: do they do
3: so
1: that?
3: Good yeah, to like, hide it.
2: Okay, I was about to out it, which would have would have crushed thousands
1: idea.
2: Of men's lives across Brisbane if I'd said what I was about to say.
0: Nick, Lutzi and Susie O'Neill. Nova.

0: Weirdo Wednesdays.
1: Nice.
0: I love it. I love it.
2: So good.
1: Great track.
0: Yeah, good track. Good singing.
2: You sound good.
1: Not too bad.
2: You sound pretty good. I mean, it's not about that, is it? This segment.
1: No.
2: But I've got to say, you sound good.
0: 13, 24, 10, if you're a weirdo, what do you do that's a bit weird? That's a bit different. You know what I mean? Let's celebrate the weirdos out there.
2: Yeah, totally. I'm trying to think of an example for myself, but I can't think of any.
0: Oh, we've all got plenty, Susan. Depends what you want to admit and not.
1: It could be weird habits and things like that.
0: Weird habits?
1: It doesn't need to be super strange.
0: No.
1: Just something, a weird thing that I'm trying to think that, you know, weird...
2: Mannerisms.
1: Things you do repetitively.
0: Maybe you think they're normal. Other people give you shtick about it. Like I got a mate, Scott. I was literally chatting to him last week, which sort of launched the inception of this idea.
2: Mm-hmm.
0: He tells me when he gets out of the shower that he puts his foot on top of the toilet in order to clean the top of his foot and his calf and stuff like that. And I think, okay, that's not that weird. Here's the weirdest part. Because he's done it before and broken the toilet lid, must have been too much downward force on it, he lifts the lid and the seat up.
1: Puts his foot
0: on porcelain.
1: That is ridiculous.
0: Because it's the most sturdy part of the toilet.
1: No, you just had a shower and you're putting your foot on the...
0: on the dirty...
1: the urinal.
0: Yes.
2: Oh, no, I like that as a person who cleans the toilet. Wouldn't it be better that he didn't put his dirty foot on the seat? Oh, no, he's just had a shower.
0: It's a clean foot on it.
1: He would have put his foot on the cover of the toilet.
0: Yeah.
2: So he's taking that up.
1: That's a victimless crime.
0: Yeah.
2: Oh, I thought you meant he put it on the plastic...
0: On the porcelain, like the actual bowl.
2: Oh, the porcelain. But when I cut my toenails...
1: I would never do that.
2: When I cut my toenails, I always put my foot on the porcelain.
1: What if Cliff's just been in there and urinated on it?
2: I do.
0: Stop it. Do you do that?
2: Yeah.
1: Oh, my God. Well, that's weird.
0: That's weird.
1: That's weird.
2: No, because I would break the seat.
0: That's what he did. He broke too much downward force.
2: It's plastic as opposed to porcelain.
1: But a man uses, if you were the only person living there, I guess, as a female, and that is never then used because the seat's always down, maybe. You got a man living with you.
0: Yeah.
1: I guarantee to you.
0: There's urine there.
1: Piss is on the bowl.
0: We're simple creatures. We miss.
2: Yeah, right? Actually, you do because I.
1: So you're putting your foot on in urine.
2: But I wouldn't if I saw a dried piece of urine there. I always say
1: if you wouldn't lick it, don't put your foot on it. I've been saying that for years. Would you lick it?
2: No, I wouldn't.
1: There you go.
0: Yeah, so don't be putting that foot on there.
1: Put your foot
0: on.
2: Very good point.
1: It's weird.
0: David out of Fernie Hills, you're our debut caller here for Weirdo Wednesdays. Good morning.
3: Good morning.
0: Launch us, mate. What have you got?
1: You weirdo.
3: So I enjoy a bowl of cereal. I probably have about three bowls between 7 and 11 o'clock at night. But what I like to do is I like to crush up if I've got Weet-Bix or Wheaties, and I like to layer it with Milo or chocolate topping or honey and then shake the bowl so it sifts down and then re-put another layer on top just before I put the milk in.
1: God, there's so many levels of weirdness there.
0: There's so much strange.
1: The main one for me is you're doing it at night time. Like, I had a mate once that used to do that, come home from school and have a bowl of cereal, and I found that weird.
3: See, my logic was because when you give babies milk, they go off to sleep easier, so that's my logic.
0: That's your logic. You layer it with Milo and stuff like that and sugar, and it's not going to help too much.
2: Yeah. I don't mind the cereal at night. I was a big cereal at night when I was a swimmer. If you're still a bit hungry.
0: Oh, yeah.
2: And also, what David's doing there is he doesn't realise that he's it's like dessert, but he's making it kind of healthy.
1: Yeah, gotcha. I'll have a glass of milk.
3: Cereal's great.
1: I'll have a glass of milk before bed, which I think helps, you know.
2: Sleep, yeah.
1: Gets me down.
0: Yeah. Then we swaddle you and you go down. Yeah.
4: Nick, Lutzy and Susie O'Neill. He's sold out shows worldwide. Now viral superstar.
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1: Weirdo Wednesdays. Katie from Canubia. Why are you weird?
2: I'm weird because it can take me literally 2 days to drink a can of Coke.
1: No.
2: I can get a coffee in the morning and I'll still be drinking the same cold cup of coffee in the afternoon.
0: The key is that you say cold, you don't even reheat the coffee?
2: No. I just leave it as it is and I'll just keep sipping it.
1: Is it a milky coffee?
2: Yeah.
0: Oh, how do you do that? And with the Coke, are you putting it in the fridge and then just coming back and sipping it, or is that just staying out on the shelf?
2: No, it'll just stay on the desk and then I'll come back to it.
1: It's a can, so you can't do the lid up.
2: My husband will give me a glass of Coke or something at dinner time and I'll come back in the morning and go, I forgot about that, and it'll still be half there.
3: Yuck. That's weird.
1: That's weird. That's really weird.
0: Oh, that's brilliant, Katie. The coffee thing's blowing my mind. Alana out of South Ripley, what are you doing, you weirdo?
4: I'm weird because I have an issue with the TV volume. It has to be on a 5 or a 0. But if that is, not suitable, it can be on an even number, but it can't be on an odd number.
1: Wow. That is weird.
4: Yeah.
1: I've heard of similar things with alarms. People never put them on 0 or 5. They only put them on the increments in between.
3: Yeah, right.
1: It's similar. That's weird. The
4: I have a thing for odd numbers.
0: Imagine a movie night at Alana's house.
4: It's not fun with 3 kids. They like to stir me up.

0: Well, of course they would. Just put it on put on seven.
1: Yeah,
0: it's frustrating.
1: No, not a seven.
2: That's weird.
3: Sarah, at Akumra, continue this. What are you doing, you weirdo?
4: I'm weird because, well, it should be standard practice for anyone, really, but I need to zhuzh the bed every night before I get in it or I can't sleep. It's awful. But unfortunately, it's naturally now my partner's problem to zhuzh the bed every night, and he thinks I'm a weirdo because I should just get into bed and sleep in it, but I can't.
0: You mean like aerate it, like give it a zhuzh?
4: Well, I'm sure zhuzh isn't the technical term. It's like I have to shake the sheet every night or I'm just thinking of like all the dead skin cells and hair that I would lay on and I would not sleep.
0: It's got to make sense.
5: Is it already made? Like, do you make it in the morning when you get out of it?
4: Yeah, every morning.
3: Oh. And then what, just slapping the pillows, zhuzhing it up, zhuzhing the doona?
0: Yeah, just give it a...
4: Yeah, shake the sheet and then you got to hit... He only has to hit the pillows on my side. Shake the sheet, hit the pillows on my side, and then I can go to sleep, get into it.
0: Ah,
5: that's pretty weird.
0: That is weird.
2: It's weird,
0: but it does make sense. It's a good one.
2: Yeah.
0: I'm going to start doing that.
5: Dead skin got me.
3: Yeah, exactly. I didn't think about that.
0: That's gross.
3: And Celia at a Jindalee, wrap us up on Weirdo Wednesday. What are you doing?
6: I'm weird because I deconstruct my burgers to eat them.
5: Oh. I know someone who does that.
0: Who? Someone in your...
5: Cliff.
0: Is he?
5: Quite often.
0: What, he'll put... So if you go to, like, grilled or whatever...
3: Yep.
0: McDonald's.
5: Mm. Actually, no. No. Not for... No. So, actually, he doesn't do that. He does it homemade.
3: Celia,
5: burgers.
3: How do you do it? You do it like a grill burger or a McDonald's burger, or are you doing it just at home?
6: No, everywhere. Whether we eat out or eat at home, I pull it all apart and eat everything separately.
0: Not a Subway, for sure. You don't pull a meatball Subway.
6: To an extent, yes, on a Subway.
0: Really?
6: To an extent, but more burgers, yes.
0: For me, it's like, why are you ordering a burger? Like, just go on a meatball.
6: Same thing at work.
3: Yeah, and then do you eat the bun as well on its own?
0: Yeah.
6: Yeah, so if the top's got the sauce and stuff on it, then yes, I'll eat it. And then I save the bottom bit, which normally has like the butter and stuff, right till the end because it's crispy. It's like normally toasted.
5: Okay.
2: So weird. I'm never going to look at a burger the same.
5: No. It all ends up in the same spot, isn't it, what you eat?
0: Yeah, it does.
5: Yeah, so it depends on how it gets there.
0: Your stomach is cool.
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18: Some great news for our lowest paid workers because the Fair Work Commission has rubber stamped a pay rise, a substantial pay rise at that, from 1st of July of 4.75%. So that will really...
19: What is the minimum
18: really,
19: wage?
18: Really, really help things along. So the national minimum wage will rise to $1,004.90 a week or $26.44 an hour. So that's up from about $950.
17: Is it still
19: that's good.
17: 14 and 9 months? Is that the rule?
19: For when you can, your first job.
17: Because my 10-year-old is chomping at the bit to get
19: where
17: a job.
19: Where does he want to work?
17: Anywhere. Makes money.
18: It's funny how you are chomping at the bit until you have to... actually work
17: go.
18: And then
17: 100%
19: because you
17: like,
19: want
17: mate,
19: the money but you don't want to do the work
17: exactly.
19: When you're 14 and
17: I'm like, mate, dad had to wear a tie at David Jones and work all Saturday.
19: Was that your first job?
17: Yeah, well his friends were out at sport. I'm sitting there selling TVs, overpriced TVs to old ladies.
19: Yeah, but you didn't play sport. Who would prefer to be selling the TVs to the old ladies?
17: She's got me there.
19: Talking to the old ladies. My first job was at Gloria Jeans.
18: Oh,
19: at
18: yeah.
19: the Glen.
18: Do you
19: and
18: recall?
19: I was in year 11, I think. So I would have been maybe... year 11 because I was 15.
18: Do you recall what you got paid?
19: No, it must have been in year 10.
17: I reckon I was under $10, like $7 an hour.
18: Same.
19: I reckon I was like $11.
17: Oh, of course. There you go.
18: Yeah, I was Target. That was my first job at 14 and 9 months. Had to wear a tie, oversized tie.
17: Hey, short sleeves?
19: No, why does staff at Target wear a suit?
18: We used to wear just a white shirt and a tie.
17: Short sleeve? Or long sleeve?
18: No, long sleeve job. Right. And it was usually like some sort of cartoon character tie.
19: Aww.
17: You know,
19: back
17: in those days. I don't have the
19: Simpson one. Imagine seeing, like 14-year-olds, it's hard to get them in a tie these days to go to work.
18: Well, I was on $7.10 an hour. I still remember it to this day.
17: But remember $7.10. And then you'd work on public holidays or like overtime and holidays.
19: Oh, yeah, everyone wanted to do that.
18: $20.
19: Like, was it double time or time and a half or something on a Sunday and double on a public holiday?
17: Hey, Alex has called through on 13-24-10. Morning, Alex.
20: Morning, guys. How are you?
17: We're good. Where was your first job and what did you get paid?
20: So I was like Lozzie, I was in year 11, so roughly that's 16, 17, and I was a babysitter for a family who were, he was a doctor, so didn't do too bad. Three children, I was paid $2.20 an hour in coins.
19: That is so unacceptable.
17: He's still looking for work.
19: Because if you landed a babysitting job, you were like killing it.
17: Yeah.
19: Yeah, yeah.
20: And I was like, I'm going to roll in it. And then they're like, okay, it's $2.20 an hour. And I didn't put two and two together. And then I would have to cook them dinner, bath them, homework, put them to bed.
19: Oh, my gosh.
20: And then I'd finish up at 9, 10 o'clock at night. They'd hand it to me in coins and make me walk home.
19: So not even $2 per child. $2 for three children.
17: And they were doctors. bloody tight asses.
19: Smart, though. Smart. They were getting.
17: It's how the rich, how the rich stay rich.
1: They stay rich that way.
17: They stay rich because they're tight.
1: But it's cash in hand.
17: Bianca, good morning.
19: I wonder why he made it $2.20.
1: Oh, no. Inflation. Right.
19: That would have just been a pain, like, to get the 20 cent pieces out.
17: Morning, Bianca. Where was your first job?
21: I worked at a lingerie shop when I was about 17.
17: Whoa, okay.
19: Oh, my God.
17: Okay.
21: And it was good, but you just had to, like, fit people and see people in all their glory sometimes.
19: Yeah,
21: and,
19: I mean, but even that as a kid, like going as an adult woman. How would you feel if a 17-year-old was measuring up your food? I mean, probably fine, but you would be a bit like, oh, really? You don't get it. You everything's like you're fit and you're not like, you know, you don't have any wobbly bits and you're not an old woman. You don't get it.
21: It was a bit awkward sometimes, but it was try and be respectful as you can and that's it.
19: You don't need Spanx style. You're 17. You don't get it.
17: Meanwhile, she's thinking, I'm getting $7 an hour. Would you shut up, you old wench, and just buy the bra?
1: They come in a set.
19: The Spanx aren't making you look any skinnier.
1: Spanx and bra. Yeah.
19: They'll just upsell you.
17: Oh, do you hear that grumpy old coward just out of the customer?
19: Seriously. I know that you don't get it at 17.

0: This is Nova. You got Jace, Lauren and Clint. Hey, Clint, just wanted to check in because I had a few people ask me about it yesterday.
1: Okay.
0: We were talking post-show, what we were getting up to. You mentioned you needed to go buy some new white goods.
1: Yes.
0: And I said to you, look, I think one of us should go with you because I think you'll be upsold easy.
1: Yeah, well, I did actually go for a look. I went to Harvey Norman for bit of a squiz.
2: Yep. Oh, you did?
1: Yeah. Oh, it's a lot. Do you know when a salesperson just... appear out of nowhere. Yeah.
2: Do you know what's good?
1: I just sort of just back away. Just give me some time.
2: I know, I said it yesterday.
1: Just let me draw breath.
2: But some of those websites, like Appliances Online and I talk about it all the time, but they've saved my bacon a few times. You go and you put in the things and it compares. You choose the ones you want and they line like four or five up and it compares like, I was going to say health rating, not health rating, energy rating, size, cost, all the things.
1: Yeah, okay.
2: So those, compare the pair.
0: Or you can go in and chat with Jerry.
2: No, because when you go and chat with Jerry, it's overwhelming.
1: Well, as in Jerry Harvey.
0: No. Just
1: nothing to pay for 6 months. No.
2: Jerry Harvey, I don't think he's actually in there.
1: Because you know what I do? I get in there and I compare I do a price check on my phone to see if they're cheaper anywhere else.
2: That's the most Clint Stanaway thing I've ever heard. But good on you. You should do that. I wouldn't even know how to do that.
1: Yeah.
0: Well, we were talking about how you get upsold. And
2: then you were going to go and buy a car yesterday too.
0: I know. We said, oh, God, what extras is it going to put on? Probably spoiler.
2: Spoiler?
1: No, I said no to the spoiler.
2: What does
1: the spoiler
2: do?
1: It makes it more aerodynamic.
2: What do you mean? You're not racing it down the
0: Monash. Do you need your washer and dryer on top of each other?
2: What do you need a spoiler for in Melbourne? Seriously, though. I'd love to talk to someone
1: spoiler
2: with a spoiler
1: on my washer dryer.
0: No.
2: If it makes the washing go faster and the drying go faster, I'll
0: then whack a spoiler on it.
2: No, we'll talk about spoilers on cars. 13, 24, 10, Melbourne. Have you got a sick spoiler? And what does it do? Because sometimes they're small and sometimes they're quite high.
1: Oh, yeah.
2: What does a spoiler do?
1: WRX would have a spoiler, you know.
2: Rexy, they call them, the Subaru Rexy.
0: Those kids the other day we met at Peter Mac. One of the boys is into doing up cars. Did he show you the before and after photos?
1: Yeah.
0: He just wanted to buy like this like Mazda, and then he showed us what he was going to put.
1: It was a Nissan.
0: Full body
1: like
0: kit.
1: A Skyline.
0: Listen to you.
2: What's a Skyline?
0: Full body kit on it. Looked like a bloody race car.
2: 13, 24, 10. What extras do you have on your car? In particular, do you have a spoiler?
1: Yeah, tell us about your sick car.
0: Are you one of these people?
2: Have you pimped your ride?
0: Have you filled yours with lights? You know how some people do party lights inside?
1: Do they?
2: When people say they've got mag wheels, is it the actual tyre part
1: rim,
2: or is it the hubcap bit?
0: No. Oh, God.
1: It's the rim. You know the...
0: So there's no hubcap on a mag wheel.
1: It's just like graphite.
2: Is it the tyre?
0: No, it's not the tyre. It's so the middle bit where normally a hubcap is.
2: Yeah.
0: Right?
2: That's a mag wheel.
0: A hubcap would be on a standard wheel. You take it off, there's the, you know, ugly looking wheel. That's replaced by like a solid.
1: Yeah.
2: And what about the tyre? You don't have a tyre.
0: No, still
1: there. You've got the tyre. You're not driving around on your rims. Imagine the sparks.
2: I don't really understand car.
0: You like the new Max?
1: Yeah, I got these at Bow Repair.
2: You don't just.
0: Sick. I sold my tyres and used the money to get mag.
2: So you don't buy a car with mag wheels?
0: Yeah, you can.
2: You have to add it on.
1: Well, they're usually an optional extra, yeah.
0: You got fancy cars. You'd have mags.
1: Yeah.
2: Do I have mag wheels?
0: I think you got mags.
2: Yeah. Shut up. I do not.
0: Yeah, you do. You got mag wheels.
2: On the Defender.
0: And the Tesla.
1: Yeah, you'd have alloys.
2: Oh, no, the Tesla's hubcaps, they're cooked because I like touch parking.
1: Yeah.
0: No, it's not hubcaps. That's your wheel.
2: Oh, what's a hubcap then?
0: Oh, my God.
1: That's just the bit that sticks onto the wheel.
0: Yeah, if you don't have a mag.
1: Yeah.
2: 13, 24, 10, what extras do you have? And if you can explain to me what a mag wheel is, I'm also interested.
1: Mm-hmm.
0: There you go. You got mags done.
2: I really want to talk to someone with a spoiler.
0: No tyres, but mag.
1: Imagine Lauren driving down, sparks flying. She's like, you like my wheels?
2: What do you mean?
1: I pimp my ride.
2: If I didn't have tyres.
0: Yeah.
1: Just the wheels.
2: So
1: the tyre goes
2: a wheel,
1: on the wheel.
2: And then you buy the tyre.
0: Oh, my God.
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0: This is Jace, Lauren and Clint. 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
1: They're talking sick cars.
2: We are.
0: Sick cars.
2: We're talking about spoilers and I'd love to know if anyone has put a spoiler on their car as an add-on and what it actually does.
1: Yeah, I like it.
2: Because some of them are small and some of them are big.
0: Guys,
2: some of them come
0: set,
2: with a car.
0: Let me set the scene. Remember what? Pimp My Ride?
1: Oh,
2: I loved Pimp My Ride.
0: Pimp My Ride!
1: Yeah, absolutely.
3: So you want to be a player, but your wheels ain't flying. You got to hit us up.
1: Like, is it a...
3: To get a pimped up ride.
1: A big exhaust.
0: I remember it'd be
2: it was
0: like...
2: It on MTV, wasn't it?
0: Yeah. It'd be like, all right, today we got a combi van. We're going to put a hot tub in the back of it.
2: Yeah, they did amazing things. And there were those... There was a couple of those shops that they'd take the cars to and they'd do all kinds of things.
0: West Coast Customs.
2: Yeah.
0: That was it.
2: That's it. So on 13-24-10, we want to know, have you pimped your ride? What extras have you got on your car? Do you have a spoiler?
1: Okay, let's hit the phones. 13-24-10, Riley, open the batting. Is your car a sick car?
4: Yes, it is. I believe so.
2: Tell me, Riley, what have you got that makes it so sick?
0: Sick?
4: I've got it slammed onto the ground.
2: What does that
4: very
2: mean?
4: Low.
2: Oh, it's been very low. Now, how does that work when you go over speed humps? Do you scrape it?
4: You've got to go on a bit of an angle It scrapes a bit, but other than that, it's all good.
2: Underground car parks, does it scrape when you go down?
4: Yeah, I try to avoid that.
2: Yeah.
4: Street parking.
2: Yep.
4: I got 20-inch deep dish chrome rims on it as well.
1: Deep dish.
4: Just to make it look nice.
2: Is that like
4: very
2: a mag
4: wide.
1: Sounds like a dessert, doesn't it?
0: Yep.
4: And then Lauren will love this. I've got two spoilers on the car.
2: Okay.
0: Two?
2: Talk to me.
0: What?
4: I got two.
2: Where did the spoilers sit on the car? On
4: so
2: the boot?
4: I've got one on the boot.
2: Yeah.
4: And then I've got one on the rear window at the top. It's like a little lip
2: like on
4: one.
2: The
4: it's
2: roof?
4: Not a, it's not a yeah, like on the roof. It's not a big one, but it's like a little lip above the window.
2: Riley, what does the spoiler do? And does it flap? Does it move, or is it permanent? It doesn't flap.
4: It's just a fixture. It makes the car more aerodynamic, so it reduces the drag on it.
2: Does that affect you when you're like driving down Punt Road, or is it a freeway job, or when does that really come into full force?
4: That really only comes into full force at very high speeds. I don't think I've done that yet.
1: No.
2: Right. So you haven't fully utilised it.
0: You need
2: to take it to Sandown. Is that the racetrack?
1: What does it do? It affects the drag.
2: I don't know what that means.
1: I thought they wanted more drag, no?
2: Not Riley. He's got two spoilers.
1: Okay.
0: Let's go to Mick
2: in
0: Ringwood.
2: That's a sick car. I wonder what colour it is. I bet it's burnt
1: orange.
2: Can
1: we ask him?
0: Okay.
2: Sorry, Riley.
1: I reckon it's purple.
2: I need to know the paint job.
0: I'm back in purple.
1: What colour's your car,
2: Riley? It's white.
4: It's blue, but a bit of black in it. So at night it looks black, but during the day it's blue.
1: Oh, sick.
2: What sort of car is it, Riley?
0: It's like hypercolour.
4: It's a Ford Falcon.
2: Sick, man.
0: Yeah. Oh. Actually, the neighbours, their teenage boy's doing up a Skyline.
1: Yeah.
0: And he can't get in the driveway because it's so low. So they park it on the street, but he parks it right in front of my Raptor and then gets his parents to park it in so no one can steal it at night.
1: Do you ever rev your engine like up against him? Just sit in the driveway? No? Okay. What a touching
2: moment.
1: There's
2: a lot to know about cars, isn't there?
0: Yeah, before we wrap up, we've got an example of mag wheels compared to like normal tyres. So... That's your mag wheels because I know you were confused earlier.
2: Yeah.
0: So you got your steel, like, mag.
2: So it's the hubcap bit. The tyres don't change.
0: No, the tyres don't change.
2: Oh.
0: Oh, like the profile of the tyre might change.
2: Oh, the profile.
1: Yeah, they can be,
0: yeah.
2: Wow, there's lots to know about cars.
0: Every day's a school day.
2: I like the pink one up there.
1: Yeah.
0: Oh, you should get the pink rims on the Tessie.
1: Yeah.
0: On the Tesla.
2: Imagine. That would just about do Paul. That would just about send him to an early grave if I came home with new rims on the Tesla.
1: And some flames up the side.
0: And some fluffy dice hanging from the rear view.
2: Sick. Fresh hits and throwbacks.

0: Thanks for joining us. You're listening to Nova. It is Jace, Lauren and Clint with you.
1: Jace, it's a big time of the year because there's so many major sporting events going on. Of course, we've got the FIFA World Cup, which is on...
2: When does that start?
1: It ended next week, actually,
2: wow.
1: Which has crept up on us. The
2: and
1: Socceroos back in action.
2: Canada,
1: yeah.
2: America, and Mexico, right?
1: And also, we've got the Commonwealth Games, and one of the voices you'll hear during the Commonwealth Games is the great, the legendary Bruce McAvaney.
3: Our next guest is probably the most legendary Australian sport broadcaster of all time.
4: Yaron. Still Yaron. Cheeky little bounce. Oh, well done. Runs towards goal. It's a chance. It's as good as you'll ever see.
3: For the last 5 decades, he's been calling the footy, the cricket, the Melbourne Cup, the Olympics, the Australian Open. Any sport that's worth a thought. Please welcome to the show, Bruce McAvaney.
0: Hey, Bruce.
2: Hello.
0: G'day, Bruce.
5: Geez, that's a very good build-up. Thank you. Send me the copy.
1: You deserve it, Bruce McAvaney. You are one of my heroes, and it's great to have you on the show. Where do we find you at the moment? Are you just relaxing on the property, preparing for the Commonwealth Games?
5: Yeah, I'm in Adelaide, and it's very wet and horrible weather at the moment. Thank God it's not the gather-round, but that's my main focus at the moment. So there's a few other bits and pieces that juggle around, but it's front and centre at the moment.
2: Bruce McAvaney, I mean, you've done it all. We heard you calling the footy, the Melbourne Cup, like we mentioned there, the Olympics, now the Commonwealth Games. Is there a favourite sport you have to be involved in and to commentate?
1: Favourite child.
2: Do you have a favourite?
5: Yeah, that's a tough one. Look, I think the three for me are Aussie rules footy, athletics and horse racing. So they're probably the three, and they're the ones that I've probably spent the most time on.
2: Who's the best athlete out of those? A football player, a horse, or a runner?
5: Well, Winx would be hard to beat, I reckon. But so would Usain Bolt, and so would Buddy Franklin. So there you go. It's a good question. I mean, who are the greatest athletes in the world? Which sport provides those? But they're all different, and they're all bred in their own right. But look, they're probably the three sports, I think.
0: So we've only got 50 days until Glasgow 2026 Commonwealth Games. We were chatting off the air before. Is our boy Gout having a run?
5: Look, he's actually going, not going. He's decided. So Gout made a big decision. He's 18 years of age. The World Junior Championships are on a week after the Commonwealth Games in America, and he's desperate to win the World Under-20, which would be a big, big thing against the Americans and the whole world. So he's decided to bypass the Commonwealth Games and go to Oregon. Channel 7 are actually covering that event as well. So his race will come in at a good time on the weekend. But the Australian athletics team and obviously more broadly swimming, netball, cycling, etc., very, very strong. But we've got some great sprinters at the moment, not just Gout. People like Lockie Kennedy and Troy Lewis and Rowan
2: Kennedy.
5: Browning, etc.
1: Bruce, I hate to go all Bruce on you, but is Gout just special?
5: He's absolutely just special. he is. And none of us know really how it will finish. I mean, does he win an Olympic gold medal in Brisbane? And what can he do, you know, at the Commonwealth Games in 4 years' time or the World Juniors this year? So none of us really know. All we know is we've never had anyone in Australia quite like him. We haven't as a sprinter. And he's, you know, he's a great young fella. He's got his feet on the ground. He's a really... comes from a beautiful family, and he's, you know, he's just engaging, and we're all part of the journey with him, and we're supporting him. So, no, he's giving us a real focus.
1: Now, Bruce, can I just quickly say thank you, because I've met you a few times before in broadcasting in my previous life at Channel 9, but you've always been an absolute delight and very encouraging to young broadcasters as well. So you're just an absolute delight, mate. So thank you so much.
5: That's a beautiful thing to say. It really is a beautiful thing to say. I know when I started, the help that I got from people that were more experienced, and we're part of the big team together, whether we work for Channel 7, Channel 9, Channel 10, or the ABC or SBS, we're doing a similar job. That's... And you know what? All of us go there with our doubts, our insecurities, but our joy for sport, and we do our best, and we've got family and friends that support us.
0: They don't make them like Bruce, guys.
2: No, Clint's not that nice.
0: No, God no, Bruce. He's like the anti.
2: Bruce, now, when you're not commentating, Is there a sport you love to watch? And is it hard to sit on the couch and not come out with some commentary?
1: Oh, yeah.
0: Oh, yeah, the family would love that.
5: There's lots of sports I like to watch when I'm not commentating, but it is tricky not to want to call at the same time. So, yeah, I drive my wife mad. She said, oh, would you shut up? she doesn't talk to me like that. I do watch lots of sports that I don't commentate. But there's always the commentator in you. You just can't help.
0: Yeah.
2: I bet.
0: Well, mate,
2: imagine having him as your dad, having Bruce as your dad on the sidelines at school sport.
1: At Little Athletics.
2: The kids would have been like, Dad.
5: Both my children did tell me to shut my mouth a couple of times, so there you go.
2: What an icon.
0: Bruce McAvaney, you are an icon, sir. Thank you for your time.
1: He's a beautiful man. Thank you, Bruce.
5: All the best.
0: Bye. 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
6: Jace, Lauren and Clint.
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6: On Nova. 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

0: This is Jace, Lauren and Clint on Nova.
1: Clint, I said to you yesterday, I had a bit of a wellness day yesterday.
2: I was so jealous.
1: I had, I went to the gym after the show.
2: Good on you.
1: I had the day to myself. So then I did a infrared sauna, which I know you love. Then I had a massage because I've got this pain down my neck.
2: I was, just quickly, I was really thrown because Lauren didn't reply to my text and I thought something catastrophic had happened.
0: Jesus Christ, give her an hour.
2: Because we speak 100 times a day.
1: And when I replied, he goes, oh, thank God you're okay. I was like, I've actually never been better. Anyway, and I said, look, I've only got an hour because tonight, 5 p.m., so last night, I went and saw our friend Jen, who we love.
0: Jen. This is the woo-woo doctor, right?
1: Well,
0: you won't give me her number.
1: I'm gatekeeping because otherwise I'll never get in. And we love her. Clint goes. A few people in the office go, actually.
0: What does she do?
2: She's got healing hands.
1: She does cupping. She does acupuncture. She does moving cups. She does some things that I can't say because I can't pronounce them. Not because I actually am not allowed to. I forget what they're called.
2: She's got beautiful warm hands.
1: Sometimes her warm hands just sit on your head and you feel the energy move around your body.
0: Like Conrad Sewell healing hands.
1: She is there for you when you're falling apart.
0: Right, okay.
1: She was there for me last time.
0: Is this song about
1: Jen? Fell apart,
2: yeah, this basically. Is her walk-in song when she walks in.
0: Appointment for Lauren.
2: I've got healing hands.
1: We love Jen. Now her hands have healed you before, right?
2: Haven't they? What?
1: And often I go in and I don't really know what I'm going. I know, like. She's great for me, but I don't go and say, oh, I want acupuncture, I want this, I want that. She kind of assesses.
2: She'll read you.
1: What she thinks I need. And last night she said.
0: Oh, God, here we go.
2: No, give it time.
1: She said.
2: You can't ask for Jen's number and then pour shit over Lauren when she's talking about her consultation with Conrad
0: Sewell. I think it's like a waiter at the restaurant when they try and push the special. She's probably sitting there backlogged with acupuncture needles and goes, you need acupuncture.
1: I left.
2: It's all inclusive.
1: And I cried my eyes out because it was just like a purge of emotions. That was many years ago. I've been seeing Jen for, I reckon, 8 years maybe.
2: Yeah, Lauren,
1: on and off. I go through stages. Anyway, I walked in last night. She goes, how are you? And I've had a bit going on, you know.
0: Yep.
1: But last night I walked in and she said, how are you? And I said, oh, I'm okay. And she said, I can sense you need some energy healing.
2: Oh, yes.
0: Jesus Christ.
1: And she said, we're going to get all the bad energy out.
2: Great.
0: Sounds expensive.
1: And she said, it's an exorcism of sorts.
2: An exorcism?
1: For the bad energy.
0: Oh, no. This is
2: this is brilliant.
1: Yeah.
2: Jace.
1: So she did all the things in my back.
0: Exorcise the demon.
1: It was like.
2: How much time have you got, Jen?
1: So I was lying
0: on my
1: back.
0: We're going to need a double appointment.
1: And she said, I'm going to put 2 points, one in your thumb and one in your toe.
2: Oh,
1: and
2: yeah.
1: I get acupuncture all the time and I'm fine with it.
0: Yeah.
1: I think I've got a fairly.
2: I think the thumb, is the thumb for something about the chest? No?
1: Well, this was about the bad energy.
2: Oh, the juju.
1: The stress and the bad energy. She put this needle in my toe. I nearly kicked her in the head and I swore. Some bad words.
0: Well, that's the exorcism.
1: She said, that's fine. Get it out. Shout it out. Shout it out. And then she did it in my thumb and I was like, and I had to lie there with my eyes open because the bad energy comes out of your eyes.
0: Of course it does. Yeah.
1: And I had to chant a mantra in my head of what I was trying to get rid of.
2: You did what?
1: I did it.
2: That's beautiful.
0: What's the mantra?
1: I'm not allowed to tell you. It's deeply personal.
2: It's Lauren's mantra.
1: Yeah. The bad energy had to
0: go. Is it a generic mantra or is it?
1: Had to go to make space.
2: She was purging.
1: The positive energy. I was purging.
0: Can I ask a question?
1: I broke out in a hot sweat and I said, Jen, I'm sweating. She said, that's okay. Get it out, sis. Get it out.
2: That might have been her hot hands.
0: How much does this crock of shit cost?
2: No. Days.
0: Oh, whoa.
1: Don't you dare.
0: No, I'm just.
1: I wouldn't have been here today.
2: Do you know what?
1: If it wasn't for her, I would have needed a day in bed with the bad energy. And look at me now.
0: Oh, well, thanks, Jen. We would have had a day off.
2: And also.
0: For you.
2: Also,
0: and your healing hands.
2: You do get a bit off with private health as well.
1: Anyway, I've got some room for some good energy now. So come
2: Depends on your extras.
0: God.
1: But it was. I've been seeing her for 8 years. She's never done that before. And I said, Jen, that was actually quite kind of excruciating in my foot. She said, it'll never hurt like that again.
2: I must
1: begin.
2: Once
1: you've done the first purge.
0: Oh, yeah, you're due for an exorcism.
1: Do you need good energy?
2: No, I'm all right.
1: You've got lots of good energy.
2: I like that fork that she, you know the fork that you sort of, oh, is that Vivi at reception?
0: That's Vivi at reception.
2: Oh, wrong
0: you're getting,
2: one.
0: You're getting your spiritual leaders confused.
2: She gets the fork out and it goes, boom.
0: Do you pay for that too?
2: Or? Oh, no, that's a free job.
1: And to get, I actually
0: You look so much happier today.
2: She does.
1: Yeah. I think you should go, Jace.
0: No, I'm going to sit at home and just burn $50 notes. It's the same thing.
1: You've got the wrong attitude. You should do. open your heart and your eyes and your mind.
0: How do you reckon Jen would go with me?
2: You need to exercise.
1: There's not enough time in the world for you, actually.
2: Exercise those demons, boy.
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2: 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We've got a crash in Watsonia on the Greensboro Highway between Watsonia Road and Yolambie Road. And watch out for overnight works in Oakley South on Warrigal Road, which is closed between Centre Road and North Road. So make sure to take Mackie Road or Huntingdale Road instead. Over in our major arterials, a reminder of works on the Mornington Peninsula Freeway, which is closed citybound between the Murriduck Highway and Bungay Gower Road. 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Today we have rain with a top of 12. Right now it's 11 degrees on Melbourne's Nova 100.
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5: Well, good morning, Melbourne, and hey. Happy Friday.
6: It's happening.
5: Welcome to Pre-Drinks.
6: It's happening.
5: It's Jace and the Terminator joining you this morning.
6: I'll be back.
5: Someone's bought themselves a leather jacket. They look like
6: Get
5: Arnie.
6: Through the chopper.
5: Leather jacket?
6: Yeah, I've never had one before in my life. Do you like it?
5: I do, Clint. Bold choice. You're really going through
6: it. Bold? You were looking at the same jacket.
5: Yeah. But looking and putting it in the cart and actually purchasing it are very different.
6: I know.
5: You know when you go to like car websites and you build a car?
6: Yes.
5: But you never actually purchase it?
6: Yes.
5: Yeah, very similar.
6: When you are on those car websites, do you test out the colours of the car and
5: Absolutely.
6: Think, oh, maybe I could do a bright
5: electric
6: green.
5: Blue, yeah. Then you get to the cart, you're like,
6: just
5: never,
6: white.
5: I'm never buying anyway.
6: White will do.
5: Yeah.
6: Although you are driving around in orange car.
5: Yes. Mm. Right. Raptor.
6: Raptor.
5: Hey, big show for a Thursday coming up. Lauren going to join us from 6 this morning. But what's the news we're waking up to?
6: Well, Mick Gatto has described police raids on his Mount Martha home yesterday as, quote, a load of crap. The underworld figure has been released without charge. Another story doing the rounds this morning. There is this push for a 3-day working week. That's right. 3 days. Or at least shorter working hours with no less pay. The ACTU backing the idea. Of course they are. And Harrison Ford, a chance to receive an honorary Oscar this year. That'd be amazing. Well, there's a groundswell of support for the 83-year-old who's never actually won an Academy Award. Nova Sport Geelong.
5: Hey. So they're just going to give him a token
6: participation award.
5: But surely there's like a Hall of Fame.
6: There will be, yeah.
5: Yeah, that's what he
6: deserves.
5: And
6: the script will perform.
5: Yes. He deserves. He's solid.
6: Nova Sport, the footy tonight. Geelong's made 3 changes for tonight's round 13 encounter with the Crows in Adelaide. Tex Walker returns for the home side. That's what's making news this Thursday.
5: Come on, Harrison. You know what? He's bloody funny.
6: Is he?
5: Oh, he'd be terrifying to interview.
6: Yeah.
5: But he's got that real dry sense of humour.
6: He looks young. He still looks young. I think he's 112 years old.
5: Yeah, he's
6: nuts. Yeah, I think Calista keeps him young.
5: Oh, that's right.
6: Yeah, Calista Flockhart.
5: He's still married to Ally McBeal?
6: Yeah.
5: Really?
6: She was Ally, wasn't she?
5: Yeah.
6: Yeah, she's Ally. Yeah.
5: They're still
6: Calista
5: together.
6: And Harrison.
5: Yeah,
6: they're
5: right.
6: Still doing the rounds.
5: Well, look at them go.
6: Yeah.
5: Hey, fun show coming up for a Thursday. We got one of your favourites, Rory Lobb from the Doggies. He is going to be in. He had a blinder on the weekend, actually.
6: He had a blinder. He's got a new haircut as well.
5: Oh.
6: Look forward to that one. It's a special haircut, an ode to somebody.
5: Oh.
6: Also, Rebecca Madden's going to be joining us in studio, which is cool. Always a laugh when she's here.
5: And when it comes to free stuff, we got your tickets to Dom Dollar and your chance to share in $20,000. That's all coming up after 6 when Lauren joins us. But should we chat with the pre-drinkers?
6: Throw them a bone, Jace.
5: 13-24-10 is our number if you want a bone.
6: We've got more than bones.
5: Yeah, we got decent stuff.
6: Good treats.
5: 13. You're a little treaty. 13-24-10 if you're a pre-drinker. Give us a call. You're on the air with Jace.

0: Good morning, Melbourne. This is Nova 100. It is Jason Clint. We are doing pre-drinks. Good morning to the pre's out there.
1: Good morning, pre-drinkers. Good morning. And happy Thursday. One more day to get through at work, and then we've got a long weekend, which is just, isn't that music to the ears?
0: It snuck up.
1: It did, and in a beautiful way.
0: Monday, need it. Monday, the G is going to be a very emotional afternoon.
1: Oh, it is. Yeah, I watched the news last night and saw beautiful Jan and Beck Danaher speaking to the Collingwood and Melbourne players at the MCG, and, you know, they were, the emotions obviously very, very raw.
0: But they've gone to face the players, dude.
1: Yeah. God. They had a chat to them. Spoke about, you know, Neil's legacy and why the big freeze is important to him. Yeah, it is going to be a big one. I don't know who. I'm hoping Melbourne will win that. I've tipped them in the Herald Sun.
0: How are you going with the old tips?
1: I've slipped to second.
0: Sorry?
1: I've slipped to second, which is fine. I celebrated being top of the tree for a couple of weeks. Oh, and you know what? As long as you reach the lofty heights of top once,
0: if you I'm could happy. Have heard him off the air. What the?
1: Well, hang on. I didn't carry on like that.
0: Hey, footy is better with tips.com.au. You can see Clint's tips and him sitting in second every Thursday in the Herald Sun. Let's go to the phones. Number two.
1: Good morning, Angelo.
2: Good morning, Stannis.
1: Oh, morning, Angelo.
0: You're
1: how
0: to the
1: are
0: fish
1: we?
0: Fish market, mate.
2: Yeah, mate. I'm going to go pick up some fresh fish for the restaurant.
0: Oh, nice.
1: Oh, good on. Is this a daily sort of expedition?
2: No, just. When I need to go, I gotta go.
0: When you gotta go.
1: Okay, very good. And what else is on for your Thursday?
2: Then I'm gonna go to work.
1: Okay.
0: Because when you gotta go,
1: you gotta go.
0: Hey, I'm gonna chuck you a double pass to Disclosure Day. All right.
2: Thanks, mate.
0: You gotta go. From director Steven Spielberg comes Disclosure Day only in cinemas June 11.
1: Have a great day, Angelo.
0: See you, buddy.
1: Heidi. Good morning.
3: Hi, how are you?
1: Hey, we're good. What about you? What are you doing?
3: I'm just off to work.
1: Very good.
0: You're a grandmother of six.
1: Oh, that's
0: You know what? How about we, where can we send you? What do we hook you up? We've got to make you the cool grandmother. How about a family pass to bounce?
3: Oh, that'd be lovely.
0: There you go. You can run the rug rats wild. There you go. You know what I mean.
1: Hey, try saying that while bouncing on a trampoline.
0: The ultimate action arena to test your physical limits and unlock your best performance. You enjoy that,
1: should
0: Heidi.
1: Be popular.
3: Thank you.
1: Don't draw
3: him.
0: Okay, bye. Bye. All right, 13-24-10 to join us on the air.
1: G'day, Anne.
4: Hi, how are you guys?
0: We're good.
1: So good. How about you?
4: Oh, just great for driving to work on a Thursday.
1: Yeah, we'll just be, you know, glass half full, one more day, then long weekend.
0: Oh, no, I think she meant I don't think it was a patronising voice.
1: Wasn't it? Was it patronising?
4: No, my weekend starts at the end of today.
0: Oh,
1: right. Okay, we'll rub it in, why don't you?
0: You know what? I'm going to chuck you some out-of-date tickets to the movie.
4: Don't worry.
0: No. I'll chuck you double pass to Disclosure Day as well. From director Steven Spielberg comes Disclosure Day, only in cinemas June 11. Go and see it for free on us, all right?
4: Oh, thank you.
0: No worries. Have a good day.
4: Bye, guys.
0: Bye.
1: Thanks, Anne.
0: Starting early on a Thursday. That's cheap.
1: Imagine 4-day long weekend.
0: We got footy tonight.
1: Yeah.
0: Who's playing?
1: Thanks for listening. The Cats and the Crows in Adelaide.
0: Oh.
1: Yeah. No?
0: Cats need this.
1: Yeah, well, they do. Yeah. After last week's stumble.
0: Oh, the Cats need it.
1: The Blues getting over the Cats last week.
0: Who are the Blues playing this weekend?
1: Oh, that's going to require some research. Do you want me to research on
0: that?
1: Yeah,
0: I got nowhere to be.
1: What? I mean, I do. Standby, apps refreshing. I've no idea. Have they got the Bombers?
0: Do you reckon your new leather jackets?
1: I think they've got the Bombers.
0: Do you reckon your new leather jackets toying with your phone reception?
1: Maybe. I think they've got the Bombers.
0: The jacket's got a smell to it, doesn't it?
1: It's got a smell. It's got a real smell. Do I need to, Essendon Carlton on Saturday night at the MCG.
0: Oh, that'll be a biggie.
1: Do I need to weatherproof this leather jacket with some sort of spray?
0: I'll give you the spray using my shoes. You know that they sell to you at Hype when you're walking out? I can't wait for Lauren to see that. She joins us from 6 o'clock. Big show coming up. 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And we'll catch up with Beck Madden, who'll be cheering on the Cats tonight. It's a massive show and it kicks off from 6 on Nova.
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0: Good morning. This is Nova. You're on the air with Jace and Clint. We are wrapping up pre-drinks. Lauren's about to join us. And oh, do we have a show coming up? Your chance to win you out a Dom Dollar and your share in $20,000 cash.
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0: And the news you're waking up to, Clint?
1: 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And all set for the Crows and the Cats tonight in Adelaide.
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12: 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We've got a crash in Watsonia on the Greensboro Highway, city bound between Watsonia Road and Yalambie Road. The left-hand lane is blocked. A crash in Mooney Ponds on Mount Alexander Road, city bound near Queen's Park. And some overnight works in Oakley South on Warrigal Road, which is closed between Centre Road and North Road. So take Mackie Road or Huntingdale Road instead. 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Today we are rain a top of 12. Right now it's 11 degrees on Melbourne's Nova 100.
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14: Hey, it's approaching 6am. Good morning, Melbourne. Clint Stanaway with you. Six people have been charged after a man's body was found in Tarneit last month. It's alleged the 30-year-old victim was dragged from his South Morang home and into a car. A 23-year-old man and four 17-year-old boys charged with kidnapping and murder. An 18-year-old facing charges of arson and assisting an offender. Mick Gatto has described police raids on his Mount Martha home yesterday as a load of crap. The underworld figure has been released without charge. There is now a push for a three-day working week, or at least a shorter working hours with no loss of pay. The ACTU is backing that idea. After the economy grew by a weaker than expected 0.3% last quarter, productivity also worse than expected. Well, Pauline Hanson's One Nation now has more female supporters than male. The latest polling shows that over the past year, more younger people, as well as the wealthy, and people living in inner city areas are supporting the party. And Harrison Ford, a sneaky chance to receive an honorary Oscar this year. There's a groundswell of support for the 83-year-old who has never actually won an Academy Award. Nova Sport Time, and Geelong's made three changes for tonight's round 13 opener with the Crows in Adelaide, while Tex Walker returns from injury for the home side. And at Roland Garros, a real shock because Aryna Sabalenka, the women's world number one, has been defeated in the quarterfinals. 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
1: Well, good morning, everybody, and happy Friday Eve.
2: Good morning.
3: Which means one more work day before 3 days off.
1: Oh, yeah.
2: Oh, the long weekend.
3: And aren't we excited about that?
1: Very excited. Very excited.
3: Bring on. How are you?
2: Now, I saw someone giving me a roasting on social media.
3: Oh,
1: what did I say?
3: About what?
2: Because I forgot that it was the King's birthday long weekend holiday.
3: Why would they roast you? Well, they should be thankful.
2: No. Because then I said, is it on, what day do we get off, Friday or Monday?
3: Yeah.
2: And someone wrote, what's wrong with that girl? When do we ever get a Friday? The holiday's always on a Monday.
3: Actually, or the grand final weekend. We get a Friday.
1: I had someone say to me yesterday.
2: Oh, my God. Yeah, we do too. So shove it, mate. And yes. Melbourne Cup's on a Tuesday.
3: Yeah.
1: Someone asked me yesterday, was Lauren serious when she said hubcaps and spoilers like the same?
2: No, I didn't say hubcaps.
1: Sorry, not spoilers.
2: No, you
1: said mag wheels. And you were like, do you still need tyres on mag wheels? I spoke to someone yesterday and they're like, she cooked. She right.
2: Yeah, I know. I actually sent Clint a side message last night saying, do I sound like Dopey Dora in that video? Mm-hmm. I used far rude.
1: Not at all.
2: I said far rude words.
3: I said the car people love it. You know, the car.
1: Oh, nappies. Car people love
3: it. They had a laugh. They laughed.
2: Well, they love a chat about mag wheels.
3: Yeah, they do. Yeah. And spoilers.
2: Anyway, back to the public
3: it's like
2: holiday.
3: Their dream.
2: It is a public holiday on Monday, but sometimes it doesn't always fall on a Monday.
3: They come in all shapes and sizes,
2: Thank you, Clint.
3: You know, some days. Well, Good Friday's on Good Friday. But
2: well, that's a Friday.
3: It's a Friday.
1: King's birthday's always Monday.
3: Yeah. And
2: well, Anzac Day falls on whatever day of the week it is.
3: Exactly.
1: Okay. All right.
2: So I'd like an apology from whoever you are and wherever I saw that comment.
1: Deborah.
2: No, it was a
1: 83. Okay, right, cool. Mick Gatto back in the news.
3: Yeah, what about this? So arrests at his property, both he and his wife. It's interesting. Mm. Very interesting. He reckons it's a load of crap.
1: He's back out, isn't he?
2: Is that what he said?
3: Yeah. He was hanging out with a couple of the old Collingwood boys at the weekend.
2: His dog.
3: The Rat Pack.
2: He's got a German Shepherd.
3: He does, yeah.
2: Mm. You know, I always look at the dog.
1: He's got a big German Shepherd. See you later,
2: I had a German Shepherd growing up. She was beautiful.
1: Always wanted a German Shepherd.
2: I love them. Yeah, I love German Shepherds.
1: Yeah, I just like the idea that, you know, I could just go, release! And, you know,
2: mine definitely wouldn't have done that. Mine would have licked you to death.
1: Yeah, they lured into a false sense.
3: I don't think it means a return to the Melbourne underworld. It's just
1: right. Okay, no, gotcha.
2: It's a government.
3: It's financial.
1: Guys, we've got a big show coming up today.
3: We do.
1: We're going to be joined
2: Mick
1: by
2: Gatto on.
1: No, Mick is not on.
3: He probably would come on.
1: Yeah, he probably
3: just a quick story.
2: Come on.
3: Just a quick story about Mick Gatto. I was doing a live cross very early in the morning outside Flinders Street Station for the Today Show way back when.
1: Yep.
3: And this bloke came past and he's like, hey, status! I'm like, oh, get off, you know, whatever. It was early in the... It's Mick Gatto on a bike.
1: So he knows you.
3: Yeah, he was getting up me. He was ribbing me. And I'm like... And
1: did I he name like, you
3: by
1: oh name?
3: Oh, my God, it's Mick Gatto. I was like, g'day, Mick. How you going? Good to see you.
2: I was in a lift once with him.
3: Were you?
2: Yeah. That's the end of my story.
3: Oh.
1: Did you say you were in the Gold Coast?
2: No, we were staying in the same apartment. I think he probably had the penthouse and we were just renting an apartment.
1: Yeah, right.
2: And he got in and I went, hi. He goes,
3: okay.
2: Hi.
3: Yeah.
2: That's the end of my story. He didn't have his pretty dog, though.
3: Yeah.
1: Imagine
2: he didn't
1: the lift
2: have a
1: broke.
2: Shepherd.
1: Oh, that would have been awkward.
2: Oh, getting stuck in a lift with anyone is awkward.
1: Mm. Hey, guys, as I mentioned, Rory Lobb from the Doggies, he's going to be on. We're going to catch up with Beck Madden. She'll be nervous. Cats are playing tonight up against the Crows.
2: I love Beck Madden.
1: She's one of
2: my favourite entertainers, journalists, media personalities.
3: She's a journalist.
2: Yeah.
3: Yeah, she's a journalist.
2: What did I say, entertainers?
1: Well, you guys debate that. I will continue to tell you. We have tickets to Dom Dollar coming up a little bit later on and your chance to share in $20,000 cash. But what a start to the morning.
2: There's an elephant in the room.
3: Yes. Well,
1: John Travolta has entered the building.
2: We must discuss.
3: Night fever morning.
1: I thought he looked like the Terminator, to be honest.
4: Get to the chopper.
1: We're going to come back and talk about Clint's new style. Someone's made a very rogue purchase.
3: Oh, I don't think it's that rogue. People have been doing it for years.
1: Oh, no, it's rogue.
2: I don't know.

0: Good morning, Melbourne. This is Noble 100. You are on the air with Jay Sloan and Clint. We're doing it thanks to Shell Ready Express. Would you please welcome the one and only John Travolta to the room.
1: Is this what he does?
2: Yeah.
1: Or is that Night Fever?
2: I think they're both relevant, to be honest. So Clint's walked in this morning in a new accessory.
1: Yeah, it's great. It feels good.
2: He is wearing...
1: Look good, feel good.
0: Are you...
2: A leather jacket.
0: I've just realised, you're having a midlife crisis.
1: Oh, very much so. I mean, I can't believe it took you this long to actually recognise it.
0: You're in full midlife meltdown.
2: Mm. I think you might be too, actually.
1: Well, I've never...
0: Is it just dawned on you too? Yeah.
1: I was browsing...
2: There's a few things going on.
1: I was browsing the Country Road website the other day.
2: Perusing.
1: And I thought, I'm going to add that to the basket. It was a leather jacket.
2: Yeah, but I feel like it's one thing you would add to basket and then never actually check out.
1: Well,
2: I love adding things to basket.
0: What did I say in pre-drink?
2: And they don't check out.
1: Well, because Jace admitted that he did the same, because we were both perusing at the same time. And I said, look at that leather jacket. I could see myself and you in it, Jace. He said, I'm going to buy one. Do you want to buy one? He didn't go through with it.
0: I just went to the car.
1: Anyway, I thought, no, bugger it.
2: You
1: I'm going
2: to
1: buy
2: the car,
1: it.
2: Oh, to the cart.
0: Yeah, yeah.
1: Never had one before. And it feels, you know, it feels all right. It smells
2: look,
1: beautiful.
2: The leather jacket is definitely in for men at the moment.
1: Is it?
2: You did a photo shoot for Stella and you wore a leather jacket and you've been fixated on getting a leather jacket ever since.
1: It didn't make the cart. That photo didn't make the
2: you
1: cart.
2: You influenced yourself.
1: I did influence myself.
0: What?
1: Well,
0: I popped
1: the collar.
2: It's a real,
1: it's
2: like...
1: It's almost cropped, isn't it, a little bit? Not a crop top, but it's sort of a bit...
2: But it's also very structured and straight. It's not like a bomber jacket or like a bikey jacket.
0: No, definitely not. Oh, it's not a bikey jacket. Like, it is definitely not a bikey
2: audio
0: jacket.
2: Audio guy described you as looking like someone's stepdad.
1: Stepdad? Really?
2: At the family Mother's Day. When you put on your big good leather jacket. Now...
1: I just think Jace is a bit jealous.
2: Well, Jace tried it on too, and he certainly couldn't pull it off. Well, it's on our socials if you want to have a look.
1: It was quite
2: toit. Jace Lauren and Clint. We'll get it up there. As long as I don't look ridiculous when I tried it on.
0: It just sits a bit high.
1: Okay. Well, you know what?
0: But you know what, Clint?
2: I think you should try some other styles of leather jackets. I think you sent me a photo of that guy in one the other day from Heartbreak
1: Josh Houston.
2: High, and that was hot.
1: Yeah. He's a bit of a hottie, though, isn't he?
0: Have you taken the tags off?
2: I feel like that's an evac.
1: No, the tags
2: jacket.
1: Are off. It's done.
0: Oh, we're committed.
1: It's done.
0: Yeah, right.
2: Are you going to wear your black turtleneck under it?
1: I should do, shouldn't I?
0: That'll help.
1: My skivvy.
2: Your skivvy. And a black trouser. And a you'd look like you'd off to an art gallery.
0: He would look like... Oh,
2: especially if
0: you would look
2: like
0: an art waker. Yeah.
1: I might wear this out to the clubs.
0: People will come up and give you their ID, thinking you're the security guard.
2: But the over 40s class, for sure.
1: Have you got a leather? You've got a leather.
2: I've got heaps of leathers.
1: Do you?
0: Sorry to be rude, is it? Pleather or leather?
1: I think it's leather.
2: Let me check the tag. Hang on.
0: Okay, checking the tag.
2: It's very soft. It looks stiff, but it's actually soft.
0: Yeah.
1: It says,
0: 100% pleather.
1: Goat. Tell Melbourne what it is.
2: It's lamb's leather.
0: Are you? Oh.
1: I'm not wearing a lamb.
2: Mary's going to be mad at you, duh.
0: Well, you might as well just throw a sheep
2: Mary
0: over
2: no
0: your
2: longer
0: shoulder.
2: Has
1: I
2: a
1: love lamb.
2: Lamb.
0: I know you're wearing it. We can tell.
2: Lamb's leather.
1: Yeah.
2: Is it softer?
1: Yeah.
2: Oh, that's a bit sad.
0: Now I feel like cutlets.
2: Oh, that's also sad. Yeah. Oh, now I'm sad for the lamb.
0: Oh, no, so am I.
1: Don't throw paint on me.
2: Oh, Peter will be at you.
0: Don't do that. He took the tags off.
2: Have you got your first scarf on as well, Gar?
1: Oh, I should have.
0: Hey, Clint, I'll give you a hot tip. I reckon paint would wash straight off that.
2: It's really soft. It is.
1: Yeah, thank you.
2: Oh, it's a bit sad.
1: You're coming around to it, aren't you?
2: No, it's made me a bit sad about the lambs now. That's a lot of lambs.
0: Yeah, Mary had a little lamb and Clint's wearing it.
2: Oh. Does it smell like leather?
1: Well, it's black, so it might have been a black sheep.
2: I think it's been dyed.
1: Oh, is it? Okay, fair enough.
0: Yeah.
2: It's, yeah.
0: Anyway, you do you, boo. It is 11 past 6. Still to come this morning. Your chance to win your way to Dom Dollar and your share in $20,000 cash. But coming up next, Big Freeze is coming up this weekend. It is a huge day on the calendar.
1: Yeah, one of the sliders is with us.
0: Yeah, we'll chat with her on the other side of this here at Nova.
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6: Hello again. Watch out for a crash in Watsonia on the Greensboro Highway, city bound between Watsonia Road and Yolambie Road. The left-hand lane currently blocked. And a crash in Moonee Ponds on Mount Alexander Road, city bound near Queen's Park. On our major arterials, the Western Freeway is building city bound from Leakes Road to Hopkins Road. Onto the Deer Park Bypass, slowing city bound approaching Robinson's Road. The Princess Freeway building city bound from Forsyth Road to the Point Cook Bend. And the Monash is slow city bound from Narriwarra North Road to Belgrave Hallam Road. 40 wing End of financial year sale is on now with up to 50% off mattresses and up to 30% off furniture, plus an extra 10% off selected products. 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Today we have rain, a top of 12 degrees. Right now it's 11 degrees on Melbourne's Nova 100.
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0: on the air with Jace, Lauren and Clint. We are doing a thanks to Shell Ready Express. Hey guys, Big Freeze is happening at the G and you can see all the Big Freeze action, including the slide, live and ad break free during play on Fox Footy. 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She's the queen of the court. She joins us this morning. Jo Weston, good morning.
1: Good morning.
2: Hello.
1: Good morning. Oh, hello, Clint.
2: Hello.
1: Haven't seen you in ages.
2: I know, in forever. You well, Jo Weston?
0: You two got history.
2: I've known Jo since she was a little girl.
1: Aww.
2: She played netball with my sister.
0: Oh!
2: Right the way along.
3: Was Clint a good supportive big brother?
1: He was, and you were pretty famous back then as well, and you used to come to the State Netball Centre on a Wednesday night.
0: Oh, Jesus Christ. Hitting on the mums.
3: Pretty famous, right?
1: Yeah. He was probably hitting on the mums too. Yeah. I think that actually probably, you probably weren't looking at Casey at all, were you?
2: The mums are probably my vintage, yeah, to be honest.
1: You're probably a little bit too busy now. I haven't even seen you at a game this year. It's
2: no, well.
1: Frosty friendship at the
3: moment. Why haven't you been getting down to
0: Let's
3: the
0: Let's get him down to the games.
3: Get down there.
2: Well.
1: You are coming?
2: But next weekend.
1: Oh, okay.
2: You play the West Coast Fever.
0: Yeah.
2: And guess who's coming along?
3: Oh, the very famous Clint Stanaway, aren't you? Lucky.
0: So there you go. Mums of Melbourne that are heading to the Vixens. Shucks
2: no,
0: and more, Lithium.
2: And,
1: have we got you some good seats then?
3: Some more.
2: Thank you, Joe, for the question. You do have, you have arranged me some good seats. They may well be courtside.
3: Oh, you're in
0: Celebrity Row.
3: Oh, so
1: he's actually sitting on the bench.
0: What a tool.
2: Hopefully I'm not, you know, off-putting.
0: Oh, don't hate.
3: Well, what, you think the girls are going to be distracted looking at you?
0: Are you going to take down your old Channel 9 signing cards that you've been trying to get rid of?
2: Yeah, absolutely.
1: Are they the same one as the one that's on your...
0: Oh, no, that was the men's health shoot. That was years ago. That's clickbait.
3: Yeah, he's still got that on the wall, though, doesn't he? Hey, Joe, netball aside for a minute, you're taking part in the Big Freeze at the G. Now, this is... A huge game, but it is so important. You're going to have more eyes on you than ever, and you're doing it for a good cause. Tell us how it came about that you got asked to go down the slide for the Big Freeze.
1: Yeah, I mean, I'm so honoured to be involved. I know Clint is a big Demon supporter as well, so he'll probably be there on Monday. But yeah, it's such an amazing cause. I've actually known Beck Danaher for a little while, and I know Jan used to be very involved in the netballing world as well. So they've obviously had that strong family tie, and I think everyone has really been, you know, just on board with such the huge fight that Neil's been putting in. And I think his passing has just been really sad and touched so many people and has, I guess, encouraged everyone to continue to try and contribute to what is an amazing cause.
0: How'd you get the tap on the shoulder?
1: I got a text message.
0: Yep.
1: Modern day communication, and they said, are you interested in going down the slide? I said, I love slides, so. And I love ice baths. I'm an elite athlete, so.
3: Do you actually love ice baths? I don't know anyone who actually loves ice baths.
1: No, I'm much more of a sauna. Is there an infrared sauna at the G for after?
2: You should do that sauna first, ice plunge after. Mm. So is there's always a theme. I'm assuming there's a theme. What is it?
1: I think off the top of my head, it's people you admire or iconic people, okay. I think.
3: Right. Icons.
1: Yeah.
3: So do you know who you're dressing up as?
0: Yeah, should be going as Clint.
3: No. The famous Clint
2: Don't
3: Stanaway.
2: Subject anyone to that. I don't think you can give it away, but can you give us a hint or a theme?
1: It's someone that is much shorter in stature than I am. That's going to be a bit hard. I think the outfit hopefully will be able to tell the story.
0: Right.
3: Okay. Well, we can't wait to see you go down. I love the Big Freeze, the slides.
0: So do I.
3: So funny. Who else is in it this year?
0: Andy Lee's
2: giving
0: it a run.
2: He is.
3: Yep.
2: He is. There's always a cavalcade.
3: Is Nathan Jones doing it?
2: Yeah, Nathan Jones. Daisy Thomas.
1: Governor General.
2: Sam Mostyn.
0: The Governor General's doing it. Now,
2: the King's representative in Australia is going down an ice slide.
0: And you were saying yesterday, they have the power to pretty much...
2: Well, yeah, sack the government. Well, they did. The Governor General famously sacked the Whitlam government.
0: And this person with all that power is going down the slide.
2: Sam Mostyn, she's a beautiful person.
0: Good on him.
3: Is Sam Mostyn looking at our government currently, by any chance?
0: Maybe after the slide.
3: She might do it in her press conference post-slide.
0: Well, look, it's going to be a huge day at the G. You nervous?
1: A little bit, yeah. But hopefully, because the Governor General's there, no one will care about me, so it'll be great.
0: Everyone gets behind the sliders.
3: It's awesome. Yeah, it's such a great day at the G, and if you can't get along, you can still jump online and donate as well. Or, of course, you can watch it on KO Sports, Fox Footy.
2: And everyone's big Vixens fans, of course. You're going nicely.
1: Mm-hmm.
2: You're going nicely. What are we, just the two losses so far this season?
1: Yes. They have been recent, and one was... quite significant, but that's okay. We're just luring them into a false sense of security,
0: that's the attitude.
1: Learning from every experience.
2: Got to get back to back, Joe.
1: Yeah, that's the aim. So we're hoping to win the next. We've got two more rounds. Obviously, you'll be there for our final game. So we'll all be trying extra hard.
2: Firing them up before finals.
1: And, yeah, do you want to come in the huddle and put your hands in or something?
2: Absolutely. Vixen's on three.
3: Good luck, Joe. We love the Vixens.
0: I actually love how patronising you are, Joe. Joe Weston joining us on the air this morning. The big freeze at the G, including the slide, live and ad break free during play on Fox Footy, available on KO Sports. Joe, thanks for coming in.
1: No, thanks for having me.
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19: 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Offer ends 30 June. Watch out for a crash in Watsonia on the Greensboro Highway, city-bound between Watsonia Road and your Lambie Road. The left-hand lane currently blocked. Over at our major arterials, the Deer Park bypass is slowing city-bound approaching Robinson's Road, and the Monash Freeway is congested city-bound from Clyde Road to Belgrave Hallam Road. 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Today we have rain with a top of 12 degrees. Right now it's 11 degrees on Melbourne's Nova 100.
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2: Morning Melbourne, Clint Stanaway with you. Police raids have resulted in six people being charged over the discovery of a man's body in Tarneit last month. Police say the 30-year-old victim was dragged from his South Morang home and put in a car. A 23-year-old man and four 17-year-olds are charged with kidnapping and murder. An 18-year-old has been charged with arson and assisting an offender. Well, parts of Melbourne are bracing for a torrential downpour, and Jace, be warned, because the bayside suburbs of Bentley, Hampton, Sandringham and Beaumaris could get a month's worth of rain later today. Changes to the state's Electoral Act expected to pass Parliament this week. Under draft laws, a cap on political donations will be raised and foreign donations banned. Labor, Liberal and National parties will also need to refund any cash provided by their nominated entities that was not already spent by April 15. And a handwritten letter from Jennifer Aniston has been removed from the auction of Matthew Perry's belongings. The auction house has confirmed the note, believed to have been written around the time Friends wrapped in 04. It's no longer for sale. 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Ends June 30. T's and C's apply. Paddy Dangerfield wants to keep playing footy next season. The 36-year-old to line up against his old side, the Crows, in Adelaide tonight. The Cats have made three changes for the clash. And Neil Danaher's daughter, Beck, says this year's edition of the Big Freeze will be bittersweet without her dad. The AFL great and MND campaigner died last week, 65. He'll be farewelled next Wednesday, also at the MCG. And Melbourne, you're up to date on Nova 100.
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4: 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I know.

0: Good morning, Melbourne. Olivia Rodrigo, drop dead, 23-7. You are on the air with Jace, Lauren and Clint. Coming up, your chance to win your way to see the man live. I'm talking Dom Dolla. Not yet. A little bit later on in the show, we'll give you a chance to call. Remember, these are sold out tickets. Only way in is to win. And we'll give you a chance coming up in the show.
1: I've seen people on socials begging for tickets, like posting, mate, tagging Dom Dolla, tagging.
0: People on text to me begging for tickets. I'm like, I don't have any.
2: We actually do.
0: I'm just saying they're not mine personal ones.
1: Oh, yeah.
0: You know? Like, I'm not holding out.
1: No, but you can win them on the show.
2: Hey, I want to talk tattoos. Now, an Aussie mum has gone viral. Love that expression.
0: Viral.
2: When someone goes viral.
1: But generally when you go viral, it's not for a great reason.
2: It ain't good, is it?
0: No.
1: No one wants to go viral.
2: I mean, we can all laugh at this. Maybe she's not laughing. She's a new mum and she got a tattoo celebrating the birth of her little girl, Airly.
0: Oh, that's
2: cute. Or so she thought. A-I-R-L-I-E is how it should have been spelt, but...
3: I just got my tattoos done and I've just realised I spelt Ailey's name wrong. I have Ailey's name tattooed on me and it's spelt wrong. How did I not check the spelling before she did it? I have my daughter's name spelt wrong.
2: Arali. It was spelt A-R-I-L-I-E. That's quite hard to...
0: Well, she's an idiot.
1: A-I-R. That is how you spell it.
2: No.
1: How do you spell
2: Ailey
1: it?
2: Ailey is how it should be spelled.
1: Spell it.
2: A-I-R-L-I-E.
1: Yep.
2: Instead it reads Arali. A-R-I-L-I-E.
1: Oh, you'd be it's looking the down. R-E-I.
0: You'd be looking down the tattoo. It's your kid's name.
1: Well, is it on her back or a...
0: Oh, yeah, lower back. Where is it? On the arm. So you'd be able to see it.
2: It's on the arm, yeah. There you go.
1: That's
2: forearm. It's on the forearm.
0: I'm not... Look,
2: I don't know about that.
0: Big statement, but I find people that get other people's names tattooed, like lovers, bit tacky.
2: Oh, yeah. It's not...
1: Lovers?
0: Yeah.
1: What do you mean, lovers?
0: Like if it's someone that's passed and, you know, it's your way of paying tribute to them, I get that.
2: Oh, yeah.
0: But if I'm like, here's a hypothetical, say you and I are in a relationship.
1: That's not even a hypothetical. That's a nightmare.
0: Can you just go with me?
1: Yes, right, okay. Right.
0: And then
1: you and Clint are in a relationship.
0: You were madly in love with me.
1: Also a nightmare. Go
0: right,
1: on.
0: Because look at me. And you decide to get Jace.
2: Irresistible.
0: Tattooed,
1: yes.
0: You know.
1: Right down my side.
0: Yeah. I would find that a little tacky.
1: A bit stage five.
0: Mm.
1: But what about a child? A child's fine. People get their kids' names all the time.
0: Yeah, no, kids, I'm fine. I just think lovers that do it, I just go, it's a bit tacky.
2: Well, especially when you spell it wrong.
0: Yeah.
1: Yeah. That's shocking.
2: I know that cakes can be a real issue when you order a cake.
1: What do you mean?
2: Well, people getting names like happy birthday, you know, Rhonda spelt wrong or
1: Spelling
2: you know,
1: names wrong.
2: All of that. Yeah.
1: My Papa Graham spelt my name L-O-R-E-N for my entire life.
2: Loren.
1: Yeah.
0: Or when you...
1: Oh, we're very close too. He spent every birthday card that he wrote spelt wrong every single time.
2: You're kidding me.
1: Nope.
2: Did you tell him?
1: Yep.
0: Didn't matter.
1: Nah, didn't care.
0: Or when you call a new partner the old partner's name.
2: Oh, no, you can't.
0: By accident.
2: No.
0: That's not good.
2: That's not...
1: Oh, yeah.
2: That's unforgivable.
1: My dad did that for a while with my brother's now wife. Called her ex-girlfriend quite a few
0: times. My mum used to do it to Lou, and I think it's a power play for the older generation.
1: No, just the old generation.
0: So? You don't think it's a power play?
1: No.
0: Yeah, right. 13, 24, 10 is our number. When did you get the name wrong?
1: What about?
0: Cake tattoo.
1: Oh, my God. I know I was talking about Tommy. Tommy Little yesterday on this show? I said something about
2: him
1: yesterday, didn't
2: Definitely
1: I?
2: Definitely this week.
1: He met one of my friends who's about 12 years older than me. We were out for lunch one day, and he walked over and said, Lottie, and this must be your lovely mum.
0: Oh, my God. No.
2: Oh, that's putting your foot in it.
1: We were laughing about it yesterday.
0: Tommy, no.
2: How did he get out of that?
1: Well, he just said, oh, I'm so sorry, and he left. He just left.
2: Well,
1: I remember it so clearly. We're at Elementary in Fitzroy. And he was like,
0: I'm going to go.
2: Do you know what I get sent every birthday? Every birthday? The birthday cake with the candles on it, which in the writing, which says, Happy Birthday, Clint. And it's just all a bit... the letters are a bit merged.
1: Yeah, your name's Shark.
2: It's just like
0: they're expressing their feelings about
2: the same cake every birthday. I'm like, lol, seen it before.
0: 13 24 10 is our number. When did you get the name wrong? In return, someone's going to walk away with a staycation at Peppers Marysville Resort and Spa.
1: Oh, divine.
0: This place looks incredible. Peppers Marysville Resort and Spa in Victoria's Yarra Ranges is your ultimate winter escape. Guys, I feel like we should take the show there one weekend.
1: You want us to hang out on the weekend?
0: Yeah, not this weekend, but like...
2: I love Peppers.
0: Yeah.
1: I love it too, but I think we should all go individually with our own friends and family.
0: Okay. No, but we're in a hypothetical relationship, remember? Look down the side of you. You got my name. 13, 24, 10.
2: Should be scrubbing that off, wouldn't you?
0: It's our number. When did you get the name wrong?
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6: Good morning. We've got a smash over in Watsonia on the Greensborough Highway, city bound between Watsonia Road and Yolambie Road, leaving the left-hand lane blocked. Over in our major arterials, the Western Freeways, building city bound from Leakes Road to Hopkins Road onto the Deer Park Bypass, which is slow city bound approaching Robinson's Road. Over on the Prince's Freeway, it's building city bound from Forsyth Road to the Point Cook Bend, and the Monash is congested city bound from Clyde Road to Belgrave Hallam Road. 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Today we have some heavy rains, a top of 12 degrees. Right now it's 11 degrees on Melbourne's Nova 100.
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0: maybe a little treat for yourself. School holidays are around the corner as well.
1: They are, school holidays.
2: Mm. Bills are mounting.
1: What are school holidays? 3 weeks, right?
0: Yeah. That snuck up, didn't it?
2: Mm-hmm. Didn't it just?
1: Well, also, Melbourne has just got, like, diabolically cold just this week.
0: Yeah.
1: So
0: well,
1: we're all ready for
2: the weather today is going to be horrendous. A lot of rain on the way.
1: Oh. Well, it's currently 12 degrees and it says it's the top of 12 degrees today.
0: Need a poncho.
2: A month of rain in your suburb alone, James.
0: Oh,
2: yours
0: Jesus.
2: Is one of the hot spots.
0: Right, we're going to cop it.
2: Yep.
0: Around Bentley.
2: Way.
0: Here's the go. When you hear two songs back to back, and it's by the same artist, give us a ring, 13 24 10.
2: Double pay payday.
0: Instantly pick up $1,000 cash.
2: Okay. 13, 24, 10, though, we are asking you, when did you get the name wrong? Because there's a poor lady in Perth who tried to get a beautiful baby's name airily tattooed on her forearm and just got a few of the letters around the wrong way.
1: That's like...
2: The R and the I. R-L-E.
1: Yes, but you approve tattoos. Like, that's not on the woman who did it. Like, you look at the image, you look at the writing, you look at the font, or you write it yourself.
2: Everything okay here? Because they do the outline
1: and then they
2: first,
1: do the
2: right?
1: outline.
2: She's like, yeah, beautiful.
1: Maybe she's like got it, you know, so like you can see it, but it's upside down on her or something. And she didn't
2: maybe.
1: Tell.
0: You'll know something sad? I just had a flashback to, you know, like around year 11 or 12, mates would have parties at their house on the weekend. And there was a girl I was hooking up with at a party.
2: Oh, that's not
1: that is
2: sign.
1: Sad. That is really sad.
2: For her. Sad for her.
0: No, but after,
2: did she get it, your name
0: after, after we hooked up?
2: No.
0: She called me Jackson, and I didn't have the heart to tell her that wasn't my name
2: because
0: I didn't want to kill the chance of going back again.
1: Do you reckon if she had have wanted to date you, you'd be married now and she'd still be calling you Jackson?
0: Oh, I'd run with it for life, Lauren.
1: Yeah.
0: That'd be it. I'd be a Jackson from now on.
1: Yeah.
0: All right, let's go to Helen.
1: Hello, Helen.
2: Hi, Helen.
3: Hello. How are you going?
0: Good. Yeah, we're good.
1: Whose name did you get wrong, doll?
3: Oh, well, I got my kids tattooed, their names tattooed on my back.
1: Oh,
3: Helen. The next morning, I got up to have a shower, had a look in the mirror, and I rang my husband crying. Oh, my God, the names are written wrong way.
1: What do you mean? Like, what? How
3: and my
1: wrong?
3: Husband,
0: I know you're looking at the reflection, though.
2: Oh.
3: Yes, I was. I felt like a real
1: Oh, it was actually correct.
0: Yeah, it was correct.
3: Said, it's where are you looking? I went, I'm looking in the mirror. And he goes, Dahl, when you look in the mirror, things are back to front.
2: Oh, Helen.
1: Oh, Helen.
0: That's funny. Oh, Dahl.
3: It's funny now, but it wasn't at the time.
0: No, not at all. 13, 24, 10 is our number. We're talking, when did you get the name wrong? Someone's going to walk away with a little staycation at Peppers.
1: Emma Lynn. Now, that's a beautiful name, but is it you that gets a name wrong or do people call you the wrong name?
4: Everyone calls me the wrong name. So
1: did I just
4: no
1: call you the wrong name?
4: Right.
2: Emma Lynn.
4: Yeah, you know how to say it.
1: What
2: yeah,
1: is it?
2: I've got a cousin, Emma Lynn.
0: I'm going with Emmy.
4: That's me.
2: And is this my cousin, Emma Lynn? Oh, what's up?
1: What's up?
4: You get it wrong. We're in some serious trouble here.
1: Oh. So what did I say? Emma Lynn.
2: Yeah.
1: And what is it?
4: Yeah, so it's Emma Lynn. Even
1: Emma
4: the
1: Lynn.
4: Lovely person who answered the phone, he's like, thanks, Emma Lynn. I'm like, no worries.
1: Emma Lynn.
2: How are we, Emma Lynn?
4: Yeah, we're going
2: This is a little
4: good.
2: Family catch-up.
1: Go on, you two talk about your Christmas plans.
0: Are you cousins? What's the go?
2: Yeah, it was second cousins, yeah.
4: Oh, we
2: stretch.
4: Are, yes.
2: So who gets your name wrong? Well, you clearly
4: literally
2: a few people.
4: Everyone I meet. It's Emily, Evelyn, Emily.
0: What's
4: everything.
0: What's Clint
4: and
0: like?
4: Even if I go to get a coffee, I'm like, yeah, M. And they're like, N. And I'm like, oh, no.
0: Hey, what's Clint like at family Christmas?
4: Pardon?
0: What's Clint like at family Christmas? Good second cousin?
4: Oh, we haven't had one in a while in a big group. But
0: when was the last time you guys all caught up, Clint?
2: Probably. Did you come to Nan's
0: funeral?
4: Oh, okay. No, I
2: you didn't,
4: didn't. Unfortunately, no.
1: Even I was at Nan's funeral.
2: No.
0: we couldn't give away those invites.
4: Oh, guys.
2: Hey, good to chat to you, Emmeline.
0: Hello, Jade. Welcome to the show.
5: Hello, how you going?
0: We're good. Sorry, just thinking about the last family catch-up.
2: When did you...
1: Did you come to Nan's funeral?
0: Like,
1: no. Way to put her on the spot.
2: Well, and then she said, no, I had something better to do.
1: Poor Emmeline.
0: Jade.
2: Right. Her mum and dad were there.
0: You got your niece's name wrong?
5: I did. So I moved to New Zealand when I just turned 21 and I just had way too much to drink and someone had a tattoo gun at where we were drinking. So I got the gun and tattooed myself and I spelt her name wrong. So it's P-A-Y-T-Y-N. and I spelled it.

0: P-A-Y-T-Y-M.
1: Oh, whose name is it? Peyton. Your child?
2: No,
0: my niece. My niece.
2: I just don't know how I feel about tattoo going to the party.
3: Peyton.
1: I just don't know how I feel about tattooing yourself. It actually really hurts getting tattoos. I don't think I could do it to myself.
2: I've tattooed someone, but I couldn't.
3: What do you mean you've tattooed someone? Like someone gave you a tattoo gun?
2: Yeah.
3: You're kidding me.
1: What did you tattoo on them?
2: I can't remember, but it was quite fun.
1: Sorry?
2: She was covered in tats anyway. It was like for a radio.
3: So just blended in.
2: Yeah.
1: Oh, you crazy radio people.
3: Oh,
1: look at
3: you, radio.
1: Let's get a tattoo gun.
2: Hello, Sam.
4: Hi, how you going?
2: We're good. When'd you get the name wrong?
4: We were at my best friend's wedding and his ex-fiancée was a Molly. And his new wife was Holly, and I'm sure they'll kill me if they're listening to this, but during the speech from his mum, she did the welcome to the family Molly.
1: Instead of Holly.
4: Holly. And yeah.
1: And Holly. I mean, that's hard. That's really hard on everyone.
2: You know what? That's a power move from mum.
1: That's hard on Molly.
2: That's mum saying, welcome to the family, but this is my family.
3: Yeah, and she's
1: the matriarch. The ex-fiancé.
2: Yeah.
1: Oh, God.
2: I mean, that's not the place to do it. The bedroom and the altar, you don't want to be getting the...
3: Didn't you scream someone's name wrong?
2: I didn't scream it. I said my ex's name.
1: The thought of you being a screamer is enough to send me to an early grave.
3: In passion? Was it passionate?
1: Yuck. Don't say passion to Jason.
3: No, he needs to answer now.
2: We're parked in the car. She was showing me how much she likes me.
3: Okay.
1: That's not acceptable. So, you're foul and I hate you.
2: It wasn't my fault.
3: What was she saying? Was she calling you Jackson?
1: No.
2: She was showing me how much she likes me.
3: Oh, so yeah, she wasn't doing much speaking.
2: I said, oh.
3: She ain't speaking.
1: I stand by my comments. You're foul and I hate you. Turn it off.
2: I said, instead of, and then I was like, maybe she didn't hear it. And then she stopped showing me how much she liked me.
3: Yeah.
2: And I thought, oh no, I think she's heard it.
3: Did you drive her home or what did you?
2: No, it was her car ride. Walk home.
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7: 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We've got a crash in Watsonia on the Greensboro Highway, city bound between Watsonia Road and Yolambie Road. The left-hand lane is blocked. A breakdown on the Tulla Freeway, city bound at Brunswick Road with one lane closed, slowing to 40Ks. And a breakdown on the Westgate Freeway, outbound at Williamstown Road. The right-hand lane shut, also under speed. 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Today we have rain, a top of 12 degrees. Right now it's 11 degrees on Melbourne's Nova 100.
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10: Nova. Hi there, Melbourne. Clint Stanaway with you. The discovery last month of a man's body in a Tarnheit Park has led to six people being charged, a 23-year-old man and four 17-year-olds, charged with kidnapping and murder, while an 18-year-old has been charged with arson and assisting an offender. Police say the 30-year-old victim was dragged out of his South Morang home and into a car. Three teens have also been charged with a fray over a weekend brawl at Clyde North Shopping Centre. Two groups clashed Sunday afternoon. They were armed with a baseball bat, hockey stick and machete. Victoria is the car theft capital of Australia, taking the title from Queensland. Payouts for stolen cars in the states totaled $243 million last year. That's more than the rest of Australia combined. A new poll shows Pauline Hanson's One Nation now has more female than male supporters. The Resolve Political Monitor has also revealed that over the past year, there's been a surge in support from young people, the wealthy, and people in inner city areas. And actor Shia LaBeouf has pleaded guilty to battery charges. It comes after the Transformers star was caught on camera hurling homophobic slurs before the incident at a bar during Mardi Gras in New Orleans. 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T's and C's apply. Well, round 13 of the footy kicks off in Adelaide tonight. The Crows are up against the Cats. Brad Close has been left out of the Geelong lineup. Adelaide gets Taylor Walker back from injury. And Jimmy Bartel insists he hasn't spoken with Essendon about a potential job at the club. He's been linked with working with James Hurd should he get the senior gig at the Bombers. And you're up to date on Melbourne's Nova 100.
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10: Well, good morning and happy Friday Eve. She's going to be a wet one, so take it easy on the roads. Still to come this morning. We got your tickets. Dom Dollar is playing Marvel the night before Grand Final weekend, Thursday night, 60,000 people sold out.
16: Thursday night.
10: Coming up later on in the show, we'll give you a chance to win tickets. And remember,
4: You are listening out for two songs back-to-back by the same artist. 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
16: I love that.
10: Very popular.
16: See, that's an easy way to win, isn't it?
4: Hey, guys.
10: Yes, Jason.
4: We've got our favourite children playing against each other this weekend.
10: Who are our favourite children?
4: Rory Lobb and the Doggies.
10: Oh, yes.
4: Taking on the Hawks with the Wiz.
16: Oh, the smallest and tallest.
10: Yes. Size difference.
4: Which child are we supporting?
10: Well, I don't
16: know. May the best team win.
10: Yeah. Rory's got a new haircut he wants to show you guys as well.
4: Really?
10: Yep. You know how he dyes the hair?
4: Could I pull it off?
10: Yeah.
4: Okay.
10: Yep.
4: Lauren?
10: Yep, sure.
16: Yep. I can't wait to see it.
4: All right. Rory Lobb's going to be joining us a little bit later on this hour. Coming up next, though, I've loved driving a ute. I got a good tradie feel
10: about
4: it.
10: Oh, you look so manly. Oh.
4: You saw me
16: Is
4: leave
16: it
4: the car
16: bright park. Orange that makes him seem manly?
10: Oh, yeah.
4: You saw me leave the car park the other day. Did I look manly?
16: No.
4: Okay.
10: Well, you rev that bloody engine. It doesn't make you more manly.
4: Got me in a bit of hot water at the kids' school. We'll go there after Coldplay.

0: Morning Melbourne, Coldplay, BTS, My Universe. This is Nova 100. You are on the air with Jace, Lauren and Clint. We're doing a thanks to our mates at Shell Ready Express. Keep an ear out. We play another Coldplay song next, or a BTS one. Then it's that's two songs by the same artist back to back. You ring, you win money. It's that easy. Double play payday coming up at some point. So, Clint, you're a sports car driving midlife crisis leather jacket wearing man.
1: Yeah, I am.
0: Laurie, you're the Bindi Irwin of the team. You drive a Tesla.
2: Correct.
0: Here to save the planet.
2: Here to save the planet.
0: And I'm getting around to Ford Raptor.
2: Big truck.
0: Big truck.
2: Big man truck.
0: Big man, big truck.
2: I
0: big
2: mean,
0: wheels,
2: I, big truck.
1: I get Lauren.
2: Do you
1: in
2: think
1: the
2: I
1: Tesla.
2: Look like a Tesla driver?
1: Yeah. You know what? I get me. I feel comfortable in my own car, but you I don't get.
2: In the ute. Because I feel like a ute, to justify a ute, you need to have tools.
1: In
2: back, or you need to have golf clubs or surfboards.
1: A dog.
2: Or
0: like, no,
2: a dog.
0: No, but when I take like
1: a surfboard, imagine Jace pulling up to Bell's Beach and he's wrapped up with his surfboard.
2: Yeah, right.
0: And my piping hot rash
1: and
0: shirt
1: trying
0: on.
1: To put a bloody wetsuit on. Oh, no, no, no.
0: I've had the paddleboard in the back before because I've got a paddleboard.
2: When have you used a paddleboard?
0: I've got an inflatable
1: as
0: paddleboard.
1: As in a stand-up paddleboard?
0: Yeah, yeah, yeah.
2: When did you use it?
0: I used to take it out at Half Moon Bay.
2: No, you didn't.
0: I swear to God.
2: That's garbage.
1: That's crap.
2: You just went out on your own, inflated your inflatable stand-up paddleboard, like a pool toy.
0: No, it's not a pool toy.
2: And paddled out
0: at
2: Half
0: Moon Bay. Very durable.
1: Did you train in the pool?
2: And did stand-up paddleboarding around Half Moon Bay on your own?
0: Yes, I did. My wife bought it for me for my birthday a number of years
2: ago.
0: That's
2: not true.
1: You've not used it.
2: You've never done that on your own.
0: I've done it on my own. I've also done it with a friend of mine, John. I met John down
1: John.
2: I've never heard you talk about
1: John
2: in your life.
1: John, 13-24-10, please.
2: Who's John?
1: Validate the story.
2: We've worked together every day for six years. You've never spoken to
0: I lent it to Jizz.
1: That's another thing.
2: You used it.
0: It looked used, didn't it? When you borrowed it?
3: He lent it to me for one day at the beach, and when I inflated it, it was definitely brand new out of the box.
1: Mate, I would pay excellent money to see you on a stand-up paddleboard in Port Phillip Bay.
2: I don't think an inflatable stand-up paddleboard requires a raptor, does it?
0: Anyway.
1: Okay.
0: Webblers. The other day I was doing school pickup, and I had to get there a bit early, because in year four they do bike education.
1: Oh, yeah.
2: Oh, yeah, down at the boys' school.
1: Traffic school.
0: No, they don't do it there. They do it at the school.
2: Lame. Oh. But if you don't go to Q traffic school, you're not living.
0: Is that open on the weekends? Can I just take the kids there?
2: Yeah. I don't know. I haven't been since I was in year two, which is a long time
0: ago. So it's like a little mini Melbourne
1: city?
0: It
1: is, with traffic lights and signs and all
0: sorts
1: of things.
0: That's cool.
2: Yeah.
0: So anyway, I had to go pick up Huddy, and one of the mums was there early, and she was running off to an appointment, Kiri. And she goes, hey, can you do me a favour? Can you grab my kid's bike as well? Because you've got the ute.
2: Yeah.
1: Oh, yeah, that makes sense.
2: Well, you might as well use the tray for something.
0: I know. And I thought, you know what?
1: Careful, don't scratch it.
2: What do you mean you thought?
1: Put a rug down.
2: Did you actually have to think about it? You know what?
1: No, did you put a rug down? That. You didn't put a rug down.
0: No, I was like, no.
2: No, you shove it in the back of your Barina, Kiri.
0: I was like, this is good. You know, I get to use the tray. Like, I look manly.
1: Finally.
2: I look manly.
0: Yeah, I think probably
2: with
0: the
2: my bike with training wheels on the back.
0: I then get another parent walk up and go, hey, I don't think I'm going to fit our kid's bike in our car unless I take the wheel off.
1: Mm.
0: Would you mind putting it in the back as well and dropping it off on the way
2: home? Maybe he's going to take the wheels off. Or wheels off
0: like
2: the bike.
0: Yeah, to fit in their car.
1: Mm.
0: No, not the car wheel, the bike wheel. And I'm like, yep, no worries. So I've now got three.
2: Yeah.
0: And then I get two text messages like a minute or so later going, hey, Kiri told me you got the truck there.
1: And good on you, Kiri.
2: Yeah.
1: Spread the word.
0: Five bikes.
2: You've got a ute. Who cares?
0: Yeah, but that doesn't... Like, so if you're moving, if you ring me and say, can we...
2: No, but you're already putting... What's wrong with you?
0: No, I just... There's a lot, but...
1: Yeah, where do we start?
0: I just...
2: You've got a ute and you're already putting three bikes, so chuck two more in.
0: But just because you've got a ute doesn't mean anyone could, like, just... You're at people's beck and call.
2: You're not at people's beck and call. You've already got three bikes in the back of the ute. Why wouldn't you chuck two more in?
0: I was happy to do it.
2: Doesn't sound like you're happy to do it.
0: I was happy to do it.
2: Clint, do you think it sounds like you're happy to do it?
0: It was a bit cramped because I had the inflatable paddleboard over the corner of the train.
1: I think he sounds selfish, Lauren. I mean, he should be.
2: I think he's whinging for the sake of whinging.
1: You know, There are community people and then there's Jace.
0: I know. I was just pointing out that the ute...
2: Stubborn is
1: and
2: not
1: selfish.
0: Jace. I swear to God. I was just pointing out that the ute had come in handy. I was happy to help.
1: Well, it would
2: but
1: come in handy if you put the bikes
2: in the back.
1: I'll
2: squeeze as many bikes as I can in the back.
0: Five was enough.
2: To save the other parent.
0: Okay, what's in the... I had to use the hockey straps.
1: Well, what's in the tray at the moment, right now, as we live and breathe?
2: He doesn't use
0: three hockey straps.
1: Is that it?
0: That's it. Just to hold down whatever I've got to put the tray.
1: Which is?
2: Nothing.
0: $5 the other day and an inflatable paddleboard the week before that.
2: Oh. You should have been like, this is awesome. I've got I can help out so many people.
0: Yeah, no, I was. I'm not trying. Sorry. Sorry if I came across negative. I'll live above the line. Guess what I got to do the other day?
2: How awesome. I've got this sick big car. I got to help everyone.
0: Yes, yeah, exactly.
2: Good on you, Jace.
0: That's all right, Lauren. That's what I'm here
2: You're
0: for.
2: You're a man of the people, brother.
0: Next time you're moving, Dale, you know who to ring.
1: Oh, there we go.
4: Jace, Lauren, and Quinn.
5: Wake up feeling good
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8: Good morning. Watch out for a crash in Watsonia on the Greensboro Highway, city-bound between Watsonia Road and Yulambi Road. The left-hand lane is blocked with delays back to Grimshaw Road. Over on our major arterials, the Hume Freeway has delays city-bound passing Cooper Street. The Calder Freeway is slowing city-bound from Sunshine Avenue to Green Gully Road. The Western Freeway building city-bound from Leakes Road to Hopkins Road. And the Monash Freeway has congestion city-bound from Clyde Road to Belgrave Hallam Road, then from Wellington Road to Warrigal Road. 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Today we have some heavy rain, a top of 12. Right now it's 11 degrees on Melbourne's Nova 100.
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9: Hey, here we go then.
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0: for the second time back to back. That is Coldplay, 25 past 7. 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
0: We got 20K to offload over the next couple of weeks when you hear us play two songs by the same artist back to back. Give us a ring and win a cheeky $1,000. It is that easy. Where are we going?
3: Okay. We're going this morning to Vermont. Charlotte, good morning.
4: Charlotte?
5: Yes.
4: You got a, grand.
5: That's my dog barking in the background.
0: Oh.
3: Charlotte, well done. You're sharing 20K. You won $1,000.
5: Oh my God, amazing.
0: Well done, Dub. What are we dropping $1,000 on?
5: I would just say we might use it to go on a holiday.
4: Oh, that's good.
3: How nice. It's holiday season.
4: Just warm up the bones.
3: Everyone wants to get out of here at the moment.
0: Yeah. We just booked a little family holiday last night. We haven't done that since we had Archie, who's
4: really?
0: Four and a half now.
3: Well, so hang on. You went to Fiji last year, didn't you?
0: Yeah, that was the year before. We came back early.
4: Webber lies.
3: He went to Fiji.
0: I forgot about Fiji, right? I blanked that from my mind.
4: And he went to a really nice resort there.
0: No,
4: as well,
0: I know. Trust me, I didn't.
4: I did not.
0: Charlotte, congratulations.
4: Well done,
0: enjoy
4: Charlotte.
0: The money, right?
5: Thank you.
0: Don't,
5: thank you so much.
0: Don't rate on my... I'm excited. Family holiday.
3: No, I'm excited for you, but there's no point lying saying you haven't booked
0: on Archie's
3: five. I'm not
0: lying.
4: Yeah.
3: You went to Fiji.
0: I'm not... Yeah, it wasn't a great trip. This one, I'm going
4: Why
0: to...
4: Why wasn't
0: positive.
4: It great? It was too
3: Jace
4: hot.
3: Was too hot.
0: Very hot over
4: Please
0: there.
4: Don't tell
3: kids
4: me.
3: Loved it, but Jace was too
4: so
3: hot.
4: So let me guess, you booked somewhere warm?
0: Yeah, we're going to Gold Coast.
3: Wonderful. That's fine. It's going to be great.
0: Yeah.
3: The whole of Melbourne is in the Gold Coast in Noosa.
0: Bit of time zone, some aqueduct.
4: Yeah,
3: oh, yeah, get
4: right
3: the kids
4: in
3: on the aqueduct.
0: Yeah, take Archie to Movie World.
3: Is the Hard Rock Cafe still there?
0: Yes, it is, Lauren.
3: With the big guitar on the roof.
0: Bottom of Cavill Ave. Yep.
3: No, Planet Hollywood's different.
4: Is it?
0: Yeah. Planet Hollywood, no. It was
4: is
0: Hard Rock.
4: Highbrow?
0: No, that's gone. Planet
4: it's
0: Hollywood's,
4: gone?
0: Planet Hollywood's
4: what do you
0: dust,
4: mean?
0: Mate.
3: I thought Planet Hollywood was adult dancers.
4: Oh, no, that's Hollywood Showgirls.
0: Yeah.
3: Oops, wrong part of Hollywood.
0: You don't want to buy a spoon and a souvenir T-shirt
4: also,
0: there, let me tell you.
4: Also on the Gold Coast, though.
3: Yes,
4: within walking distance.
3: Yeah, you don't want to accidentally take kids there. Oh, sorry. I thought we were going to see Sylvester Stallone here.
4: No.
0: You know, it's still getting a run up there.
4: What?
0: The Condom Kingdom. Remember
4: is
0: there's
4: it?
0: That novelty shop on Campbell Avenue?
3: I think they're quite a large business.
0: Are they? Mm. Yeah. Every day's a school day. Hey,
3: Gold Coast, they've got it all, don't they?
0: Rory Lobb is in the house. We're going to be chatting all things footy coming up in minutes, and we're going to check your run to work. Latest in news and still to come this morning, your chance to win your way to the man, Dom Dollar. We got tickets to his sold-out gig coming up this morning before 9.
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15: 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Watch out for a crash in Watsonia on the Greensboro Highway, city bound between Watsonia Road and Yalambie Road. The left-hand lane is blocked with delays back to Grimshaw Street. Reports of a crash in Baldwin North on Doncaster Road, outbound at the Eastern Freeway. And more reports over in Roxburgh Park on Aitken Boulevard, southbound before Somerton Road. 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Today we have rain with a top of 12. Right now it's 11 degrees on Melbourne's Nova 100.
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4: Hi there, Melbourne. Clint Dunaway with you. Parts of Melbourne could cop a month's worth of rain today alone. Bayside suburbs will be hardest hit with 50 mils expected. Around 30 mils could fall across the eastern suburbs as well. Well, some of the state's most popular campgrounds and parks are set to be closed over the long weekend, but not because of the weather. Parks Victoria staff are walking off the job. They're locked in a bitter pay dispute with the government. A brawl at Clyde North Shopping Centre has led to three 18-year-olds being charged with a fray. Two groups, armed with a machete, baseball bat and hockey stick, were fighting on Sunday. Pauline Hanson says people are being drawn to One Nation because the major parties have gone too far and are breaking the spirit of Aussie households. A new poll shows One Nation now has more female supporters than male. And the producers of Big Brother have been forced to issue a warning about a scam email that's doing the rounds. A fake message has gone out inviting housemate hopefuls to a hotel for an audition. Nova Sport, the BMW Expo sale event is on now. Receive savings equal to the GST on BMW X range vehicles. It ends June 30. T's and C's apply. Well, the Doggies will name Cody Waitman to play against Hawthorn tomorrow night. He hasn't played since 24 after a string of injuries. Round 13 gets underway tonight with Geelong up against the Crows in Adelaide. And overseas, the NBA Finals begin this morning. San Antonio will host New York Knicks in game one of the best of seven series. And you're up to date on Melbourne's Nova 100.
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0: Well, good morning, Melbourne. It is just gone 25 to 7. The Doggies just beaten the Pies last weekend.
3: I know. Wasn't that great for the Doggies?
0: I was yelling at that TV.
3: So was I. I had no skin in the game, but I was right into that game.
4: Hey, we have a bit of skin in the game. We've got our man Rory Love.
3: Of course.
4: Yes.
3: Of course.
0: Speaking of skin, we said something on the air this morning.
4: It infuriated him.
0: Yeah.
3: Did it?
0: Yeah, he heard something on his way in on this show.
4: Wasn't me.
0: That he was not happy about.
3: What does that mean? It was me.
4: I think it was Jace. Oh, put his foot in it again.
3: Again.
0: Very big man to cause a fight with. We will go there. Rory Lobb for the Doggies joins us after Taylor's.

0: Taylor Swift, Elizabeth Taylor, good morning, Melbourne. Still to come, your chance to win you a Dom Dollar. Sold out Marvel Stadium. What a gig that's going to be.
1: That's going to be awesome.
0: Your chance to win sold out tickets coming up later on in the show.
2: Our next guest is a towering defender for the Western Bulldogs.
3: Lob behind. What a brilliant effort for a big man.
2: Please welcome to the show, Rory Lobb.
1: Hello. Good morning.
4: Hello,
0: Ross.
4: Big fella.
1: Hey, congrats on last weekend. I loved seeing you guys beat the Magpies. What a win.
5: Yeah, great win. It's always great to beat Collingwood, as most people that don't back for Collingwood would say. But, no, I think, yeah, last year we lost to them at G, and, yeah, it was good to beat them at Marvel this year.
4: The doggies are back.
5: I don't like using that word. Like, okay. I'll be like, yeah. When
4: but
5: people say we're
4: well,
5: back.
4: Okay, yeah. Things are going well.
5: Yeah, I mean, we're getting the basics done in our game and the contest side of the game, we're getting it done. Mm. And, you know, you need to build your game off that where you get the flair from there. But, I mean, that we're still, you know, grinding and trying to find our best sort of way that we play. And, yeah, getting it right with the pressure game and in the contest is where we're sort of starting with.
0: Debuting a new hairdo this week as well.
1: Yeah, it's a big round this weekend. Obviously, the King's birthday game. We've got the big freeze for Freeze MND for Neil Danaher, who sadly passed away this week. Now, you've done your own tribute because we're watching a video of it now and I can see it in the flesh. Talk us through what you've done with the hairdo this week.
5: Yeah, so this is the second year that I've collaborated with the Fight MMD team. And
0: yep.
5: Last year I spoke about it, sort of trying to carry it through the whole weekend rather than just the game on the Monday. And I feel like it's really growing into that. And, you know, yeah. The AFL world really gets around it, and with the beanies and seeing every club sort of get delivered those beanies, it's great to see. And, I've got the snowflakes on the head and then the play on for Neil on
1: Good
5: the
1: on
5: back.
1: You. I mean, you can't wear a beanie on the field, so that's
0: no.
1: close to it. But, gee, you peroxided the whole scone. Now, you were telling me it's quite painful.
0: Beauty is pain, they say. Beauty is pain.
1: Oh, don't I know.
4: Oh, as someone who's peroxided his hair before, huh?
0: Yeah, it hurts.
5: Yeah, it does. I mean, you should probably do it and just
4: do it again.
5: Reminisce.
0: No,
1: How much does it hurt peroxiding short hair like that?
5: Yeah, well, there's not much hair in between. Like, obviously, your scalp and the bleach. And, yeah, the longer you leave it on, the more it sort of burns. But you want to get it really this white, it's like an hour and a bit job just to get to the blonde stage. And then, yeah, with the riding and everything, it takes me like 2.5 hours.
0: I don't want to freak you out, but my – because I'm balding at the front. Mm.
4: Do you think that's to blame?
0: I've had several people say it could be connected.
4: He's got a luscious head of
5: hair. I don't know. Mine's pretty straight. I mean, he's cut me, sort of boxed it out.
1: Yeah, you've got an amazing head of hair.
5: Yeah, I've been pretty lucky. Yeah, my dad's pretty far back, and I got my mum's side, so I'm
1: quite
5: lucky.
1: Isn't that what happens? You get it from your mum's side of the family or something.
0: Oh, really?
5: Yeah.
4: Hey, we're going to be joined by Beck Danaher just after 8 o'clock on our show. The Danaher family, they've obviously gone through a lot the last week. Neil's in all of our thoughts. What did Neil Danaher, or what does his legacy mean to you and the doggies?
5: Yeah, I mean, someone that was so positive through such hardship. And, you know, I've been in the league since I think this the game started, where the Fight MND, the King's birthday round started. And, you know, just seeing it grow, just seeing how positive he was, you know, such resilience for someone that was going through so much. And, you know, I only met him a few times, but yeah, he's just such a kind hearted person. You know, so positive. And, you know, I take a lot from the way that he handles things. And yeah, obviously they've done such a great job with this game and round, as I say. And yeah, hopefully we can keep continuing his legacy.
0: Yeah, well, emotions are going to be bloody high there on Monday at the G.
1: Hey, Rory, I saw the back page of the Herald Sun today. The long wait is over. Cody Waitman's back after what? How many? I read somewhere 600 days.
5: 18 months or something.
1: Yeah,
5: something like that.
0: What was the go? Sorry, why was he out?
5: Well, he had surgery. It was a preseason practice match, and he's had collided with Riley Garcia, and he's hurt his kneecap, and then he had to have surgery on it. Had surgery. It got infected.
0: So just a bad run.
5: Yeah, and then he had 5 surgeries on the same knee and, you know, dealt with a lot of infection. He had one of those little drips at one stage where he's walking around with a drip for the antibiotics and everything like that. So he's been through it, and I'm close with Cody, and, you know, he's a very bubbly, positive person, and the way that he's gone about it is just unbelievable, and credit to him just coming straight back in. And
0: what was the moment like when he got announced on the team for the game?
5: Bevo is quite an honest person, and we sort of knew it was coming. You can see it happening, and... I think he announced it at the end of training yesterday, and you could see the emotion on Cody's face. He held the tears back, which was, I don't think I would have been able to. I think I would have been bawling my eyes out.
1: Yeah.
5: He had him for dinner the night before, and, he's just talking. He's in a great headspace.
1: Great.
5: So.
0: Good on him.
4: He's a good bloke, Cody. He's actually an artist.
1: Yeah.
4: He does a lot of art, and he's also just in his downtime, he's just completed a warehouse renovation as well.
5: Yeah, his house is like an old warehouse. So
1: he's very north side.
0: Very north side. Yeah,
1: very north.
0: Yeah, party and yeah.
1: We've had him on the show before. He's a really nice.
0: Just quickly before we let you go, quick apology. We're talking about tattoos.
4: Earlier on. What have you done? You put your foot in it.
0: Yeah, I may have said I find people who run out and get a partner's name tattooed on themselves.
1: Have you got Lexi?
0: It can be a little bit tacky.
5: I do. You did say tacky. I was listening earlier this morning, and I found that quite funny. The funny thing is that I actually have Alexandra. So when people see it, that's her full name. So when people see it, they're like,
0: "You got another bird on the go."
5: Who's that? Who's Alexandra? I'm like, "Well, it's Lexi."
1: Hey, speaking of Alexandra or Lexi, now. My social media the weekend was full of Lexi's collab with Lamana and Sons with that dot cake. And I said to Paul, my fiance, you must go and get me one. And wowee, are they good.
5: Yeah, I mean, she's gone crazy with the dot cakes. She made, I don't know how many different versions of the dot cake. And, you know, I've tasted a lot of those dot cakes, and they are unbelievable.
1: Oh, you're chief taste tester, aren't you?
0: Yeah, yes, he comes in here empty-handed.
4: She's got a huge fan base, though. Like, my sister's obsessed. My sister will send me clips of Lexi saying,
1: she's awesome.
4: How good's Lexi, and please thank Rory for, basically being with Lexi, because it's introduced me to a whole new world on socials.
5: Yeah, I mean...
4: She's more popular than you, bro.
5: Oh, definitely, yeah. Yeah, she's really gone viral the last, 6 months, and off the back of just being so positive, just showing, who she is as a person, and, I just love being
0: around
5: her.
1: She's a sweet girl, and she makes a good treat.
0: Yeah, she does.
5: She does.
1: We love a sweetie treaty.
5: I need to relax on the sweet treat, so I can't get any heavier.
0: Now, just quickly, you're taking on our other show, son, Nick the Wizard Watson. Hawks to be the Doggies this weekend. A little bit of a height difference. It'll be like watching the Twins movie.
1: Yeah, I don't think they'll be playing against each other.
4: One on one in the goal square,
5: I've been on him at times throughout the games. I hope not to chase him around. He's way too fast for me. I mean, I've got top end speed, but I can't change direction like that. And he's lightning and electric in that forward line.
4: Imagine
5: so hopefully we can keep him quiet.
4: Just hanging on to one of your legs. Trying to kick him off.
5: He's so ferocious. I mean, I think he tackles like big boys anyway, but he's just, the way he goes about it is really good, and hopefully he doesn't have a good game against us, but I've been loving watching him play this year.
1: Well, may the best team win. We love you both. Good luck.
5: Thank you.
0: Rory Lopp with the Doggies joining us this morning. They take on the Hawks this weekend. It is just gone 13-8. This is Nova.
6: One question. $5,000. Chase, Lauren and Clint's $5,000 question is coming up.
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10: Watch out for delays following a crash in Watsonia on the Greensborough Highway, city bound between Watsonia Road and your Lambie Road. A crash in Roxburgh Park on Aitken Boulevard, southbound before Somerton Road. And reports of a crash in Bulwyn North on Doncaster Road, outbound to the Eastern Freeway. Over in Armadra, arterials, the Monash Freeway is slowing city bound from Clyde Road to Belgrave Hallam Road, then from Wellington Road to Warrigal Road. And the Mornington Peninsula Freeway is building city bound from the East Link to Thames Promenade. 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Today we have rain with a top of 12. Right now it's 11 degrees on Melbourne's Nova 100.
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0: Good morning, Melbourne. This is Nova. Just on 5 to 8.
1: Song of the year so far.
0: Yeah, it's a banger, isn't it? Beck Danaher going to be joining us on the air just after the 8 o'clock news this morning. First, though...
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3: One question. $5,000. Jace, Lauren and Clint's $5,000 question.
0: Well, good morning to Lisa in Frankston. Good morning, Lise.
4: Good morning.
0: Oh, she's a traffic controller.
1: Cool job, Lise.
4: Good morning.
0: Oh, what did you used to say about their past life, traffic controllers? Was it
5: me?
0: You? Yeah, was it you had said?
5: I have no idea.
0: Because they're
1: just smart. They are. You're a smart person, Lisa. How is it up there? Do you love your job?
4: Yeah, we're pretty clever.
1: Yeah.
4: Yeah, it's not bad today. It's pretty cold.
0: Well, listen, thanks to Frosted, a winter spectacular arrives Friday, June 19 to Sunday, July 19, under the heat of Big Top, opposite Westfield Fountain Gate. 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Thanks to those guys. We are going to give you a chance to go an easy question for 50, medium question for 500, or a hard one for 5K. And this morning, we're going medium.
3: $500.
5: All right, Lisa, there is a question lined up for you. You have to answer before the 3, 2, 1 countdown.

0: is up. If you're correct, cash is yours. Clint just said you're very smart, and I think you can do it, sis. Let's go. Good luck.
1: Oh, let's hope so.
2: Sorry, I thought we explored traffic controllers' past lives in the past, and I thought because they're very attractive.
3: Oh.
2: I thought.
3: I'm sure, Lisa.
2: A lot of them
3: were
2: dancers.
0: Oh. Remember? I think during COVID.
2: COVID, that's right. Yeah. Rather than holding on to the wooden sign. Okay, right, Lisa, here we go.
1: Here we go.
2: All right, here's your question. Remember, give us an answer before the time's up.
4: Which trees produce acorns?
5: 3, 2, 1.
1: Nut tree?
5: Pine tree?
0: Not pine trees.
2: You know what? Worth a shot.
1: Acorn tree?
3: Oh, it's an oak tree.
0: It's an oak tree.
1: An oak tree.
0: I'm sorry. But there was some multiple very good guesses there, Lisa.
2: You know what? Just for getting through, we're going to chuck your family pass to Frosted, okay?
1: Ah, that's sweet. Thanks a lot.
2: Good on you,
0: Lisa.
3: Have a good day.
0: Well done. Do you know what? I think there would have been a lot of people that guessed acorn tree.
3: Not an acorn tree.
0: An acorn tree.
2: Hey, it's just gone 2 to 8. We're going to check around to work latest in news and then quite emotional scenes. Yesterday, Clint, the Pies and the D's coming together.
3: Yeah, the two teams came together at the MCG. Emotional because Jan Danaher and her daughter Beck were there paying tribute to their, you know, the late Neil Danaher, and we're going to catch up with Beck Danaher right after this.
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31: 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We've got a crash in Roxburgh Park on Aitken Boulevard, which is block city bound at Sylvester Parade, so use Roxburgh Park Drive instead. A car and tram collision in Airport West on Matthews Avenue at English Street. Route 59 trams are also affected. And a crash on the Hume Freeway, city bound after Cooper Street. Delays are back past O'Hearn's Road. 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Today we have some rain with a top of 12 degrees. Right now it's 11 degrees on Melbourne's Nova 100.
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3: 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Melbourne is in for a drenching today, but some areas will get more rain than others. Bayside suburbs, including Brighton, Hampton, Sandringham, Bentley, can all expect 50 mils, which would normally be a month's worth of winter rain. Also in the news, six people have been charged after a man's body was discovered in Tarneit last month. We could start seeing more staff-free petrol stations. Airpol has been given the go-ahead to buy out a British retailer, which has 470 petrol stations in Australia. More cars were stolen in Melbourne last year than in all other capital cities combined. New data out today from the Insurance Council of Australia shows there were $243 million in payouts last year. And singer Camila Cabello is single again. She and her businessman boyfriend have called it quits after more than a year together. 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T's and C's apply to the footy. Paddy Dangerfield has indicated he's keen to play on next year. The 36-year-old will hold talks with Geelong at the end of this season. The Cats, of course, play the Crows in Adelaide tonight. And briefly in tennis at the French Open, women's world number one, Aryna Sabalenka, has lost in the quarterfinals. And you're up to date on Melbourne's Nova 100.
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6: Well, good morning, Melbourne, and welcome to your Thursday. We are days out from one of the biggest days on the footy calendar when we come together for the King's birthday game and pay tribute to an absolute hero, that is Neil Danaher. His lovely daughter, Beck, sat down yesterday with the two teams to have a chat ahead of the big freeze.
7: This is usually Dad's moment, and it is something that he valued so highly. He loved being able to come to Melbourne and Collingwood, not just because of the game, which he loved, but also because he had so much to share with you all.
3: And Beck Danaher, I'm pleased to say, joins us this morning. Good morning to you, Beck.
8: Morning, Beck.
9: Morning, everyone. Thanks for having me on this morning.
10: Good morning.
3: Absolute pleasure. Look, first and foremost, on behalf of not just Jace, Lauren, myself and the Nova 100 family, but all Melburnians, we are sorry to hear of your dad's passing. How was it yesterday getting up in front of all those Melbourne and Collingwood players and knowing full well that the Fight MND family is going to come together on Monday under such special circumstances?
9: Yeah, it was special. It was really hard. That's always been Dad's moment. As he sort of played, it's something that I look forward to because I loved hearing what he had to say. He could just weave a story. So to stand there in his stead, it was really hard. It was the last conversation I had with him. He was excited about it, and we're sort of working through how we could make it as easy as possible for him. So I think there was just a lot of emotions. I just wanted to get through it and do him justice. But to see both clubs come together, you don't see that often. It was really special. Well, and I know it's gearing up to be an incredible Monday.
8: You did an amazing job, Beck, and your dad would be so, so proud of you. But how are you and your mum and your beautiful family going? Because it has been an enormous week for your family, for the whole country, really. But you shared your dad with all of us, which we're lucky enough to experience all his incredible words and his incredible fight. But he was your dad. How are you going?
9: It's a roller coaster. I guess, we always knew that the chapter would close off at some point. It was still such a shock for it to unfold. It was going well until it wasn't. So we weren't expecting this to happen. You can have that dark humour come out again every now and again. We say he's the ultimate showman, goes out with a bang at the biggest time of the year for him. But it's a lot to process and to do it sort of within the public eye is something a little bit different. But the outpouring of support has just been incredible. I don't think I understood the impact that Dad had. I don't think I could ever have conceived it because it's just been absolutely beautiful to hear.
6: We were saying the other day there's not many people, Beck, that would have brought the country together like your dad did.
9: Yeah, and I don't think we understood. I definitely didn't understand it. And then you just sort of see it play out. And it's just been really beautiful and it's been lovely to hear the stories. I don't think you always get that opportunity to hear the stories about, the impact that your dad's had on this person and that. So to take this sort of last week and a half and almost have this reflection of, what he's done, it's been really beautiful at the same time as it's been incredibly challenging.
3: Yeah. I loved your dad. I love your family. But, Melbourne and Australia love the Danahers. You must be feeling the love right now, Beck. And what does that mean when it translates into Monday and a really special occasion for the family, no doubt, along with Australia?
9: Yeah, there's so many different things to consider with it. And I think the Australian community took a chance on us when we really didn't know what we were doing. We just knew we had to do something and it's grown into this national movement and seeing the beanies out there just for me is always, it just lifts me up so much because it means we're getting closer and closer. And we always said and we always knew that this fight wasn't going to help Dad, but it's going to help others. And every time I see people supporting the cause, I know they're helping to bring Dad's legacy to life. And that's so important. We've come so far and all I want to do is, mention, do Dad proud and see the change happen. Medical research takes time and it takes money, but we've come so far and we've, you know, we've done so much that we never conceived we could have done, and it's all because the Australian community just rallies behind it. And Big Freeze in particular is such an important day because it's always been about fun, though. You know, M&D takes, and it's grim and it's a horrible disease, but Dad always said that, you know, you can't sell fundraising without fun. We are going to go out with a bang. We're going to have a lot of fun. We're going to show the beast that we're not scared. And that is what the Big Freeze is about. It's about sliding into that icy water, just laughing along and just, you know, embracing and enjoying every moment.
6: I love how you refer to it as a national movement. Like, even just watching the other night, you know, the Suns players were getting the cold water poured over them. Like, it, you know, it's not just limited to the MCG. No. Are you going to be doing the walk on Monday, Beck?
9: I'm working through that. I'm 38 weeks pregnant.
8: Got 2 weeks to go, right?
6: Absolute
8: nearly there, Beck.
6: Oh, wow.
9: I would love to. I would absolutely love to. Our whole family is going to be involved, and that's part of the reason why I'm really hoping I'll be able to do it. I also don't want my child to come halfway through the walk. So I'm just seeing what's going to make sure I can get through the whole day.
3: Hey, I mean, Beck, I had the great pleasure of sitting in your family room to do an interview with your mum, your dad, and the family for the Today Show a few years back. And I still, it's something that I'll remember forever is the way, you know, your dad's voice was starting to fail him, but the way he looked at you, you know, your brother, your mum was something extraordinary. He bloody adored you, and you should be so proud of everything you've achieved as a family. And you know what? We'll all together do our best to continue his legacy, not just on Monday, but forever.
9: Oh, thank you. I know it goes back to the fact that, you know, one person can't change the world, but when you get many coming together, extraordinary things can happen, and that's what we've proven over the last 12 years. And
6: well said.
9: I'm just so grateful that people continue to support the cause, and they're going to help rewrite the future and, you know, close off this disease. I'm so appreciative.
8: Oh, Beck, your dad would be so proud of you, as are the whole country. Yep. Now, I know Monday we will all stop and pay tribute to your beautiful dad, but there are so many other families in this fight against the beast. So to anyone listening to this right now, head to fightmnd.org.au to donate. And like Clint said, we will all continue fighting this for not just your dad, but for all the other families out there, Beck.
6: And if the baby's listening, just chill for a few more days. Just
8: hang in there.
6: Just chill. All right.
3: And look, if there's a time for Melbourne to win, it's Monday. Come on.
6: Oh,
3: please.
6: Let's not go that far.
9: Absolutely.
3: The Reverend would want it.
6: Hey, Beck, take care of yourself. Pass our best on to your mum, and enjoy Monday as much as you can.
9: Thanks so much, guys.
3: Huge love, Beck.
8: Beck Danaher there. What a magnificent woman, a magnificent family.
6: Mate.
8: And this weekend is just going to be incredible.
3: Yeah.
8: I mean, everybody is talking about it. And like you said, I mean, I hadn't even heard of motor neurone disease before Neil Danaher was diagnosed, and now we all talk about it so openly. We know so much. We've come so far, but we have so far to go still. Well,
3: yeah, that's right. And it's not just an occasion for Melbourne supporters or Collingwood supporters. It feels like it's Australia's day now, which is really cool.
8: Yeah, and losing Neil will have affected a lot of other families out there who are, you know, staring down the barrel of this. Awful beast. And Monday will be hard for those families too, and we'll very much be thinking of you in this King's Birthday weekend.
6: It is just going 8:15. This is Nova.

0: Morning, Melbourne. This is Nova 100. You are on the air with Jase, Lauren and Clint. Guys, it's time.
1: G'day, guys. This is Dom Dollar. Turn up Nova.
2: I want to stay forever.
0: Sold out. 60,000 people.
3: Can't get them, Jase.
0: Marvel Stadium to kick off grand final long weekend, Thursday, 24th of September. What a long weekend that is going to be.
4: It's going to be awesome. It's going to be so much fun.
0: We'll have our grand final breakfast show that morning.
3: Yeah.
0: Dommy that night.
4: Dommy?
0: No.
4: Gee, you've come a long way.
0: Thank you.
3: Double
4: from
3: D.
4: Not knowing who he was yesterday to Dommy today.
0: Dummy. We'll do some double Ds that night and then grand final parade and then we're into it. My
4: yeah, and then
0: God.
4: We're on. And then grand final with Kylie Minogue.
3: Kylie.
4: Oh, I've got a sneaking suspicion Dom Dollar's going to pop up there. Grand final
3: little,
4: day.
3: Little appearance.
4: My God. I'll be mad not to.
0: Yeah. Get Daddy Dom out.
4: Cola.
3: Daddy Dom now. Okay.
4: So, and he doesn't have children.
0: No, but you'd say he's a bit of a daddy, wouldn't you?
3: He's still pretty young.
4: No.
0: Okay.
4: Do you know who Dom Dollar is, Doug?
0: Yes.
4: You sure?
0: He's the guy playing Marvel.
3: Have you got the horn for Dom Dollar?
0: No.
4: Oh, I've got the, everyone's got the horn for Dom Dollar. He's the hottest thing in the world right now.
0: That's right. Daddy Dom.
4: Look at the phones. 13-2014 is our number. If you want those Dom Dollar tickets, we got them. It is sold out. These are the hardest tickets in town to get. In fact, I think we're having some issues picking them up because the phones are going crazy.
3: Oh, meltdown. Z.
0: All right, let's
3: go.
0: We
3: got one.
0: Here we go. We are going to Geelong. Hello, Lou.
5: Hey, how are you guys?
0: Tickets are yours.
4: Do you love Dom Dollar?
5: My daughters are going to fight with who's coming with me.
0: Oh.
4: Oh, my God. How old are the daughters, Lou?
5: I've got 26-year-old, 21 and a 19. Which one of them coming?
0: Okay.
4: Oh, my gosh.
0: Attention to your daughters. Whoever looks after mum the most over the next couple of weeks.
4: Next few months.
0: Yeah, we'll be the one
3: and
0: getting
3: I love
0: tickets.
3: That.
4: Socks up, girls.
3: I love that you're heading along too, Lou.
0: I know.
5: I'm going, mate. Do you, I love him. Yes.
3: Do you call him Daddy Dom as well?
5: Oh, yeah, Daddy Dom.
4: No, let's not start that. I don't know
3: They're
4: going to
3: have signs, Lauren. Says, Daddy Dom. Yeah.
5: And he always says, bring your mum. Well, mum's coming.
4: Yeah. Good on your mum.
0: Lou and Geelong.
4: I shan't be bringing my mum.
0: Go on a Dom Dollar. Oh, you don't want to bring Liz?
4: No. No.
5: Oh, come on, bring your mum.
4: No, Lou.
5: I'm partying with her.
0: She could hold the, is it the doof stick?
4: Lou
0: is
4: does, they, Lou, my mum do my mum doesn't have a 19-year-old daughter. She has a nearly 40-year-old.
0: Let's get your mum to hold like a doof stick so we know where you guys are in the crowd. And,
4: no.
0: No? Okay.
4: No. Mum's not into Dom Dollar. Not enough lyrics for Liz.
0: She's saving
4: Liz
0: herself for the John Barnum show.
3: What would she put on the doof stick?
0: Probably knowing Liz, a giant photo of Lauren with an arrow pointing down on here.
4: No,
3: well,
4: either
3: that or a bottle of Gaviscon or something.
4: Yeah. That'll be me.
0: Dom Dollar is coming. Marble Stadium, one night only to kick off grand final long weekend. Sold out, but we've got your tickets all this week here at Nova. Hey, coming up, very nervous guest, Beck Madden. Her Cats play the Crows tonight.
3: Oh, they'll
4: I
3: beat
4: love
3: the Crows.
4: Beck Madden.
0: I don't know. You
3: they'll
0: said
3: beat the Crows. Come on.
0: You were pretty confident about the Cats last week.
4: Yeah, I know. That was me. I was very confident.
0: Mm. So we'll talk all things Geelong coming up soon.
4: Mm. Mm. I'm very judgy over there.
0: What do you mean? Judgy?
4: Oh, no. That was creepy.
3: Oh, that's... Is that for Beck?
0: No, oh,
3: don't be so...
0: Don't make this awkward.
3: So suggestive to our guests.
0: Don't
3: How dare you?
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9: Good morning. We've got a broken down truck on the Hume Freeway, citybound after Cooper Street. The left-hand lane is closed, slowing to 40Ks with delays back past O'Hearns Road. A crash in Burwood East on Springvale Road, northbound at Highbury Road with the left-hand lane blocked. A crash in Roxburgh Park on Aitken Boulevard, which is blocked citybound at Sylvester Parade, so use Roxburgh Park Drive instead. And a car and tram collision in Airport West on Matthews Avenue at English Street. Route 59 trams are also affected. Forget the rattlers and the wheezes. 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Today we have rain with a top of 12. Right now it's 11 degrees on Melbourne's Nova 100.
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5: 26 past 8 here at Nova. Hey, BTS fans, hang around. We've got some news for you in a sec. First, though,
6: some devastating news for Disney fans out there. Now, if the name Peebo Bronson doesn't mean anything, Peebo Bryson doesn't mean anything to you, you will certainly know his songs. He has sadly passed away, but he's the man behind hits like this, Beauty and the Beast.
7: He wrote them.
6: He did. From Aladdin, he's a two-time Grammy Award-winning singer-songwriter and balladeer, Peebo Bryson.
7: Don't you dare close your eyes.
5: You went to the Disney show, didn't you?
6: I went to the Symphony Orchestra one.
5: That's right. Was that incredible?
6: Disney princesses and the Symphony Orchestra. What? And I didn't go to this when I was a kid. I went last year. It was amazing. Amazing. It was everything from The Little Mermaid to Aladdin to Beauty and the Beast.
5: Did they do Under the Sea?
6: Under the Sea. I don't know if they did that one. It was mostly the prince and princesses. Oh. And they did Moana.
7: Do you know, I recall going to a nightclub in New York with you and there was Disney songs playing at this nightclub.
5: In a nightclub?
7: Like a theatre type.
6: Oh, it would have been in the theatre district. It was, screams us.
5: But hang on, was it like DJ's got a remix style?
7: No, it was like full
6: theatrical style.
7: And bangers.
6: Just play something and imagine being in a club.
7: Yeah.
6: Slow dancing to a whole new
7: world.
6: What do you
7: got? What are you playing?
6: By Peebo Bryson.
5: Let's do it. One of the best.
6: Sing it, Melbourne.
7: Special song.
6: This is for you, Peebo.
5: Come on,
6: you're an icon.
5: You're on Nova. Good morning.

0: home.
1: Me, Jasmine and Aladdin there, A Whole New World. Now, Peabo Bryson, the man behind those Disney bangers, has sadly passed away. My social media is full of all of those hits.
0: Don't you dare close your eyes.
1: Don't ever. You dare close your eyes.
2: What a man.
0: God, had some bangers, hey?
1: Oh, Disney. We need to do a Disney day. Disney bangers, wall to wall.
0: I mean, it was a hard choice. We were looking at that or Beauty and the Beast.
1: Tale as old as time.
2: Disney party.
1: What? Why are you giggling?
2: No, I'm not.
1: You don't want to do a Disney
2: no,
1: party?
2: No, I'd love a Disney party.
0: Sorry, we're paying tribute to the guy, mate.
2: No, I'd love a Disney party.
0: That brought everyone so much joy.
1: It doesn't sound like it.
0: No. Yeah. You've been quite negative.
2: Am I?
1: Yeah.
0: I might send you on the Disney cruise.
2: Oh, please do.
0: Don't want to take the show?
2: No.
1: Imagine
2: gastro and a Disney cruise.
0: Guys, It's right on 8:30. Hey, coming up before the end of the show. BTS tickets.
1: We said we'd give them all away.
0: Yeah.
1: But the truth is, Jason, we have more to go.
0: They go on sale today, so we are going to upload some. Not yet, but coming up before 9, you can win your way to BTS. Before that, we're going to catch up with the Cats' number one ticket holder.
1: Oh, and she's just a great chick, Beck Madden.
2: She tried to pash me out there.
1: Sorry? She?
0: What?
2: Yeah. She tried to pash me with her red lipstick on.
0: Well, she joins us next.
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22: 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Watch out for a broken down truck on the Hume Freeway, citybound after Cooper Street. The left-hand lane is closed, slowing to 40 km. Delays are back past O'Hearns Road. A crash at Burwood East on Springvale Road, northbound at Highbury Road, with the left-hand lane also blocked. And delays following a crash in Roxburgh Park on Aiken Boulevard, which is blocked, citybound at Sylvester Parade. Hurry, don't make half-yearly sale is on now. 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Get into Domain today. Today we have rain with a top of 12. Right now it's 11 degrees on Melbourne's Nova 100.
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2: Good morning to you, Melbourne. Clint Stanaway with the latest news. Neil Danaher's daughter has spoken publicly for the first time since the AFL legend lost his battle with MND. Beck Danaher addressed the Melbourne and Collingwood players yesterday at the MCG ahead of Monday's Big Freeze. And speaking to us on our show this morning, she's opened up further about her dad's passing.
24: We always knew that the chapter would close off at some point. It was still such a shock for it to unfold. It was going well until it wasn't.
2: Also in the news today, some parts of Melbourne could get a month's worth of rain, with the Bayside suburbs expected to be hardest hit, with a forecast of 50 millimetres set to fall, around 30 mils expected for the eastern suburbs and about 10 mils tipped in the west. Police have charged six people in relation to the alleged kidnapping and murder of an ex-bikie's boss's son. Four 17-year-olds and a 23-year-old are now accused of dragging the 30-year-old victim from a South Morang home last month. More than 80 occupations likely to be disrupted by AI have been revealed. The Deloitte report labels 2026 as the year of AI and says accountants, librarians and travel agents are all among the jobs likely to be impacted. And more details emerging about that guest list for Tay-Tay and Travis Kelce's upcoming nuptials. Actor Miles Teller and his wife apparently missed out on an invite despite once being close friends. Nova Sport, the BMW Expo sale event is on now. Receive savings equal to the GST on BMW X-range vehicles. It ends June 30. T's and C's apply. Well, Geelong has left Brad Close out of tonight's side. In the round 13 opener against the Crows in Adelaide, it's one of three changes for the Catters. And overseas, the Socceroos preparing for their final hit out before the World Cup, a friendly against Switzerland this weekend. Melbourne, you're up to date on Nova 100.
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25: The best day of the year is almost here. It's National Donut Day this Friday. And that obviously means Krispy Kreme donuts. 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Do not miss this.
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27: No, I got no rules.
28: No rules?
27: Anything goes.
28: Anything goes?
27: No, not anything goes.
26: Oh, please welcome to the show, Beck Madden.
27: Oh, that's a bit old.
0: Hi, Becky. Beck.
1: That Matt. Intro's old. You need to scrub that. I'm old and wise and mature these days.
0: Come on. Don't you know once you say something in the media, it just sticks around?
1: I do. It's a bit like photographs, terrible photographs. Bang, front page of Herald Sun.
3: What do you got out there?
2: What do we need to dig for?
1: Nothing. I just meant, you know, unattractive ones. Although I love old photos these days because old photos are good.
0: Yeah, yeah.
1: 20 years ago.
0: It's funny.
1: Yeah, you're funny. Like, no. I mean, you look young.
0: I mean, Clint still has his original headshot pinned up around this office.
2: Well, yeah, the men's health one.
1: Not according to the one in the hallway.
2: Yeah. What do you think?
1: Oh, don't say that.
3: It's 2 years old.
1: Is it?
8: It's old.
1: Is it AI or is it real?
3: You are welcome on this show anytime.
1: Is it AI?
2: I'm pleased to say I look even better now.
1: Show me.
0: Now, what do you think of his new leather jacket? We're calling it a midlife crisis jacket.
1: Well, I noticed it when I was sitting on the couch. I went, ooh, he's gone the leather today.
3: Did you notice it or hear it?
1: No,
3: because all we've heard all morning is
1: switching. No, I did notice you were wearing it. Where'd you get it from?
2: It's a country road number, actually,
1: is
2: Beck.
1: It from, like, just recently?
2: Just recently, yeah.
3: Lauren thought he went down to the Vic Markets. You know how they're flogging off all the little leather goods.
2: See, when you leave TV, you start to look like a radio person, and that's exactly what's happened to me.
1: You've turned into full radio head to toe.
0: Someone described him as looking like someone's stepdad at the family function.
2: Hey, kids, in the Kia.
3: We're going to come back and chat more with Beck after this on Nova. Dreaming.

0: One Republic. Morning, everyone. It's just gone 8:45 to 9. BTS fans, hang around. We've got tickets to go before 9 this morning here at Nova. You got Jace, Lauren and Clint. We're doing it thanks to Shell Ready Express, the lovely Beck Madden joining us on the air.
1: Oh, Becky, hi.
2: Hello.
3: Sweet peas.
1: How are you?
0: It was like two old birds have a chat during the song.
4: Oh, no, three old birds.
0: So you got your linen lover's card done? Yeah. Have you been to Bed Bath & Beyond?
3: That's actually a private conversation.
1: We were talking about getting new linen.
3: Because it's not cool?
1: It's the season to swap from summer to winter donors.
4: And we were just saying
1: it's so expensive buying new linen.
3: Yeah. I'm just going to run with the hole in mine at the moment.
1: Outside of that, how are you?
3: I'm very well, thank you. Very busy, very well.
1: You are
3: Footy,
1: busy.
3: Business, work, da-da-da, you name it, it's happening.
1: Let's talk about the Cats first.
3: Okay.
1: I went in very confident last weekend that the Cats
3: would know that Carlton was a bogey team for Geelong.
1: I know.
3: And I was surprised, but anyway, move on to this week.
4: So you move on, it's
3: We're
4: tonight.
3: We're so Geelong.
4: The Crow Eaters at Adelaide Oval.
3: Yeah, which I'm hopping on a plane soon.
4: Oh, you're going to do Thursday night football.
3: I do Thursday night football.
1: I was absolutely against Thursday night football.
4: That's great.
1: And now, because I was just like,
4: outside.
3: Why?
1: You never stop talking about football. You don't even get a day off.
3: But your weekend starts early.
1: I know.
0: That's what I like.
3: You like it? You're like, sit on the couch.
0: Tonight's our Friday night.
4: And you know what I love? I love seeing Beck Madden set the scene just before the first, it's not a bounce anymore.
3: It's so annoying. What do you say?
4: What do you say?
3: I don't know. You can't say you're throwing it up. The throw up.
4: No, shocking.
3: Throw up.
1: You can't say the first throw up.
4: But there you see Beck and
3: on the other side of the break, the throw up.
4: Yeah. Mitch Cleary just setting the scene before the big.
3: I love it.
4: It's very powerful. It's very strong.
3: With a steady cam.
4: Yeah, I love it.
3: I've never seen it back, actually. I should watch it. It's very good.
4: Very good.
0: Just like a pump up.
3: Yeah, it's a bit of a pump up. The lights are going, the music.
0: Love that.
3: It's pretty fun.
1: Hey, Becky, is there anything you can't do? I need to quickly talk to you about your cheap beauty lipstick. Because I happen to have brought one.
4: She's an entrepreneur now.
1: Now, I am a paying customer of this product.
3: That is so sweet. Thank you.
1: Chicks and our lips are a big deal.
0: Oh, my God. Is this... Are you the Kylie Jenner of Australia?
1: Move over, Kylie Cosmetics. Okay. I can't wait to see Beck Madden's pink private jet when she gets one. Like Kylie Cosmetics. Wow.
0: Flying into Adelaide tonight for the game. Oh, here's the pink jet, Beck's
1: here. Comes the cheap beauty jet. Beck's got to kit it out in red.
3: Now that you've said it out loud, you know things happen when you say it out loud.
1: I know. Well, I'd like a ride since it was my idea.
3: Okay, sure.
1: Now, talk to us about why you wanted to empower women with this beautiful product, which I think is amazing.
3: Because it's a real struggle. Everybody says, what's your lip combo? What if you're wearing?
1: Da-da. Do you see that, boys, on the social? How many girls post my lip combo?
4: Yep.
0: You are beautifully dressed today, right? Very Harry Styles-esque.
3: Thank you very much.
0: Is that
1: coming from our fashion critic over here.
3: Yeah, thank you. I'll take the compliment.
4: Do you want to put the leather jacket on?
3: Just ignore them.
0: I'm good.
3: Just ignore them.
0: Can I question?
4: You're wearing a black...
0: Jumper,
3: cardigan.
0: Which sort of looks like a swaddle.
3: A wrap cardigan.
0: A swaddle cardigan. Hang on, hear me out.
4: You're going so well.
0: You're swaddling with a nice long white collar.
3: Yep. Like a magician collar.
0: And then a beautiful black tie with sort of like
4: polka
0: white
4: dots.
0: Polka dots.
3: Yeah. Which is my husband's, yep.
0: Do you need to match the lipstick to that? I don't get the matching.
1: Oh, my God.
3: Well,
1: oh
3: black
1: God,
3: is
1: I'm
3: a
1: sorry.
3: Really good colour. You wear black all the time. Yep. Actually, three of you are in black.
1: We're from Melbourne, guys.
3: I could put any colour on you pretty much with black. But we've made a range at Cheap Beauty of 3 nudes because everybody...
1: Loves nude.
3: But everybody can't find the perfect nude.
4: So what colour's a nude?
3: It's just nude.
4: Just nude.
1: I'm going to stay out of it. Sorry, Becky hasn't seen a lot of nudity.
0: No.
1: And let you boys
3: three
1: talk
3: nudes,
1: about it.
3: Okay? So it's a brownie undertone nude.
4: Yeah, well, there you go.
3: It's a pinky undertone nude and it's a peachy undertone nude. Not a silly question.
4: But
3: it's for not
4: all the
3: just
4: blokes.
3: The lipstick. So this is the lipstick end, Clint, right?
4: Mm-hmm.
3: But the good thing is it's got the lip liner, which is, do you know what a lip liner is?
4: Yeah, it's a double bunger.
3: Sorry, I should have put that in the marketing material.
1: I love it. How silly of me. Men talk about women's things.
3: And the lip liner is at the other end, and it's just all in one.
0: Hang on.
3: You put this.
0: Hang on. Sorry. So you draw a lip liner around and then you colour it in.
3: Correct. In basic terms.
0: So it's like colour in. Yeah, it's like,
4: very therapeutic.
0: What I give the kids when we go to a restaurant, little colouring in books.
3: Well, you could give them all cheap beauty lipsticks.
0: Yeah, I'll do that now.
3: So we've made three. This is our. Perfect. Initial collection, and we absolutely love it.
1: It's an awesome product.
4: And the galleys are loving it.
1: The galleys are loving it
3: because it's just one thing in your bag.
4: Fantastic.
3: You see, you don't have to worry about
4: Perfect.
3: It.
1: If you look into I'd actually love to know on 13, 24, 10. Women, open your handbag right now and tell me how many lip products you have in your handbag.
4: Love it.
0: Really?
1: I would carry 9.
3: Not now, though.
4: What, different colours of lipstick?
0: Hang on.
1: Because different lip lines match different lipsticks. And you've got a gloss. And you've got
3: this is the problem. So undertones are really important in terms of lips and creating. Look at your face. You're stunning.
0: No, I'm just trying. Is it like painting when you do an undercoat?
3: It is. Not really, but if you want to go with that, that's
0: a primer.
3: Fine.
0: I'm trying.
3: But it's really important to get the full definition of your lips to get the actual colours right. Well, you don't need to think about it anymore.
1: We all want juicy. Okay. Do you guys find big, juicy lips attractive?
3: Oh. But not too big? How big's too big?
1: Come on, Jason.
0: I feel as though we're being put on the spot. The first thing that popped into my mind was I was watching Roger Rabbit the other day with my 4-year-old.
4: Oh, yeah.
1: What's her name? What's the girl rabbit?
0: Jessica Rabbit.
1: Jessica Rabbit. The sexy
4: did you,
1: rabbit.
4: Did you have posters of her on your walls?
3: Are her lips too big?
0: It was just when you said it, they're massive lips. Yeah.
3: Are they too big?
1: She's got massive everything, doesn't she, Jessica Rabbit?
4: And what do you think?
0: It took me the third watch to realise the lips.
4: Is Jessica your flavor?
0: No, I'm just like, I don't mind a bold red lip.
3: We might do red. Becky if we Matt's, do red, I'll come back and put red on you.
1: Let's talk about the red lip because my partner says it's intimidating if I wear a red lip.
3: What do you mean intimidating?
1: Well, it's like I mean business.
0: Oh, yeah.
1: A red lip. Yeah. I don't muck around. If I'm wearing a red lip.
4: But isn't it a statement?
1: Yeah.
4: Statement you walk
3: lip.
4: Into a room.
1: If you see a woman with a red lip, like a fierce red lip.
4: But you wouldn't be wearing a fierce red lip on the news, would you?
3: No. I think I have.
4: You have?
3: I think I have.
0: Okay. Safe space.
4: Yeah, go. Yeah, go. Oh, it's so safe around here, Jase.
1: My partner says it's intimidating if I wear a red lip.
3: What do you mean intimidating?
1: Well, it's like I mean business.
0: Oh, yeah.
1: A red lip. Yeah. I don't muck around. If I'm wearing a red lip.
4: But isn't it a statement?
1: Yeah.
4: Statement you walk
3: lip.
4: Into a room.
3: Well done,
1: if you see a woman with a red lip, like

0: Jessica Rabbit and the Gothics.
1: Anyway,
0: wow.
1: The lovely Beck Madden's joining us.
0: I wouldn't. A goth. I mean, maybe you will lean into
2: no,
0: the
2: no,
0: comments.
2: No. Good morning
0: maybe
2: to our could. Gothic friends
3: I'll put
2: friends
3: that down on
2: there.
3: The list just for you.
0: Hey, Beck, we
1: I'd
0: love
1: like
0: you. I love watching you on the news. I love watching you on the footy.
3: Yes. Sweet.
0: And I love putting you on my lips in the morning.
1: Oh, well, now, yes. We said that. You can find out more about Cheap Beauty and get your own at cheapbeauty.com. Good luck to the Cats tonight.
3: Yes, go Catters.
0: Go Cats.
2: What are you going to say
0: in
2: that
0: Adelaide?
2: Moment as you're striding to the boundary line with Mitch Cleary? How are you going to set the scene?
3: Just pray and hope that it doesn't rain on my hair.
1: Okay. Lisa's on us.
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7: Hello again. Watch out for a broken down truck on the Hume Freeway, city bound after Cooper Street. The left-hand lane is closed, slowing to 40 km. Another broken down truck on the Westgate Freeway, city bound before the Burnley Tunnel. The left-hand lane shut, also under speed. A crash in Burwood East on Springvale Road, northbound at Highbury Road. Delays following a crash in Roxburgh Park on Aitken Boulevard, city bound at Sylvester Parade. And reports of a crash over on the Western Freeway, city bound at Hopkins Road. 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Investing carries risk. Today we have rain with a top of 12. Right now it's 11 degrees on Melbourne's Nova 100.
4: 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Lauren and Clint.
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0: Zara Larson, Lush Life. Good morning, Melbourne. It is just gone 9:02. We are on the air thanks to our mates at Shell Ready Express. Hey, before we get out of here, clear the phone line.
1: Oh, my gosh. The tickets are on sale today.
0: And we got tickets to go and celebrate. 13 24 10 is our number. If you're a BTS fan, remember when we gave these away over a couple of weeks?
1: Oh my god, we had a few screamers.
0: I couldn't understand a word.
2: No,
1: I loved it.
2: It was fantastic, just, though. So people excited. Celebrate.
0: They were so excited.
1: They're so excited.
2: So they should.
1: But today's the day. People will be in the waiting room and in the queue. And I've done that dance so many times before for tickets mm-hmm. to people that I love. But there is one surefire way to make sure you don't have to deal with that. And that's to win them right now, Melbourne.
2: Right now.
0: I did not realise how big they were.
1: BTS, they're like one of the most popular bands
2: in the
1: world.
2: But you also didn't realise how popular Rosé was.
0: No,
2: and she's come out of nowhere.
0: I know.
1: You don't know a lot about
0: her. We played BTS and Coldplay earlier. They've got some absolute bangers.
1: Oh,
0: we've
1: got
0: your tickets.
1: Look at the
0: phone. I know. Jesus. 13 24 10 is our number for you to win your way to BTS. As we mentioned, tickets go on sale today.
1: Today. Oh my gosh, that feeling of sitting in a waiting room trying to get tickets, a virtual waiting room.
0: So when you dial in.
1: So you go on.
0: Yep.
1: And look, it's always a bit different.
0: Yep.
1: But you go on and then they'll say the waiting room will open in at a certain time, but you can get on a bit before and then it puts you in the waiting room.
0: Yep.
1: And then it'll tell you, like, might say you're 27,000th in the queue. It might say you're 700th in the queue and it ticks down and then it ticks through and then you get there and you're like, oh, but where do I want to sit? Where do I, what tickets are available? What section do I want to be in? Don't want to be on the floor. Don't want to be at the back.
0: Also,
1: where are my friends? Can they get tickets?
0: Also, what happens, like, say, if Clint's in a queue
2: and
0: he's ahead of you, does he then now take responsibility for buying the group tickets?
1: Well, sometimes, yeah. But then sometimes you only have a certain amount of time and it can time out.
2: Yeah. Okay.
0: All right, let's go to the phones.
1: It's very exciting and the wait is over. Army BTS World Tour in Melbourne, February 12 and 13 at Marvel Stadium. General on sale begins today. Head to livenation.com.au for all the ticketing info. Or you could win them right now, Clint.
2: Here we go. Tegan.
3: Hello.
2: How are we doing on this beautiful Thursday?
3: Good. How are you?
2: We're good. Would you like to go to BTS?
3: I would love to go to BTS.
2: Tickets are yours.
3: Perfect. Thank you so much.
1: Oh, you're so welcome. You're the calmest winner we've had.
0: I feel like you let her in. You're working it in Dota. Hello. No. How are you feeling on this gorgeous Thursday?
1: Tegan, you going to BTS? Who are you going to take?
3: Thank you so much. I'm going to take one of my friends. She's a big BTS fan as well.
1: Oh, my gosh. Have the best time. It's going to be awesome.
0: Enjoy, Tegs. And as we mentioned, yes, tickets on sale today. LiveNation.com.au for all your info. Guys, that is it. We are out of here.
2: We are.
0: But big show tomorrow.
1: Huge show tomorrow. One not to be missed, I would say.
0: As well as your chance to share in $20,000 cash. We got tickets to Dom Dollar.
2: We do.
0: And
2: what else, Jace?
0: We've
2: got a bit of a family announcement on the show to make.
0: We're having a family meeting.
1: We're calling a family meeting tomorrow.
0: We don't do that often.
2: We don't.
1: But when we call a family meeting, it's normally...
0: We've turned that corner.
1: For a fairly monumental reason,
0: yes,
1: I would say.
0: Yes. I would say the last few family meetings have been good.
1: Yeah.
2: Oh, absolutely. And this is a good one. This is a fun one. An exciting one.
0: So make sure you join us tomorrow. Family meeting tomorrow on the show. Hey, Aaron Rich is back from his honeymoon.
2: He's sunning himself.
0: He's
1: been honeymooning.
0: Yeah, he's been a cruise boy.
1: Hey, Aaron Rich.
4: Morning, guys.
1: How crappy is the feeling when you finish a holiday and go back to work for the first day?
4: Not just that. What is this weather?
1: Where have you been?
4: Hawaii.
1: Oh, I hate you.
0: Did you get gastro on the cruise or were you in the clear?
4: No, no gastro.
1: Did you see any dolphins?
4: No, we saw whales.
1: Oh.
4: And bears. And
2: oh, that's love. Bears and whales.
4: Or I should say we're at Alaska as well. So.
1: Oh, yeah. Oh, wow. Well, I bet you're thrilled to be back at work.
4: I'm so thrilled.
1: Is there anything better?
2: Welcome back.
0: In. All right.
1: Bears and whales.
0: Aaron Rich is in next. We'll see you tomorrow, Melbourne. Bye.

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1: 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Don't wait, get into Domain today. Watch out for delays after a broken down truck on the Hume Freeway, citybound after Cooper Street. Another broken down truck on the Westgate Freeway, citybound before the Burnley Tunnel in the left-hand lane, slowing to a 40k drive. And delays after a crash in Roxburgh Park on Aiken Boulevard, citybound at Sylvester Parade, so use Roxburgh Park Drive instead. 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Today we have rain, a top of 12. Right now it's 11 degrees on Melbourne's Nova 100.
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3: Good morning, Melbourne. Clint Stanaway with you. We are in for some wild weather today, Melbourne. Some areas will cop it more than others. As much as 50 mils of rain expected to hit the city's Bayside suburbs. 30 mils forecast in the east. Well, six people have been charged, four of them minors, after a man's body was found near a Tarneit playground last month. Five of them have been charged with kidnapping and murder. Pauline Hanson says people are being drawn to One Nation because the major parties have gone too far and are breaking the spirit of Aussie households. A new Resolve poll shows support for the party has grown in four demographics: women, young people, the wealthy, and residents in inner city areas. New figures have revealed almost 80% of all cigarettes, vapes, and other nicotine products consumed in Australia are illegal. The US president says he remains hopeful a deal can be reached to end the conflict in the Mideast despite an apparent escalation. The international airport in Kuwait targeted in an Iranian strike, killing one person, injuring more than 60 others. And Sabrina Carpenter has been granted a restraining order against a man she says has been stalking her and even tried to break into her home. Nova Sport, round 13 of the footy kicks off in Adelaide tonight with the Crows hosting the Cats. Brad Close has been left out of Geelong's lineup. And the Doggies will name Cody Waitman to play against Hawthorn tomorrow night. That's his first game since 2024 after a string of injuries. And you're up to date on Nova 100.
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0: Nova! Across Melbourne, this is Aaron Rich.
9: Morning, Melbourne. How are we doing for a Thursday? We feeling the cold? We need to go somewhere warm. How about New York City? How about getting cozy with Mr. Harry Styles at the world-famous Madison Square Garden? Win this hour. Keep us on as I go non-stop to start your morning. Let's go with this Madonna remix. I love it, from Josh Fawaz. It's called Like a Prayer.

0: 100.
1: Let's get the party started. 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That's when I knew that your heart was scarring. 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Like, wait, babe, let me

Melbourne's Nova with Aaron Rich. We're about 2 minutes away from Ariana Grande's new Hate That I Made You Love Me. Warming up to a top of 14. Barely warming up. I shouldn't use that phrase, should I? It's cold. Rain ahead.

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0: Thursday morning, cold and wet. 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
1: See me live.
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1: I would be honoured to have you at the show.
2: New York City.
0: Epic prize to celebrate Harry Styles' ARIA number one record, Kiss All the Time, Disco Occasionally. It is out now, and we're sending you to NYC to see him live. You're on standby, Annie. Good luck.
4: Forever.
0: It's you and three people. Who's coming with?
4: Obviously my three daughters.
0: Mum of the Year award goes to you. Good luck. Carrie, you're on standby as well.
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0: Hi, Debbie.
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0: In New York City.
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0: Well, let's pop you on that standby list. I'll get the phones open up again before 10:30. 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
7: I

Justin Bieber's Speed Demon on Melbourne's Nova. This is Aaron Rich. Feeling the cold this Thursday? I tell you, I almost got blown away by that chilly breeze coming out of Anzac Station this morning. Ugh, so cold. So let's send you to New York City where the average temperature is 30 degrees. Oh, and Harry Styles is there. Win after

0: 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You want to win this incredible prize? Keep it on Nova. You can win next.
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4: 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Brake lights are plenty for the Westgate City bound from the Balti in through the Burnley following an earlier breakdown. A car and a barrier have come together on Eastlink southbound just before Cheltenham Road. Crews attending the right-hand lane closed. Speeds at 40, of course. Delays pushing back to the Monash interchange. Get an MGenius deal on the MGHS plug-in super hybrid SUV, now with $6,000 cash back. T's and C's apply. See your MG dealer today. Cloudy and rain, lots of it. A top of just 12 degrees today. Right now, we're at our top. It's 12 degrees on Melbourne's Nova 100.
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5: Hope you're well this Thursday as I get ready to send you to New York City to see Harry Styles' American Girls playing at 10:30. When you hear it, get on the phone to win 13-24-10. Let's go. Your faves are on. Fresh hits, throwbacks for your Thursday morning at work. Let's start with Charlie XCX.